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3: Yeah, so super smart. But I think you hit on something like super, super almost like psychological about how the human race consumes music and tying it into like a primal thing. You know, I like the idea too, at least like the concept of the album is very much like storytelling. Is that right? Be like sharing the story. So I think the number of ways that you can get people to have like an aha moment when they're like consuming, like you said, that two Cokes or cigarettes or going to the club or getting an outfit to go out, you know, like selling the album in those sort of like everyday ways, but also like reinforce like the creative, you know, like, because at the end of the day, you will want to promote the album in the traditional way, but almost like poking the veil off the curtain of it. But the Billboard image should be different because, you know, like the CD cover should be like him peeling off the industry or something, but like reporting the news story that goes along in the theme of the album.
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3: 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I really want to talk to you for a few moments. Hey.

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1: I really wanted to make a commercial when I discovered that I was that sick and my time was so limited. But to make that commercial, it says simply, now that I'm gone, I tell you, don't smoke. 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If I could take back that smoking, we wouldn't be talking about any cancer. I'm convinced of that.

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0: Hey, we got some very intelligent women in here, man.
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0: I say it for me. I'm an adult. I say, wait, you're too young to be in love. This is silly. You're infatuated with him. He got nice jeans. He wear fancy Adidas. I mean, it might be something. I don't know.
2: It's a difference from loving somebody and being in love with somebody.
0: Well, you tell me. What's the difference? What's the difference?
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2: You can love anybody, but when you're in love with somebody, you looking at it like this. You taking that person for what he or she is, no matter what he or she look like, but no matter what he or she do.
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2: look at it like this.
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3: Yeah, true.
4: Or they've never been in love before. Or they don't know what the feeling is to be loved.
3: Yeah, she poetic.
0: She killed it. We can end that conversation with that, right?
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Sometimes the world feels uncertain, doesn't it? However, one truth remains. Jesus is still unprecedented. 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

0: 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It is Tuesday, the 11th of August, 2026. My name is Andre Paul. I'm your host until 11:30 this morning. On the first segment of Wake Up and Live, that's between now and 6 o'clock this morning, we have the morning devotion that's coming up in just a moment, followed immediately by Music of Inspiration till 5:30. Then from 5:30 until 6, we have the country music segment. It's now time to bring you the morning devotion, Come Grow With Him, this morning presented by Pastor Blessings Joseph. Pastor Joseph, a very good morning to you.
1: Blessed and wonderful morning to you, Andre, and listeners. I am Pastor Blessings Joseph from Joyfield Ministry. Today we're looking at the scripture from Philippians chapter 2, verses 3 to 4. And it reads, "Do nothing out of selfish ambition or vain conceit. Rather, in humility, value others above yourselves. Not looking to your own interests, but each of you in the interests of others." And with that scripture, I wanted to pay, well, I would like to pay attention with pride, because it says, "Do nothing out of selfish ambition or vain conceit. Rather, in humility, value others above yourself, not looking for your own interests, but each of you in the interest of others." Prideful people do not look for the interest, or they're not concerned about the interests of others. They're just concerned about themselves. And I'm certain we've come across people, prideful people. If you pay close attention to somebody that is prideful, or you don't even have to pay close attention to somebody that is prideful, a prideful person can become an adversary in your life. And by adversary, I mean they become your enemy for no reason. They are opposing everything you do, because a prideful person doesn't want people to rise up to where they are. So somebody who's very prideful, they would love to see you succeed, but don't succeed more than them. Sometimes a prideful person, when they realize you are succeeding, they will cheer for you. But when they realize your success is getting to the same level, or your success is about to go past their success, they get very angry with you. So basically, prideful people are naturally angry because they don't always get what they want. So just imagine, I have my business and my friend has a business. My business decided to take off, and my friend had a business before mine. Her business is doing well. She's able to take care of herself. But at one point, my business was not doing too well. So from time to time, she would probably say, "You know what? Let me just bless you. Let me take you to lunch," and whatever, whatnot. But then she realized that I'm offering to take her out. And she never had the time to go out with me, because that's pride is saying, "Who are you?

0: them feel good and it makes them feel important. And they can make you feel so unimportant that if you are not careful and if you are not strong, that person can destroy you just by you being around them. If you don't know who you are in Christ, that prideful person can make you feel like nothing. By the time you're done having a conversation with them, they can make you feel like you're worthless, you're nothing. But again, you need to know who you are. So not because you don't have what the person has, that makes you less of a person. I know of this individual who is married and she doesn't want her husband to make more money than her. But she's at a place where, you know, she actually went for a divorce because the husband was making more money than her. That person is maybe in the process of maybe getting married again. But the person that they're about to marry, that person doesn't make as much money as they do. So if you realize, it will just be a cycle. If that man rise up and start making more money than her, she might end up in a cycle of getting a divorce. Just because some people, when they have more money than another person, it makes them feel more important. It makes them feel in control. And when they don't have that control, it makes them feel like nothing. So why it would make them feel like nothing, the Bible says, judge lest you be judged. So if I judge, I scorn people, I look down at people when I'm at a high place, or even if I'm not at a high place, but wherever, whatever position I'm in, I judge people. And you would always hear the term, be careful the way you treat people when you're up. Because on your way down, these same people might be there to help you. So when you judge and you scorn people, you look down at people, that same thing is going to come to you. So when you realize that person who's prideful, pride has many variations and many different subjects we can discuss on. But in this one, we're discussing that. So when a person realizes that their finances are going low, the same judgment, the same spirit in them that caused them to judge people and look down at people, the devil is no respect to a person. That same devil is going to look at them and start judging them and tell them, you are nothing. You have no money. Look at you. You used to be there and look at where you are today. And that's why you find persons who had a lot of money, people who had a lot of wealth, when they lose that, they have a tendency of committing suicide or tendency of becoming mental. It is only because the shame is too much and the judgment and the condemnation the devil is now having on them, because it's now internal. It's not an external thing. It's internal. It's inside of them. So it's eating them up. So instead of having to deal with people and people seeing them, they become mental or they commit suicide. I pray that the Spirit of God touch anybody's heart, wherever they are today, who has pride. I pray that the Spirit of God touch you, and may you see people the way God wants you to see people, and not with your money and not with your pride. I am Pastor Blessings Joseph from Joyfield Ministry. We are located on Marion Street, Castries. We are also a prophetic ministry, a prophetic deliverance ministry. In the event you would like prayers or you would like to visit us, you can give us a call at 1-758-286-2872. 1-758-286-2872. Join us same time tomorrow for another session of Come Grow With Him. Thank you very much, Andre. Thank you, listeners. Have yourself a blessed and productive day.
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1: 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Today, Tuesday, August 11th. I'm Andre, with you until 11:30 this morning. Thanks for choosing Rev Up. 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

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Melody, Crazy Over You. 12 minutes after 6 in St. Lucia. 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

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That's Cleo Saul on Wake Up and Live. 19 minutes after 6 in St. Lucia comes Coco Jones alongside Alicia Keys, Other Side of Love.

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3: Let's get the party started. See you at the bar, you was hardly talking. That's when I knew that your heart was scarring. Friends to lovers need a part to star in. Like, wait, babe, let me ask your pardon. This ain't Gucci, this is Prada, darling. If you want something, you can know.

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That's Teji from St. Lucia, based in the UK. Angles. 3 minutes to seven in St. Lucia. Seven this morning, the wrap-up St. Lucia news. Here's Everton J from St. Lucia. This one produced by Ronald Buhingson.

0: That's Everton J from St. Lucia featuring Ronald Boo Hinkson on guitar. Now stand by for the Rev Up St. Lucia news. That's next.
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3: From the cable with Small in Castries, St. Lucia, this is the Rev of St. Lucia News. A 28-year-old man is dead following a suspected homicide in Anshem Miku late Saturday. 11 people were murdered in Jamaica last week, pushing the country's murder toll to 333 since the start of this year. And at least 132 people were killed and over 480 injured after a powerful earthquake struck Western Colombia on Monday. Hello, I'm Andre Paul. We start with news from St. Lucia. A 28-year-old Miku man is dead following a suspected homicide in Anshem Miku late Saturday night. The deceased has been identified as Nick Daniel of Lacouville. Officers of the St. Lucia Fire Service responded to a reported stabbing incident in Anje de Riso at approximately 12:07 a.m. on Sunday, August 9th. Upon arrival, they encountered an adult male and female, reportedly mother and son, both requiring assistance. The male was found lying on the ground, unconscious and unresponsive.
4: Officers of the St. Lucia Fire Service responded at approximately 12:07 a.m. to a reported stabbing incident at Anje Mikoud. Upon arrival at the scene, officers encountered two individuals requiring assistance, an adult male and a female, reported to be mother and son. The adult male was found lying on the ground, unconscious and unresponsive. It was reported that the female had collapsed following the incident involving her son. An assessment of the adult male revealed a puncture wound to the neck. He exhibited no vital signs with obvious signs of death. The adult female was assessed, treated, then transported to a medical facility for advanced medical care. The scene was subsequently handed over to officers of the Royal St. Lucia Police Force.
3: That was St. Lucia Fire Service Press Officer Cherise John. Meanwhile, authorities at the Bordelais Correctional Facility have launched an investigation into the death of a 60-year-old remanded inmate who was found unresponsive inside his cell on Saturday, August 8th. The deceased has been identified as Edward Felix Pierre of Laquamingo. According to prison records, Pierre had been held at the facility on remand since 2022 while awaiting trial on a charge of grievous harm. Stanius Charles, the acting assistant director of the Bordelais Correctional Facility Operations Department, said preliminary findings have not indicated foul play, but the investigative process will continue to establish the circumstances surrounding Pierre's death. Charles said that authorities are awaiting the results of the investigation before drawing any definitive conclusions about exactly what happened.
5: Preliminary investigation deemed that there was no foul play. We, of course, will respect due process and allow for the investigative processes to happen, and we await the autopsy results that will say definitively what transpired in regards to his cause of death.
3: Charles adds that the facility expressed his condolences to Pierre's loved ones and sought to engage them directly. The death has prompted renewed attention to the procedures followed when an inmate dies while in state custody, particularly where an individual has been held on remand for an extended period.
5: As soon as we became aware of the incident, yes, we reached out to the family members. We shared our deepest condolences with his loved ones and we invited them to the facility. So we could have a conversation in regards to the way forward.
3: That was Stanius Charles, acting assistant director.

0: and the government's commitment to completing outstanding audits. The Prime Minister said the audit record of the St. Lucia Social Development Fund under the former United Workers Party administration needed to be placed in context. According to the Prime Minister, the most recent completed audits at the time covered the 2016 to 2017 and 2017 to 2018 financial years, with those audits completed in March 2023.
1: You may recall that Alan Chastney was Prime Minister from the year 20s, and I want you to take these dates correctly, take them down, from the year 2016 to 2021. And I want you to correct me if I'm wrong. The last audit, listen carefully, please. 2016 to 2021, the then leader of the opposition was Minister of Finance. The last audit for the St. Lucia Social Development Fund was done for the years 2017 and 2018.
0: Pierre says that while the St. Lucia Development Fund encountered difficulties obtaining supporting documentation for subsequent years, he stressed that no audits were carried out for those subsequent periods.
1: The process initially focused on clearing the outstanding audits for the financial year, for the financial period 2016 to 2021. Under the United Workers' Party government. The audit for the financial years 2016 to 2017 and 2017 to 2018 has since been completed under the administration of the current board of directors. As part of its efforts to address the outstanding financial statements, the board encountered challenges in obtaining the necessary supporting documents for the subsequent financial years, 2017 to 2018, 2018 to 2019, 2019 to 2020, and 2020 to 2021. All under the governance of the United Workers' Party.
0: Pierre adds that following discussions with auditors, the St. Lucia Social Development Fund agreed to prepare the outstanding financial statements as qualified statements, allowing the process to move forward despite the documentation difficulties. The Prime Minister adds that the approach was intended to address the outstanding years and advance the audit process.
1: And the leader of the opposition will be advised what a qualified statement means. I will try to give it to you in layman terms after. This approach allows the SSDF to address the outstanding years and advance the auditing process despite the documentation challenges encountered. The SSDF is now looking ahead and is pleased to advise that the auditors have committed to delivering unqualified audited statements, that means once the records are there, for the financial years 2022, 2023, 2023, 2024, 2024, 2025, and 2025. The board is working closely with the auditors who have been appointed with the objective of having these statements finalized by the end of 2026.
0: The Prime Minister argued that scrutiny of the St. Lucia Social Development Fund should not undermine confidence in the institution itself. Pierre warns that damage to the reputation of the fund could have wider consequences for vulnerable communities that depend on social assistance.
1: Because the SSDF is too important, Ran. The SSDF is not a ministry. It's a governmental institution that deals with social benefits. When you damage that, you damage the social fabric that serves the underserved, and that's what you damage. It's hurtful. If a minister has transgressed, we'll deliver.

0: Let's deal with it. But don't bring the whole organization into dispute. The entire organization to a point of lying on paper. It's not right.
1: That's Saint Lucia's Prime Minister, Philip Chepier. A new leadership team is now in place at the St. Lucia Mission of Seventh-day Adventists following an installation service held at the Zion SDA Church in L'Abbaye on Sunday. Church members from across St. Lucia gathered for the service, which also marked the official Caribbean Union event involving its newly elected leadership. The installation comes as the Seventh-day Adventist Mission reflects on its recent challenges while looking ahead to the work required to strengthen the church and address the changing needs of its membership. Pastor Johnson Frederick used the occasion to call for a more creative approach to strengthening members' faith and responding to challenges affecting the church. He also raised concerns about the state of marriages within the church and questioned whether existing approaches to premarital counseling should be reconsidered.
2: What do we do to address the doubts of members who are constantly bombarded by opinions that go against our beliefs? The call for Bible class at 3 p.m. with 5 people present will not cut it. We have to be more creative than that. If I had the time, I would tell you. At a time when marriages are failing, Pastor Otley, at an alarming rate among us, do we need to review our premarital counseling methods? Do we need to address psychological trauma, dysfunctions, and inherited fallacies that influence behavior? Sick people, when they get married, they are going to have sick marriages.
1: That was Pastor Johnson Frederick. Meanwhile, Pastor Roger Stephen reflected on the work of the mission over the past 5 years and expressed gratitude for what he describes as God's guidance through periods of difficulty. Pastor Stephen recalled the challenges faced by the mission, including difficult decisions and periods that required perseverance and prayer.
3: The psalmist declares the Lord has done great things for us, whereof we are glad. As I reflect on the past 5 years, the challenges we encountered, the mountains we climbed, the difficult decisions we made, the prayers we prayed, and the victories God granted us, I can testify today on behalf of my administrators that God has been tremendously good to the St. Lucia Mission.
1: That was Pastor Roger Stephen of the Seventh-day Adventist Mission. Now to news from the region. 11 people were murdered in Jamaica last week between August 2nd and August 8th, pushing Jamaica's murder toll to 333 since the start of this year. The latest figures published by the Jamaica Police Force on Sunday mark a return to double-digit weekly murders after 7 people were killed during the previous week. Despite the increase, murders remain down by about 20% compared with the corresponding period last year, with 415 killings had been recorded. Overall, major crimes have also declined by 17%, with robberies, rapes, shootings, and cases of persons being injured all recording decreases. Jamaica police have vowed to maintain the downward trend in murders and further reduce the number of killings as Jamaica enters the final 5 months of 2026. Over in Grenada, police are investigating a boating accident which resulted in the deaths of 2 people this past weekend. In a brief statement, the Royal Grenada Police Force said that the incident occurred at Grand Anse Beach on Grenada's southwest coast on Saturday. Grenada police statement did not provide any further information, nor did it identify those killed in the boating incident. However, according to alleged eyewitnesses, 2 women had jumped together from a boat and came into contact with the vessel's propeller. One of the women reportedly died at the scene, while the other succumbed at a Grenada hospital. Purported videos and images of the aftermath of the incident circulating on social media show swimmers assisting a badly injured beachgoer with lacerations along her body. Grenada police are investigating. At least 132 people were killed and over 480 injured after a powerful earthquake struck Western Colombia on Monday, toppling buildings across several cities, damaging hospitals and infrastructure, and trapping people beneath the rubble in what Colombian authorities called the country's strongest earthquake in the century. The death toll is likely to rise, with more feared trapped under collapsed buildings. The 7.4 quake struck just days after Alvarado de la Estrella was sworn in as Colombia's president, thrusting the new administration into its first major crisis, with memories still fresh of devastating twin earthquakes in neighboring Venezuela in June this year. The national government has all its capabilities deployed to protect lives, assist affected communities, and deliver aid wherever it is needed, De La Estrella said in a national address around 1 p.m., on Monday, Colombia time, upon declaring a national state of emergency. He added, quote, "The first priority is rescuing its people trapped under the rubble," end of quote. Reuters news agency footage shows rescue workers, police and volunteers shoveling debris by hand and loading rubble into trucks as they search for survivors trapped beneath collapsed buildings. Other footage shows damage to residential towers and emergency service facilities, with debris crashing onto ambulances parked below. Colombia's Geological Service said that the 7.4 magnitude quake was the strongest earthquake recorded in Colombia in the 21st century. Colombia sits along the seismically active Pacific Ring of Fire and records thousands of mostly minor earthquakes each month. Finally, police in Britain on Monday said that they had seized a record £10 million sterling worth of supercars between last Friday and Sunday in an operation aimed at curbing antisocial driving. Authorities in England consider antisocial driving to include causing unnecessary noise pollution, street racing, and cruising in a convoy, among other types of public nuisance. Officers from London's Metropolitan Police seized a total of 90 vehicles across popular affluent London neighbourhoods such as Hyde Park, Kensington and Chelsea, marking the highest value and number of cars impounded since they launched an operation to crack down on antisocial driving 5 years ago. In the summer months, it is common for owners of expensive and exotic cars, domestic or otherwise, to descend on some of central London's affluent and popular neighbourhoods, often meeting up in groups. It is not uncommon for some drivers to be heard unnecessarily revving up their engines, prompting complaints from locals. This year, British police have been given the power to seize vehicles involved in antisocial behaviour rather than just giving motorists a warning. Up next, the latest weather report, supplied by the Met Office in Vieux-Fort at 6 o'clock this morning. The present weather in St. Lucia is fair and hazy. The present temperature, 28 degrees Celsius or 82 degrees Fahrenheit. Winds will be blowing from the east near 14 miles per hour or 22 kilometers per hour. Seas are slight to moderate, with waves 2 to 5 feet or 0.6 to 1.5 meters. Small craft operators should exercise caution due to reduced visibility. And the weather in St. Lucia for today, fair and hazy, becoming cloudy at times with a few showers. Again, the weather in St. Lucia for today, fair and hazy, becoming cloudy at times with a few showers. Now, the tropical weather outlook. A weak tropical wave in the vicinity of the Lesser Antilles is expected to cause occasional cloudiness with some scattered showers over portions of the region during the forecast period. Another tropical wave located over the central tropical Atlantic is moving westward near 12 miles per hour or 19 kilometers per hour. This wave currently has a low chance of cyclone development and is expected to affect the region this Wednesday. A third tropical wave located over the eastern tropical Atlantic is expected to interact with an area of low pressure. Environmental conditions are forecast to be more conducive for development by midweek, and a tropical depression will likely form during the latter half of this week while the system moves westward to west-northwestward across the central tropical Atlantic. Repeating the weather in St. Lucia for today, fair and hazy, becoming cloudy at times with a few showers. That weather report was supplied by the Met Office in Vieux-Fort at 6 o'clock this morning. And this has been the Rev of St. Lucia News, brought to you with the compliments of La Place Salaison, Jeannot Cooperative Credit Union and Rambali's Funeral Parlour.
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10: 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Now let's get into a couple of old school jams. This is Lionel Richie alongside the late Kenny Rogers. Lady,

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0: 7:29 in St. Lucia. Celine Dion, accompanied by the Bee Gees, Immortality.

Celine Dion featuring the Bee Gees, Immortality. 7:33 in St. Lucia. Remember, on Rev Up St. Lucia, we play you the old and the new. Ella Langley alongside Morgan Wallen. I Can't Love You Anymore.

0: That's the latest from Morgan Wallen. It's called Been By Now. 21 minutes, moving up to 8.
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0: In the U.S., the trial of a former gang leader accused of orchestrating the murder of rapper Tupac Shakur finally began on Monday, 30 years after one of America's most high-profile unresolved killings. The proceedings, expected to last a month, will likely not make clear who fired the shots that killed the California hip-hop legend in a drive-by shooting on the night of September 7, 1986, while he was in Las Vegas to see a Mike Tyson boxing match. However, prosecutors aim to show that the defendant, Dwayne Davis, one-time leader of the Southside Compton Crips, ordered the killing and provided the gun used to kill Shakur in the drive-by shooting. The killing of Tupac, also known as... The killing of Shakur, also known as Tupac, is one of America's most celebrated cold cases, prompting endless debate among music fans over who did it and why. The rapper was 25 years old when he was killed. The trial began Monday with jury selection, a process expected to pass through the week. Davis, 63, appeared in court wearing a light blue shirt and blue tie. He faces life in prison without parole if he is convicted.
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0: Okay, the menu for today at the Thomas O'Bread Place is chewed turkey or barbecued baked chicken wings or grilled fish served with crown provisions, vegetable rice, spaghetti and tomato sauce, black-eyed peas and tossed salad. 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

0: That's brand new from Morgan Heritage from Jamaica. It's called Jaseed.
1: Dear God, I want to say thank you for all that you have done for me. 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
0: In Britain, police said Monday that they had seized a record £10 million sterling worth of supercars between last Friday and Sunday in an operation aimed at curbing antisocial driving. Authorities in England consider antisocial driving to include causing unnecessary noise pollution, street racing and cruising in a convoy, among other types of public nuisance. Officers from London's Metropolitan Police seized a total of 90 vehicles across popular affluent London neighbourhoods such as Hyde Park, Kensington and Chelsea, marking the highest value and number of cars impounded since they launched an operation to crack down on antisocial driving 5 years ago. In the summer months, it is common for owners of expensive and exotic cars, domestic or otherwise, to descend on some of central London's affluent and popular neighbourhoods, often meeting up in groups. It is not uncommon for some drivers to be heard unnecessarily revving up their engines, prompting complaints from locals. This year, British police have been given the power to seize vehicles involved in antisocial behaviour rather than simply giving motorists a warning.
1: Andre Paul, revving up your mornings, Monday to Friday, 5 a.m. till 11. 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

0: Mariah Carey alongside Chensia and Kalani. Sugar Sweet. It's now 5 minutes after 8 in St. Lucia. Coming up at 9 o'clock this morning, The Love Zone, followed by Hard Drive at 10.
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5: 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Michael Teacher from Trinidad and Tobago. This one features Corrine Ash. 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

Michael Teager from TNT, alongside Kareen Ash, We Calypso. 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

Noise from Trinidad and Tobago alongside Trini Baby, Sweet Music. 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Tell

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former member of the group The Beatles. That's the late John Lennon. Unfortunately, he was shot and killed in 1980 outside his apartment in New York City. He was just 40 years old, just like starting over. More old school jams. This is Rod Stewart, accompanied by The Temptations.

That's Rod Stewart doing an old school jam called the Motown Song. Rod Stewart is still active, touring, and in good health at age 81. Now, you could hear in the background the voices of the Temptations. Most of the original members of the Temptations have died. But those who are left are still touring. Now let's get into the Country Double.

We're into the country double. It's now 7 minutes to nine. 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

0: Hello there. Good morning, good afternoon, good night to our listeners and our viewers in St. Lucia and across the globe. Welcome to another Love Zone for today, Tuesday. It's the 11th of August. My name is Andre Paul, the co-host of the show. To my immediate left, none other than Nikki. Nikki, good morning.
1: Good afternoon, good night to all our listeners. Good morning to you, Mr. Paul and Shamak. I hope that all is well with each and every one of you. I hope that your families are well. I hope that everybody had a wonderful weekend and that your week is going well thus far. I wish everybody health, joy, love and peace in your heart, positive energy, healing energy. I send you every ounce of love that I have, and I hope that it multiplies and hits all across the world, and let us do the best we can for ourselves and for each other. It's wonderful being back here on the Love Zone. We have yet another very interesting topic coming up, so relax, kick back, and enjoy the show.
0: Thank you very much for that introduction.
1: You're welcome, sir.
0: Yeah, Nikki. Okay, let's say good morning to Shamak. Shamak, good morning to you.
2: Good morning, Caesar. Good morning, Nikki. Good morning, St. Lucia. Good morning to all the listeners.
0: Okay, all is doing well?
1: Yes,
2: I am. I'm doing good.
1: Yep.
0: Wonderful.
1: Yep.
0: Okay, I think we have a very interesting topic today. Compliments, Nikki. But I think it's sort of a throwback from last week. I think that kind of came up in the conversation a little.
1: Yep.
0: And we got really carried away. So we wanted to spend some real time today exploring this very, very interesting aspect of love. Because the Love Zone is all about love, relationships, etc., etc., right?
1: Yep.
0: So, here we go. Is it wrong for a significant other to fantasize about someone else while being intimate with their partner? Is it wrong for a significant other to fantasize about someone else while being intimate with their partner? So, Nikki, I guess it's one thing if, for example, I'm in my quiet time at my house, and I'm there thinking, and somebody, and you cross my mind,
1: mm-hmm.
0: and I'm there, you know, fantasizing about you, wondering how it would be if if I were to have an opportunity with Nikki, the same thing for Shamak, how would that be if I were to do that sort of thing, right? So, but you're talking about a moment where the couple is intimate,
1: yep,
0: correct?
1: In the bedroom.
0: Intimate, and either one
1: or both.
0: A worst-case scenario, both individuals.
1: Which happens, I bet.
0: And they're fantasizing about
1: somebody
0: else. Wow.
1: Lying there with Linda on my mind.
0: So
1: these things happen, you know.
0: But you know, I really wonder, Nikki.
1: Uh-huh.
0: We have a population of 180,000 people mm-hmm. in St. Lucia. And apart from you, I don't think anybody else in St. Lucia will admit.
1: Andre, come on.
0: That they behave like that.
1: You'll be amazed.
2: Yeah.
1: They would.
0: I know Shamak talks to a lot of ladies. So let me just take that to Shamak right away.
2: Yeah.
0: So what did the ladies tell you, Shamak?
2: Yeah. No, I think what would happen, sometimes when you're there with somebody, I've done that in the past, but you know, it's a natural thing sometimes because it's something people wouldn't speak about. You know, sometimes you're there with somebody and guess what? You fantasizing about somebody else increases and your performance for the person you're with presently is not a bad thing that you want to be with the person. Maybe sometimes you was if your ex and your ex was doing something in a particular way and you're thinking of what your ex was doing, but then it's doing some, it's channeling that energy to you and then you're putting that performance with the person you are presently.
0: So is it something that the current partner is not doing that you're
2: maybe,
0: fantasizing?
2: Yes. It can be different from different angles, you know? And then guess what? The person that there is not that you drift away and you they're like a piece of log and the person touching you up and stuff like that. You're actually using that, your fantasy, your thoughts.
1: To fuel you. Yes.
2: For what's happening
1: and the person
2: presently.
1: Gets so much more pleasure. So.
2: Exactly. Wow. And they don't know. Wow. I mean, like, it's you, but then it's a win-win situation.
1: They think it's what they're doing.
0: So I picked up on something Shamak said. Shamak said, he used to do that before. So why did you stop?
2: No. It depends on the person you're with, you know.
0: Oh.
1: And how they're doing what they're doing.
2: Because sometimes some people, they're like an old car that park, a dead car, motor car. So you have to channel to charge that car. You have to
1: bang start the
2: engine. your mind, you know, that kind of thing. Yeah. It's almost like
1: you studied
2: something some time back, but you have to, in your mind, you're in the exam room, but you have to go back in your notes, mind.
0: So let me ask you, Shamak, what would lead a person or both individuals to get to that stage where they feel it.
2: But it happens.
0: And do that. I don't say it doesn't happen.
2: What would lead to that? I think you say as human beings, we everybody take intimacy for granted. That's one thing nobody went to school to do and stuff like that. It happened naturally. Now, for some reason, they have some persons a simple thing like a climax. A lot of the women out there, if they're listening, they might be ashamed to say they're with somebody for 5 years and they don't want to embarrass that person. They
1: so
2: don't get a
1: fake it.
2: They fake it.
1: Yeah.
2: Now, to get that, you maybe have to think of your ex, your high school boyfriend, or something you saw online.
1: Good.
2: To help you stimulate that thing. And it's not a bad thing, but that's your privacy. Nobody knows about that.
0: Mm-hmm.
2: So I wouldn't say it's bad.

0: conversing. Some people do not know how to speak to a woman. They say, yeah, I like what I see. Like, please, who says that? That's so dry. Forget intimacy. A simple thing like communicating. Now, at that point, sometimes you have to go deep in your thought and say, what would I see? And sometimes the line that will can Nikki, I want to come and use it on you. Like, yeah, you have different personalities. Original, Nikki, you know? Might be a street girl and Nikki might say, yeah, my girls. So some people, it's a turn off by them just sitting there, oh, you know.
1: But Shema, again, you're touching something very, very important. But don't you think, right, it would be better, instead of fantasizing, because you said something important, don't you think it'd be better to have that discussion with the person and tell him, hey, listen, why don't you kiss like this? That's instead of not saying anything.
0: But
1: I'll come to you.
0: Two things, it working for you, and the next thing is some people took offense to that.
2: Exactly.
0: The person will feel like, hey, I'm not good enough. If I'm not good enough.
2: Yes.
0: If it depends on who you are. Some people
2: who... Exactly.
0: With their meeting people, I kiss people and I say, whoa, I like that. I say, do that again. You open and you laugh about it. But some land monkey in your Andre, they would figure, boy, you want to, it's like somebody else. And they just like, blow the whole thing out of context.
1: And you know the, and you know the temperament already.
0: Exactly. So you want to just...
1: So let me ask you then, Shamak. So do you stay in a relationship like that? You know how you feel?
0: Yes, but it's not... You're having fun. It's okay. It's often when that happens. You know, you're having your little tantrums. The thing just come and go. It's not all the time you go in with the person. It often when it happens.
1: Mm-hmm.
0: You know?
1: Okay.
0: But it doesn't affect the person and it doesn't affect you. You know, understand? It's almost like you dating a man that can't dress as a woman. Every time you say, babes, you're going to dinner, you know, gradually, you know, you're buying him things, you take him to the mail store. And then there have some women that change their man's sense of style, they change their smell, because it's your husband, your partner. And it happens overnight. It's not an overnight thing, and it just happens. Now, some people already say, I say, it's the slippers I'm comfortable with. And then you have to compromise sometimes. You love that person, but having there may go on neck my own. You understand? So as soon as you're meeting, you're going to meet your family for the first time, your friends, you dress to look the part. It's not like you don't accept the person, but make yourself look good. Because some people figure they come from work, they have money and everything. They just figure, I'll just come with the same dirty clothes. But no, there's nothing wrong in tidying up, making yourself look good and look big the part.
1: Yeah, but can you imagine you with somebody like that for sort of the rest of your life? I mean, you know how you'd like the person to dress, right, when we're going out together. And you see the guy like a buo, you know, he doesn't really care about himself. But you love him, as you said. I mean, to me, that's like torture to sit with that person.
0: But that's why it's called a relationship. That's why it's called a relationship. Some people, it automatically clicks because of their family background. Maybe they read a lot, they look at a lot of movies, they just have that, it just click. And some people, you learn things from each other. They have people, imagine somebody has never had intimacy and they are 30 years, you're a virgin. And you meet somebody that's a little more experienced, it's automatic you learn some things from that person because you've never done it. Mm. You've seen movies, you've read books. And you know that women like to use Nancy Drew, Hardy Boy, Seven Shades of Grey. They read all these books and they stimulate their mind. And sometimes what they see in the books, you want to put it into play.
1: So the last question for now. Do your lady friends tell you that they do fantasize when you with them?
0: Once or twice, because sometimes they have a friend of mine. She said, I have to get that. But she never slept with the person. But once she kissing a present partner, she thinking like it's that person she kissing. So then like, I wash a long moon, like I cross a lot. You know?
1: Okay, all right. Like so, Nikki, you know one thing I tell you? I admire you, right? You are very, very open.
2: I try.
1: I admire you for that.
2: I try.
1: I thought I was the most open fella in St. Lucia. Well. I thought so. But anyway, I think you're the most open lady in St. Lucia.
2: Well.
1: So, bravo to you. So, Nikki, the floor is yours now. So, the question is, you asked the question, is it wrong?
2: Absolutely.
1: So, let's deal with that part of the question first.
2: I don't think
1: it's fantasizing about another person while you're intimate with your partner. Is that wrong?
2: No, I don't think it's wrong. I think it's healthy. I think that it can actually, like Shamak said, fuel me into putting more pep, and pleasuring my partner even more.
1: So just, as I said, you're open. So just for the benefit of our listeners, when you talk about fantasizing and so on, and you're there with your intimate partner, would you like to describe to us what's going on in the mind?
2: You sure you want to?
1: The person that's doing the fantasizing, like what's going on in your mind? Do you imagine, say, you know, Shomak, for example, you're thinking of Shomak and you're wondering what it would be like if I was doing this at this moment with Shomak, this

0: dude.
1: I'm just imagining that it's him.
0: Uh-huh, right, uh-huh.
1: Doing certain things to me and me doing certain things to him.
0: Uh-huh.
1: You understand? Now, the thing is, you can fantasize about somebody or an act that you have never slept with before. You understand? Like, you could have seen, like, a pornographic piece of material, and, you know, you could be fantasizing about that mm-hmm. while you're with your partner. Or there could be somebody, like Shamak said, concerning the lady who was fantasizing about a particular gentleman, and while she was with her current partner, she was, you know, like, just, you know, thinking of him.
2: Yes, that's something coming to mind before I go.
0: Yeah.
2: Perfect point. The fantasizing going as far as when you could have something they call phone sex. You've never met the person.
1: Boy.
2: But the person telling you all these things. Yes. Just imagine them taking out your clothes. Sometimes your partner doing that to you, and it's a little boring what you're doing. But they have some people, they have that voice. It sounds like a narrator. It really coming down.
1: Yeah.
2: You, when you close your eyes, the person is doing the action, but your hand is the other person's voice. You can block your mind. Because you have sometimes when I was younger, and I used to walk the street, some people used to call me names. I used to just block my mind. I even hate them. Like, I in a different world. I just see colors. I see trees. I in a different world. Your mind is so powerful. You can take yourself out of here and put myself in the United States.
1: It's
2: and
1: true.
2: I walk in through. I walk in through a whole thing to go in the store. In my mind, you do it. Somebody might say you're crazy, but you can. Because whilst I hate sometimes, I can take myself to my store. Sometimes if I misplace something and retract my way where I went yesterday to find the stuff. So it can help sometimes by just a person's voice. Help sometimes as part of the fantasizing. You have some people just a voice. Some people call. I have a particular friend of mine. She call in a particular place just because that particular person will answer the phone.
0: Wow.
2: She's just fascinated by his voice.
0: Wow.
2: So can you imagine what that does to her? You understand?
0: Mm-hmm.
2: But then that's most times that's your secret. Nobody knows, but it's a discussion. But I don't think it's wrong as long as nobody's getting hurt in the process. Because as human beings, our mind, there's so many things it can do, and I don't even think we have already come across all the things, exercise all the things our mind can do. You understand?
0: Yeah, I understand you.
1: True.
2: So if somebody can do that, and then you can actually feel, just make sure you call the person name by mistake in order to fantasize.
0: and we know that these things happen, right?
1: These things happen.
0: So why should the person take offense then to that?
1: If you
0: say somebody else's name while you're there with your
2: intimate, would. Because
0: you take offense.
2: Yeah, I would. Because if it happens and I don't know, but you call somebody, imagine you calling Nikki, you calling Barbara Nikki, like, what?
0: Right.
2: You'll wonder about how her name come in at that point in time.
1: All you have to say is, listen, you can neutralize the situation. All you have to say is, listen to me. I was so totally caught up in what you were doing to me that I was just, I was just gone, and so the name came.
2: I think
1: that
2: you have to fire that.
1: That's all. No, that's okay. That's okay. No, listen. Why not? Why not? Let me tell you. When you lost in a moment, you can say things that you would never say. I was drunk on you. I was high on you. That I was just so incoherent.
2: A situation like that can happen if you just come out of a relationship. Or you're cheating on your partner and something like that. You can maybe call somebody else somebody name because you just came out of a relationship.
0: Right.
2: 1 week, 2 weeks, or you're cheating on the person. Something like that. Because, you know, if you're cheating and you end up calling your side chick, your husband name, I don't see nothing wrong in that. Because you have to realize your position there, the other person is a side chick, and I call you my husband name. So things like that would happen. Mm-hmm. Because, you know, at that point, you don't really accept that side chick as your main person, so it's just side. So sometimes that would happen.
0: So Nikki, Shamak said he would take offense to that. Huh? If that would happen, would you take offense?
1: Now at this current stage in my life, no.
2: So you just let it slide.
1: Yeah, man. Because at the end of the day,
2: some people might stop the act right away, and they'll make a big scene out of it. Why did you mention Anthony?
1: Especially
2: you understand?
1: If I gain it good, what?
0: You didn't say anything?
1: No. Listen, before I would shove you so hard. Off me. I'm telling you, I would shove you so hard you would land wherever. But now at this current stage, no. I wouldn't. No.
2: I think most people would stop. That would be a turn off.
1: I mean, it's almost would be
2: like
1: curious
2: that's like having
1: say,
2: a threesome
1: hey.
2: And the person is not there. You call him another person. You call him in somebody else's
0: but,
2: name.
0: But to me, Shomak and Nikki, to me that says that it's wrong. The fact that we feel that way.
1: Let me tell you, you make it wrong.
2: You
1: can't
2: tell a person, boy, tonight I think I'm going to fantasize and Nikki was I say with Maffa. You can say, I said, I just saw, blah, blah, blah. But Andrea, it happens innocently.
0: I don't say no.
2: And nobody knows because it's in your mind.
1: That is why I am very, very, very adamant.
2: Okay, look at another thing. Sometimes, there are sometimes your grandmother maybe give you a food. You ain't like the food, huh? Boy, you have to think it's something else you're eating. And just because of the love you have for your grandmother to eat it for not to feel bad. It happens.
1: Mind.
2: And she'll say, Shima, enjoy my hair. Yes, mama. But by that pattern, PS goes about go, but you have mama kai fashe, mama kai. They haven't taken out your inheritance if you eat that food. Yeah. So sometimes you have to pretend. But so people compromise sometimes to meet people halfway. So it happens.
1: That is why
0: So sorry, Nikki. So what changed? What happened back then when you take offense and now you say you will not take offense?
1: I can safely say I've grown. And to me, it's like, that to me, especially if we have a very good relationship, a healthy enough relationship, like, to me, I would not want to allow for that to sabotage, you know, like, something so good that we have, you know?
0: But do you really think that if you're in a relationship with somebody and you find yourself fantasizing about somebody else, do you think you really have a good relationship?
1: But of course,
0: there?
1: Why not, Andre?
2: Yeah?
1: Let me tell you again, is
2: Andre, you're not fantasizing, a person don't do you nothing, huh?
1: Let me tell you.
0: But there's something wrong. There's something missing.
1: No.
2: Andre, if we do a survey, if we do a survey out there, let me give it to you, thing, which it might be funny. They have some people, their husband have everything. They're giving them the money, everything. And when it comes to the toolbox, it's very sad.
1: Elaborate on that, please.
2: I mean, but with children here, when it comes to the toolbox, it's sad. There's no tools in the box.
1: There must be a tool. Maybe it's too small.
2: So the point I'm trying to say, that person has suffered that problem. But guess what? She loves her husband. She's going to stay. And if the husband is open-minded, there's other creative ways.
1: Wonderful.
2: He can make it up. You understand?
1: But she has to be communicative.
0: Now, I have some good news for you. You're so right. The studies actually show. Listen to this, folks. The studies show that a vast majority, you're right, roughly 80 to 90% of people in committed relationships fantasize about someone other than their partner.
2: Especially when the women come across these rich men, wealthy men. They're wealthy everywhere apart from their toolbox. And that time, they have in a rage. They say, no, God, you forget me. You go, Kaiser, go machines, everything big. But the toolbox, zero. And the worst thing, you have diabetes, zero. It's dead. Rambali, one time, everything is gone. So at that point, you can be depressed. And then guess what? They have some women... They're very supportive when it comes to their husband. And my sister said something that was making sense. If she have a husband and you're cheating on me, and let's say the toolbox is very small, that means you're showing people my default out there. You're letting people know what I was dealing with. You understand? As the woman, that's what you're saying. So sometimes men have to realize when you go out there, it's something. I just think sometimes it's the support. And fantasizing sometimes doesn't kill, because that woman's husband have a small toolbox. She will fantasize, because I'm sure that's not the only toolbox she had. She will fantasize on something else to make to meet him halfway, to make it happen, because she loves her husband and she doesn't want to leave him.
0: So what if, because you gave an example a while ago, so what if that lady is happy, when I say happy, she has the right toolbox and so on, this other thing, but there's this other guy that she sees and she really would wish she could be with that guy and she's fantasizing about him. Is that something wrong with that?
1: No. Let me tell you, the thing is, right, what I really wish would happen within relationships is that people would be so open and honest that they could actually talk about things like that, and for people not to take offense.
2: Some people
0: Well, maybe that's the problem. Again,
1: we're too insecure.
0: Yes, maybe that's the problem. And as Shomak was saying a while ago, when people try to address those issues, people get upset.
1: Yes,
0: get
1: upset. And that is sad. Because
2: and that's,
1: let me
2: you
1: tell
2: stifling
1: you.
2: You know, they have some people, I say, this is mad. The man saying, babes, I see something in town that looking like you today. You thinking it's a show-off thing, a fella, eh? And they're laughing. I said, babes, you didn't take it down. You know, they laugh about it and stuff like that. And women, and it depends again, is the foundation of your relationship and the level of maturity. Some people say, this is like me. And you never see some, Andrea, you're dating somebody or you're married to somebody. A simple thing, you might ask them to do a little headstand. They're making a big fuss. The next person they meet, they doing the headstand, blood going up in their head. Things they did not want to do. The man that did not want to marry other woman, they meet somebody else in 6 months, they change. Everything they did not want to do, they're doing it.
0: Don't you think maybe the dynamics in the new relationship changes and that's why they feel...
1: It could very well be. You see, sometimes there is a very intense sexual connection, like a chemistry, and that fuels people to do just about anything. And I'm speaking from experience. Mm-hmm. There was a time I met this guy, and let me say, I never knew it was humanly possible for me to feel the way I felt. Mm-hmm. That was just so electrifying. It was, honestly, and there were things I did that I would not have ordinarily done. So it's like a drug, but I'm saying, don't expect for that to last. Like, it diminishes, okay? And then when you reach, like, a low stage, then, you know, people tend to think, well, you're not interested in me anymore, or, but what do you really have to fall back on apart from that, you know, electricity and whatever? So we have to be very mindful of that. Also, there's something I wanted to hammer hard on. You know, the fact that we need to at least try to be open with our partners, and we need to tell them that, listen, me having fantasies about somebody else is not even you, it's me. You understand? Like, I want something, or, you know, that's just the way my mind is for the time. Just be honest. And yes, the person may take offense, but as long as you're not malicious about it, then I don't think you have anything to worry about. I believe too that we're too possessive. It's like, but you're my woman or you're my man. Mm-hmm. How dare you think about anybody else? But, and you know, we'll think.
2: But fantasizing is not for everybody. Yeah, you know, they have some people. I can keep fantasize on a fantasize level.
1: Yes, some period. People hold on.
2: Some people will want to make their fantasy becomes a reality.
1: Yeah, that is
2: not
1: where
2: everybody that can do it. You have to be strong in your mind.
1: Let me tell you.
2: You know, they have people that like that to take a smell of cigarettes or marijuana, but they don't smoke. Mm-hmm. They don't smoke at all. But
1: that's,
2: they love
1: me
2: taking the smell.
1: The weed, I love the weed, understand? But I don't smoke.
2: So for some people, it's a mind. If you're weak in the mind,
1: you know,
2: and stuff
1: you're
2: like
1: making
2: that.
1: A very valid point, you know, and we must not overlook that. What? Because let me tell you where we have to be careful for real, because thoughts become things, okay? Mm. Everything starts off from a thought. So if you continue to really pump energy into a fantasy, chances are it can become a reality. However, no matter what, you have control over
2: it's
1: that.
2: It's almost like he meets a gentleman. He gives you his number. You're not interested. You're single. You're not interested. But however, you're not interested. You say, I'm not interested. You're really not interested in me, not attracted to him and stuff like that. You don't tell him that. But however, you all became friends. Mm-hmm. You even invite him to your wedding because your relationship with him grows. Mm-hmm. You'll go out to...
1: Yes.
2: That's what happens.
1: Yeah.
2: So if you're not mature in the mind...
1: You'll get carried away.
2: You get
1: There's
2: carried
1: no
2: away.
1: Doubt. And I think that is where people call each other's names. Honestly, like, people call other people's names. You see, that is like they saw... Like, they lose control. They lose control.
2: I think
1: so
2: a relationship, it has to be communication. Because before we came on, Andre, was telling the young lady downstairs, was speaking. I say, can you imagine a lot of men sometimes fantasize about what it is to sleep with another man?
1: It's
2: they have
1: true.
2: Never done it.
1: Women
2: they would
1: too.
2: Die. They would never do it.
1: Mm-hmm.
2: They have gay men out there that is gay, but they never practice the habit.
0: Mm.
2: It has never happened because you're afraid. Oh my God, my name, my career, my this, my dad, my father is a pastor, all kinds of stuff like that.
1: You
2: they
1: know?
2: Suffocate and they die. So
1: they
2: at
1: die
2: the end
1: miserable.
2: Of the day, that's a gay that never blossomed. That
1: true.
2: Flower never opened. That
1: it's
2: caterpillar
1: true.
2: Never turned to a butterfly.
1: It's
2: just
1: true.
2: There. So in the person, mine is gay, but he never spoke about it. He have no girlfriends. He's just fighting his
1: it's
2: battles,
1: like living
2: his demons
1: a double
2: out
1: life,
2: there.
1: You know?
2: That's what it is.
1: Mm. Yeah.
2: So some people are... it's grounded to do, but it's not healthy in the same time. But if to fantasize sometimes, for me, I do it sometimes. It's natural, not all the time, you know. You get something that boring, you think of something, you know, create a vibe in your head.
1: That's
2: you
1: where
2: know?
1: Memories come from,
2: yeah.
1: You know, a memory.
0: So, can I ask, the fantasizing, is it about the same person?
1: No. Not from different people from
2: well,
1: me.
2: Well, have
1: yeah?
2: them in different categories.
1: Yeah.
2: Eh? It depends on what the scenario is. You'll choose who you want to fantasize on, you know? Because some people Maybe a good... Sometimes you just see somebody a little kiss and then you just feeling like it's somebody else that day. You know, it depends on what it is, what the activity is at the time. But some people can carry throughout the whole process and some don't. Some is just for a short time sometimes.
1: Yep.
2: Just to get you in the act sometimes, yeah.
0: So let me ask you, is this something we should share with the partner? Let them know that...
2: No.
0: It's what you're doing?
2: Oh,
0: No.
2: My mother always say, but
1: I believe it depends on the relationship you have with your person. Ideally speaking, no, because if you don't want problems and you don't have problems, just leave it alone.
2: If you don't want to lose weight.
1: Make it your secret. Make it your secret. It's not a deception. I think, again, if your relationship is built on a really solid foundation, which many of our relationships aren't, unfortunately, then, you know, I believe that it's open enough, and you can just voice that, and sometimes you'll be amazed. Sometimes a person may open up to you and say, "What? I thought I was the only person.
2: Yeah,
1: you
2: do that too." Yeah.
1: And then one big happy family. Yeah. You know.
0: But don't you think again the reason could be the reason why some people have to fantasize? Mm-hmm. And you just said it, Nikki, because the relationship is not on a solid foundation.
1: Unfortunately, yes, and a lot of times. We, like I always say, you will never completely know another human being, but a lot of times we don't take enough time to create.
2: I object to that, not a solid foundation. Because guess what? Nikki is my wife. She cooks, she cleans, she knows how to host guests and stuff like that. But you know, sometimes when we switch off the lights, she can be a little bit boring. That doesn't mean the foundation is not secured. You understand? No, but as a human being, you have to say, do you want to leave what you've built just because she's not good in bed?
1: True.
2: And just, you understand?
1: With that everything else.
2: A house have termites, they're taking out the piece of plywood and they're throwing it out the foundation not secured. I don't think, I wouldn't say it's not secure.
0: So Nikki, let's stop there then. What to you is a solid foundation for a relationship?
1: Honestly, for me, I think it's where there is mutual trust, respect. There is
2: communication,
1: open, healthy, honest communication.
2: And the sad thing about it, some of us pretend that we understand, and then they don't. They send it back in your face. A simple thing, like if a woman is going through menopause, she tell her husband, "Baby, have these all these mood swings over? They playing as supportive." They're supportive, eh? Let's say they're still going out and cheat because they figure you can give them what they want, ruining that process. So sometimes it's about open communication and understanding each other, because everybody, every two relationship is not the same. And the quicker we understand each other, we'll develop something so beautiful. Yeah. And that's why you see some persons, they understand each other and they say, "No, from Samaw, nom Samaw." Nobody will tie nobody. There's common grounds and the persons understand each other and they have each other's back. And you would not even tell if a husband is impotent. You would not even tell if his wife was raped and she shared that story with him. So it's about understanding. And the word love sometimes is something you have to feel. Not to just say it, but you have to act it out and be supportive in it. So I think you're fantasizing. I don't have to share it if Nikki as my wife.
1: If
2: you don't want to. And sometimes in the process, as you go along, you know, sometimes people just tell you things in jokes, Andre, just to test the water.
0: Yeah. Babe, see how you going to react.
2: Why? When you see the first time, the way they, you say, you never say it again. But if you realize she's asking questions and stuff like that,
1: maybe
2: you know, you have
1: interested.
2: To test the water. She's interested. Maybe she herself was thinking of the same thing. Some people do it for their. They figure we married for 10 years. Boy, let's go out of the relationship. You know how they call it? The husband, they call now swingers. You know what's that, right?
1: Mm-hmm.
2: Yes, swingers. So Nikki go with my partner. And, you know, everybody get a turn. And sometimes not. Now, Andre maybe want to go with Nikki. So he gets a chair. Boom, swing.
1: What about you?
2: Yes.
1: You don't want to go with me?
2: Don't worry about that. That's why they don't show.
1: But Andre, I just wanted to make another point concerning the foundation, you know, in relationships. I believe that when certain things are lacking in a relationship, we need to have, you know, like a solid enough foundation where the relationship will stand. So, for example, like what Shamak was saying, you know, if I'm boring in bed. But yes, this is a huge aspect, a very important aspect. But then there is so much more to make up for that. You understand that he has something to fall back on.
2: But just to go back on the point you said there, now sometimes I think as a female or a male, I think, ladies, if you're listening, or guys, you listen to us right now, if your partner that love you, that doing everything, and say, babes, we want to talk about something. You know, sometimes at your back a little bit. Don't get ignorant.
1: Yeah,
2: just try to do the thing, and both of you would have, you know, because it will give, enhance what you're doing. It's not like he don't like you or stuff like that. What happened? He cannot tell you that.
1: I know. Maybe, so I
2: he's
1: agree.
2: The best person so maybe, to tell you that.
0: Maybe that's the problem. We're not willing to listen and to talk and to realize we can't
2: people
0: know everything.
1: Exactly.
2: Yeah,
1: we anyway, but we take things personal.
0: Let's open
1: too
0: up
1: much,
0: the lines.
1: Yes.
0: Let's open up the lines. But before we open up the lines, honestly, when I did the research last night, I was surprised to see the percentage up to 90% of people in committed relationships fantasize.
1: It's not
0: 90%.
1: Yes.
0: What? Anyway, so let me just give the numbers. The fixed line is 572-9710, 572-9710, or you can WhatsApp 287-0971. WhatsApp is 287-0971. We have somebody on the WhatsApp platform. Good morning.
3: A pleasant good morning to you, Sir Musha. A pleasant good morning to the Revok family.
1: Good morning,
0: morning
1: to you,
0: sir. Morning to you.
1: Thank
0: honestly,
1: you for calling.
0: I think Anthony's, in fact, to me, anybody who calls that show today is brave.
1: You say that?
0: Hey, you're brave. You're brave.
1: Anyway.
0: Yeah, because the blues up to 90%.
1: Well, that means that shows you.
0: There's a lot.
2: Let Anthony
0: that happens
2: confess.
0: A lot.
1: Yeah, let him confess.
0: Let's go to Anthony. Anthony, good morning.
3: Well, you all say confess, but I'll open the bat.
1: Okay. Yeah, that too.
3: But Chomak, I like the idea, confess, but I still take it as opening the bat. I trust that all is well with your family.
1: Yes.
3: St. Lucia just borrow me your listening ears for at least less than 5 minutes. It's a very, very, very, very important subject. Most, if it's not all topics that's on Tuesday at Rev Up is interesting, but this one is deep. Very, very deep.
1: I wonder why.
3: You said that it takes a lot. You wonder why the grass is green already, Nikki. Don't
1: okay,
3: worry.
1: Okay, okay. Yes.
3: So, listen, let me just, make a little scenario then before I indulge, because as I said, I'm going to dive right in. We talked about fantasizing and everything. Let me ask.
0: Say it right. Fantasizing while you're being intimate.
1: With your partner.
0: Yes.
3: Well, thank you, Andre. Thank you.
0: You're welcome.
3: At the end of it, guess what? When you have a rose in the bed with your partner, or dildo in the bedroom with your partner there, does it make a difference? Is it the same thing? I'm just asking questions.
1: Good question.
3: Is it the same thing?
2: Okay. I would say no, because it's an object.
0: Anthony, Sparrow has a song. He says, "You're talking to the wrong man."
1: And why is that?
3: Okay, because what happens is, being in bed with your significant other, you know, and fantasizing on somebody else. And you remember once we had a conversation, we were going down the road, we had a conversation, and I told you that whilst I'm at it, my mind is elsewhere.
1: Wow.
3: And you tell me, did you think, hold on, Andre, don't you think that that is not fair or whatever?
0: Right,
3: and
0: I remember.
3: So what happened is, like, whilst you with someone, sometimes if you concentrate too much, Nikki, if you concentrate too much, listeners, that you might as well, like, send ketchup, like just come quick. So you need to concentrate elsewhere, whilst you're at it, and a lot of young folks doesn't know that. They just come, and as soon as they enter the habit, bump.
0: Anthony said, send ketchup.
3: Yeah, but I
2: said, just a real clown.
1: Ketchup, boy.
2: There's so many ways you can speak the songs and put it in tones. Yeah. I mean, if you're an adult, you understand what you're trying to say.
0: Okay, well, sorry, partner.
3: Because they have young people listening also. I said, ketchup. I hope the every segment fellas don't take that and run.
1: I strongly think that if they're listening, they can really make something out of that.
3: Then I'll ask for my copyright.
1: Yeah.
3: Let me tell you. At the end of it, the young folks doesn't know that you have to delay the moment. Delay it. Because if not, as I said, you're all over the place. And then the woman will go like, troops. and the next day you'll be the topic of, hey, girl, if I tell you, I need that nice sexy fella, and they might even last that. So if I tell you, anyway, over lunch, I'll talk to you about it. You know, this is the conversation you get. You understand? So what I'm saying to a lot of people is, like, it's not a bad thing, but don't go ahead and call people name if you have anybody idea in your life while fantasizing. Okay, as Nikki said, don't be calling people names, because it can happen. Because the body is very, very, very programmed, and at the end of it, you never do on this. That sometimes it end up in a fight, because, oh, who's Rose? Who's Jane? And who's this? Is because you're calling people names. But with me, as I said, what you do, you delay the moment, you concentrate elsewhere, okay, whilst at it, because guess what? You need to pleasure your lady before you come. And if not, that's going to be the subject of the day. So I don't think it's a bad thing, but be very mindful that human beings have feelings, and when you call people names whilst fantasizing, as Nikki said, that's not a bad thing, where sometimes you watch a porn or whatever, you fantasize at that, because, I mean, you know, that could help out. But what I'm asking again is, these things about having the rules and the dildos in the bedroom whilst you're there,
1: it's just an enhancement to the act.
3: Yes, exactly. I know, but guess what? Is it some people say, well, I don't think I'll do that, or it's not fair. Anything to enhance, anything to arouse,
2: is your choice.
3: You go in.
2: It's by choice.
3: Exactly. It's
2: like you go to a that's like garnish. You go to the restaurant, the chef garnish the food. You don't have to eat the garnish.
1: Yeah, that's an enhancement, you know.
3: That is it. But sometimes I eat the garnish too.
1: All that, depending on the mood.
3: I'll tell you why. Because if you make a little glaze, onion, stew, peppers and everything, and you garnish on the ground provisions, my majesa.
1: Yeah, you see?
3: That majesa, we do. So at the end of it, I know, why I opened the bathroom to make it spicy is because right now, people, you know, will have the zeal to call in.
1: Hopefully,
3: and share their, you know, the experience and whatever it is. It's nothing wrong with that.
1: Nope.
3: We all are human beings. But again, some people tell you they last for a minute or five, you know?
1: Well, that depends on a lot of things.
3: Good, because I know a friend of mine, he tell me, listen, partner, these things about two wrongs, three wrongs, I know than that.
1: Once I agree, my goodness. You know? Yeah, I agree. You check it. You see, before that mattered to me, sometimes five, but now one is okay. I go with that.
3: Not just one, a good one. Because, and again, you say you come, once you come,
1: your partner, and I'm happy I'm... What? Yes.
3: You have to, because a lady's... Listen, it's so easy to make a lady come. Trust me. So easy. But some men doesn't know, because they look at as ladies or their partner as their opponent. It's not. It's your lover.
1: It's like a competition. Who come first wins.
3: Exactly.
1: And that sucks. A rat race. Yeah, so
3: it's not good.
1: That is why people fantasize sometimes.
3: Well, with me, I don't think I have that issue.
1: That's good to know.
3: I can tell you that, because at the end of the day, let me tell you, when I'm at it, my brother, is men at work.
1: Boy.
0: All right, partner.
1: Thank you for calling, sir.
0: Thank you very much.
1: Bye.
0: Let me just give the numbers again. Well, let's say bravo to Anthony, because I know that one there, I think the vast majority of us would not want to admit.
1: But I wonder why, though.
0: That's cool. You know, that's all right. They can understand and so on and so on. Right? Okay, let me just give the numbers again. The fixed line is 572-9710, 572-9710, or you can WhatsApp 287-0971. WhatsApp is 2870971. Next call on the WhatsApp platform. Good morning.
4: Hey, good morning, Andre. Good morning, Nikki. Good morning, Shema.
1: Good morning to you, sir. Good morning to you. Thank you for calling. Hope you're well.
0: Yes.
4: Hey, thanks for accepting my call. I'm well.
0: You're welcome. Good.
4: Yes, thanks for accepting my call. Yeah, I don't see anything wrong with that fantasizing.
0: Mm-hmm.
4: Not at all, at all, at all. Because let me tell you, what have you, Andre, like me? I can have my wife. I don't want to stick another. Let me know.
0: By that show.
1: Oh my goodness. What Andre, Zeus.
4: You have your wife, Andre, and let's say she's not in the mood. Huh?
0: Mm-hmm.
4: And she tell you, help yourself. You understand? She, Andre, what is wrong with me while helping myself, having my mind on another person, Andre?
1: To help you.
4: There's nothing wrong with that.
0: Hmm? You know, if my significant other tells me, help yourself, you know, I'm not interested at that point.
1: What?
0: Yeah.
1: So you don't like buffet?
0: Ah,
1: You don't like the way.
2: I like the way you put it.
1: I will keep that in mind. Yes.
0: My ego can't take those things. Yeah. Ego is you. Go ahead. Go ahead, caller.
4: But yeah, Andre. Yeah, there are times, Andre. Yeah, she's not in the mood, Andre. But the person see you. Like Andre, you need that. You want that. Because remember, for men need sex before affection, and women need affection before sex.
0: Mm-hmm.
4: You know that?
0: Mm-hmm. That's a good topic.
4: And she's not in the mood. And she tell you, help yourself. Andre, there's nothing wrong in putting your mind on somebody out there, Andre, who's giving you.
0: So okay. So what about when she is interested? She wants to now. Would you still, Andre, fantasize?
4: Remember, I always telling you as a man, he's anytime soft, like a woman call on you, you must.
0: Yes, I agree. But you were saying a while ago that if the lady is not really in the mood, right? You see nothing wrong in the fantasizing. So I'm asking you, when she's in the mood now, would you still fantasize?
4: No.
1: Really?
4: Like me fantasize? Yes. I mean, I'm saying, yeah.
0: Oh, you would?
4: Yes. Yeah, Andre. You understand? Yeah. So, Andre, let me tell you.
1: See?
4: As a man.
1: Jesus.
4: You know the sweetest part of the journey? Is when you arrive,
0: Mm-hmm. Yes. When you're home.
1: From where?
2: From Castries.
4: You understand? When you reach your destination, that's the best part of the journey.
0: Yes.
1: So cultures believe that when you get there, you see God. Yeah. and they make things manifest in that moment. That is why we must be very careful with that whole sex thing. Yeah, it's powerful, you know. Anyway, continue, yes.
4: Yeah, I don't want to stay long, but yeah, that's true, Nikki. When you reach there, Nikki, as a man, when you reach there...
1: As a woman, too, I can tell you that,
4: Okay.
1: You all think you're feeling but pleasure, we feel pleasure, too, you know. What? I can take on the world? Hey. Yeah, it's true.
0: Okay, my brother.
1: Thank you so much for calling. Sir.
0: Yes, sir.
1: Whoa.
0: Our two bravest callers in St. Lucia.
1: Yes.
0: Yeah, that's for sure. That's for sure.
1: Indeed.
0: Let's see what happens if we get some more calls before 10 o'clock. Because I tell you, that one, I think a lot of us do not want to admit that we do it. But the studies are showing, the surveys are showing that up to 90% of people in committed relationships fantasize about somebody else while they're intimate. I was shocked when I saw that.
1: I think
2: a lot of persons do it too if they partner for a long period of time. Sometimes they kind of want to stay within the guidelines of the relationship. They don't want to go out. So maybe while they intimate with the partner, they would fantasize about somebody they see in the neighborhood, somebody maybe at work. Because sometimes people fantasize sometimes and you don't know. You see that person daydreaming. They would not say it out of respect. So they would keep it to themselves. And you're fantasizing about that guy or that woman you've seen all the time. But you would never approach the person out of respect because you're married. But in your head, you say, I wonder how. You undressing a person with your eyes. And fantasizing is a big thing. It helps stimulate your mind. Just like when you go for therapies, the therapists have you on this lounge chair and these chairs. And then you read. Yes, and your eyes are closed and you... Going for the channel.
0: In your next life, you must be a psychologist. I'm serious because the studies show all what Shemak is saying there.
1: Yeah, it's true.
0: I just didn't mention it.
1: It's true.
0: Bravo, my friend. Let's take another call. Good morning.
5: Good morning.
0: Hello.
1: Good morning. Thank you for calling.
5: Yes. Nice topic.
2: Thank you.
5: Yeah, the fantasy part. I think for me, it breaks me, and I'll explain why. Fantasizing, maybe somebody...
0: When you say it breaks you, sorry, caller. When you say, what do you mean by it breaks you? What does that mean?
5: I'm explaining.
0: Oh, okay.
5: You had someone before which you enjoyed. Everything was good. I mean, the sex part. And now you have somebody else. But while with that person you have now, you're fantasizing at the moment about that person.
0: Mm-hmm.
5: It mash up everything because what you expected, you're not getting that. So it's like it's a turn off for me to fantasize, you know, while at the moment.
0: Hmm.
5: Understand me?
0: Yes, we do.
1: Yes, yeah. I believe I understand what you're saying.
5: Yes.
1: So, do you think that it is actually wrong for people to fantasize about somebody else while with their significant other?
0: I think that's what she's saying. Yeah.
5: No.
0: Oh, you don't think it's wrong? No. Oh, sorry.
5: No, I don't think it's good for me.
0: Oh, it's not good. Oh, okay. We got you.
1: Mm-hmm.
0: Alrighty.
1: Respected.
0: Yeah, you see, that's how she feels.
1: Yes, and we have to respect that.
0: And I think there are lots
1: okay.
0: of other people who feel that way.
1: Of course, that's okay. And
0: to me, it's part of the human... Okay, Kuala, thank you very much. It's part of human nature because you naturally tend to be jealous, right? And to me, that kind of makes you feel jealous. Anyway, we have another call. Thanks for holding. Good morning.
6: Good morning, Andre, Nikki, and Sharma.
1: Good morning. Hello to there. You. Thank you for calling.
6: You're welcome. Andre,
0: yes?
6: You're a bold man. You're always talking about yourself. Don't you fantasize?
0: No. Honestly, while I'm with my okay. significant other, no. Definitely right. not.
2: But, Andre, like the Old Testament. Listen to that.
6: Okay. You've answered. That's okay. No details. To answer your question, sometimes to keep your relationship and you want to keep it going, it helps. That does not mean that you...
2: Good girl.
6: It helps.
1: Yes.
6: If you want...
0: House of Assembly.
1: Yes.
6: Example. You, Andre, you're a man where your ego is easily bruised.
0: Yes,
6: okay?
0: yes, caller.
6: And
0: correct.
6: You're my partner.
0: You sound like you've been studying me for a while.
6: Yeah. You're my partner. And also, you're not one that is very open where it's okay for me to talk about those things with you. You're also not that type of person.
0: You see that?
6: Now, you're my partner. Shemak, sorry. But I was with Shemak before. Mm. And the thing Shemak used to do to me, and I liked. But you came and you're more retro, you
2: reserve.
6: Know, old-fashioned.
0: Mm-hmm.
6: And I love you. I don't want to break up with you. Mm-hmm. I love you. Everything else is perfect in the relationship, but just that. So I bring Shemak in the room with us.
0: Mentally.
6: Okay. Yes, I bring him in the room with us, and I visualize him there. Trust me, I'm having the time of my life with you.
2: Sister, you can't be a fam.
1: And Andre getting it good because you giving yourself how much movement and thing, and he getting it good, but he thinking it's him.
6: So good he's
1: yes.
6: doing, you know?
1: So everybody's happy, you know.
2: That's
1: yes.
2: what
1: and what is wrong with that?
6: Now I can't come to Andre and say, you know, Andre, if you just put me on my head, do a headstand sometimes, you know, my neck won't break. It's okay. Me, it is. What's it? Military? Not military.
1: Missionary style.
6: Missionary.
1: Yes.
6: It's missionary. And I'm like, oh my God, this man is so boring. But I love him and I don't want to hurt him. So I have to take the missionary, but Shemak is there doing the headstands and the one arm and all
1: lizard
6: of that.
1: Lizard lock and, you know.
6: Okay.
1: You know, all that.
6: So
1: yeah.
6: That's what it is, Andre. It's nothing bad. It's just to help the situation, help the relationship, and to prolong it. Okay.
0: Alrighty.
1: Wonderfully explained.
0: Thank you. Well
1: Thank
0: done.
1: You
0: well
1: calling.
0: Done, caller.
1: Yes. That's a bold lady.
0: Okay, we have another caller.
1: Wow.
0: Good morning.
7: Hey, Andre, morning.
1: Oh,
7: hey.
1: I knew he would call. I knew it.
0: Good morning.
1: Hey. Hi.
7: Shomak and company.
2: Good morning,
7: I'm good. Andre.
0: Yes, I.
7: Andre.
0: Yes, sir.
7: I just like you won't fantasize that my thing going back in reverse.
1: Hey, boss.
2: Jesus, yeah.
7: Because head up. That is no joke. When I'm in the mood and I like to watch them in the eye, Andre. And if that person have a nice eyes, Andre, a couple seconds, I'm fantasizing what? I have a beautiful one in front of me like open his eyes. Not going back in reverse, he's a mutant.
0: He's saying he likes to watch them in the eye.
7: Andre!
1: He likes to look upon them in the middle of the eye, according to the black.
0: Yes.
1: boy.
7: Hello.
1: Hi.
7: Andre.
0: Yes, sir.
7: Yeah. No, honestly speaking, I will only fantasize if that person is more beautiful than the one I have. But how can I fantasize on somebody that's not beautiful than the one I have? Hey, tell me.
1: But there's always somebody more beautiful, you know.
2: But
1: always.
2: You say that word is a huge word. Underneath that umbrella, people do it for looks. for feeling, for the voice,
1: yeah,
2: for the touch.
1: It for depends the fun of
2: for
1: it.
2: The fun of it. So yes, it has it different ways, okay, because not
1: everybody has a reason,
2: everybody,
1: you know, right?
2: Yeah.
1: You know, some people, the shape,
7: I
1: you know, sometimes you're...
2: The smell, fragrance.
1: Yeah, all of that, yeah, you know.
7: I no, but head the ultimate part, the grip.
2: But you have a voice,
1: tricky.
2: Yeah. Thank you for calling, caller.
0: Thank you.
1: Thank you,
0: my
1: calling,
0: friend. Have
1: sir.
0: A nice day. Have
1: yes,
0: a nice day.
1: Yes, he's going far.
0: Let's take another call. Good morning.
8: Good morning.
0: Good morning.
1: Hi, good morning
0: sir.
1: To you, sir.
8: Great talk, great talk topic. But there was one point that was made earlier, and that was that, look, 2 points. One.
0: Mr. Avril.
8: Yes. Yes, sir.
0: I don't recognize that voice. I don't recognize that voice.
1: Sir, yes, question. Yes. Have you done it?
0: Oh, my God.
8: How are you guys doing?
1: We are well. We're fine, thank you.
8: Now, I just want to respond to a couple of points that was made. One is that women like affection before, and men like to go from the word go.
1: Yes, somebody made that point.
8: The other point was that, look, the woman is not in the mood, but she said she will allow you to help yourself. Now, for me, if I am placed in a situation like that, she would be the object of my fantasy. The fact that she is not in the mood, but she wants to help me, then she would be the object of my fantasy. I will fantasize about her and no one else.
1: Mm.
8: That's just me.
1: Mm-hmm. Okay, respected.
8: Yes.
1: Respected.
2: Focus on what's in the buffet. Okay.
1: Yeah.
8: Because you, one has to see it. It's an act of love. She's compromising to help you. You know, and it's not all about you. You have to think about her. But the fact that she's making that great compromise to ensure that you are being helped. To me, it's an act of love, and I will fantasize about her.
1: Mm.
0: But why
1: fantasize about her when she's right there with you? Fantasy is something out of your reach, you know.
8: Because I want to enjoy her.
1: Well, you don't have to fantasize; just enjoy her.
8: No. You're talking about, you know, because.
2: Remember, he's slept with her before,
8: you know, again, you don't know what's going on in my mind.
2: It's what's going on in his mind.
8: You know, because, of course, well, you're not a male.
1: Well, I can be, and you know that.
8: You know? So, but it's not all about the mechanical.
1: No.
8: So that, for me, the ultimate joy has to come from something just greater than, and this is what I begin to see. I said, gosh, she cares about me. She wants me to be happy. And then that takes me in a different realm.
1: Well,
8: anyway.
1: Thank you so much for calling.
8: All right.
1: All righty. You take care.
0: Thank you so much.
8: Bye-bye.
0: Thank you very
1: Bye.
0: Much.
2: To add to what the caller was saying, you know, you can fantasize on somebody you date into because sometimes the person maybe did something, the deal came from Conscience Western. 2 weeks later, you know, you'll never had nothing and you'll go back again. And you're thinking like it's not the same. You're fantasizing back the 2 weeks on that. So it doesn't have to be with somebody else. It can be with your present partner you're living in. You just fantasizing what she did last week. Because every time the performance is not the same. I mean, sometimes it up, sometimes it down. Just like food. It have a little more salt. You know, it depends. So you can fantasize on your partner. But it's a mind thing. Like the Mr. said, he focus on what's in
1: there.
2: Front of him. The fact that she's there and he's at the buffet, so you focus on that, what you want at the buffet to make it happen.
0: But let me ask you, don't you think that a part of fantasizing, right, in your mind is that you really want it to happen?
1: Of course. For some people, yes.
2: Some of it, yeah.
1: Let me tell you, for some people, they generate so much energy into that fantasy that it does come true. Okay?
0: Mm.
1: Now, for other people, that will not happen because they know what they stand to lose and they know what they have and they know how complicated things can be if, you know, like their fantasy was to become a reality. So they have a certain level of control, but other people, they run away and then the fantasy does become a reality and it's
0: complicated. You know, I had a conversation with a lady a few years ago and she apparently was bisexual.
1: Nice.
0: And so she wanted to get in bed with a lady who was dating a guy.
1: Mm-hmm.
0: Okay? So she wanted to get in bed with a lady who was dating a guy. She was so intent, or she was fantasizing about this thing so much, that she ended up getting friendly to the guy just to get in bed with the with his girlfriend.
1: I heard you mention that sometime, yes. You know.
0: So you know I'm telling the truth.
1: Yeah.
0: A lady actually
1: and
0: said
1: that
0: to me.
1: That happens, you know. Happens. Okay, for example, I fantasize about that a lot. Okay, like a guy and a lady, whether married or boyfriend, girlfriend, and me being like, you know, the other person.
2: They call a girl.
1: Well, you know, it's funny. I don't even want to be, you know, like intimate with the guy or whatever, but just to be there, you know, like when they're doing their thing and we just hang out and whatever. I fantasize about that a lot. So
2: okay.
1: if I continue on that line, I know that it's going to happen. But the thing is, I kind of breaked off. Like I broke off from fantasizing about that for various reasons. But I know that if I had continued, exactly that would happen. So the mind is powerful. Honestly, everything starts off with a thought. And then when you persist in thinking,
2: they have sometimes you fantasize happens. And when it actually comes true, it's like, okay, what if... Please,
1: yeah.
2: It's better I just be my fantasy. It was just better. When you actually think that, you feel like you just waste your time.
1: Yeah.
2: So fantasy sometimes, that's why I tell you, it's a mind thing.
1: And it's like, be careful what you wish for.
2: It stimulates your mind and stuff like that. So sometimes, for me, most times, you don't want it to happen. You're just in that bubble. And then, that girl, whatever, you're gone.
1: But it's energy. Yeah, you have to back energy. It with energy. Yeah. You have to put a lot of energy into it, and then it makes it manifest in the realm of the physical. So
0: Now, you know, Mr. Sylvester spoke about his experience where the wife or girlfriend, they don't want to at a particular moment, right?
1: Mm-hmm.
0: And they say, okay, go ahead. You know, when I'm in those kinds of situations, say the person maybe is tired, maybe they have their monthly and so on. You know, I don't want to pursue that.
1: Andre,
0: the fact that they can't be part of it in the sense that to enjoy it as much as
1: I agree with you there.
0: I say that's all right, you know, that's okay.
1: I agree
2: because
1: with you.
2: Because that's what you are perfect gentleman. A perfect gentleman will say, okay, babe,
1: like just
2: rush
1: leave
2: it aside,
1: alone,
2: talk about something
1: you know?
2: Else. Can I get you a glass of water? Something like that. Some people would make a big fuss about it and then they have an argument about that. But she's really tired
1: if
2: sometimes.
1: If it's happening repetitively, then you can
2: you have to compromise and the person has to be
1: But come on, like, you know, I don't know, some men just feel that the woman is obligated to, you know, I don't know. To me, and I agree with you there, if the person tells you, nah, you know, y'all must have something to fall back on, you know, and things will be okay, even if y'all didn't actually go into the whole thing. But then they still want to take, and sometimes you lie down there and they're doing all the work and they still get up.
0: And you know, let me just use the opportunity to say this, because ladies talk about us a lot, especially when they're going through the cycle and stuff, and they're tired, they're really not in the mood sometimes for that, they're not feeling well. That's another important thing, they're not feeling well, and to be wanting to push that thing, you know, because you want
1: honestly,
0: to satisfy yourself.
1: Honestly, that's selfish, and I believe women need to stand up and say, hey, you know what, no, okay, I'm not in the mood, this is not happening. Now I'll tell you what, men also need to take a stance as well, because sometimes the man will tell you he's tired or he's not well, whatever, it happens, okay? So if that's the case, I think that the onus is on you, the man, to say, hey, not at this present moment.
2: As I said, if it's a continuous thing. But I think in a relationship, these are simple things that make people break up. It's about of understanding each other.
1: Yeah.
2: And you should know the person. You can even tell. They have sometimes, Andre, people who even have to say, let's get intimate. It just happened. Because eye contact, it just flows. Like, you know, some people in countryside, you guys say, look, I'm by us.
1: Yeah, that's,
2: sometimes it's just supposed to flow, and you understand the person's body language, and that's what makes you a total gentleman, and that's what makes you a lady, when you understand your partner is understanding. But I don't think it's as before we end my last thing, and I don't think it's wrong. I think if you can manage it, because sometimes I would say, and a religious point of view, they'll say it's a sin to fantasize. But if you can fantasize and stay within your relationship and nobody's getting hurt, I don't see nothing wrong in that. If it's helping you to increase on your performance or make your partner and your relationship happy, bravo with that. But I think if you... that fantasy will get you... to put you in trouble or make somebody unhappy, then I would say stop. Control yourself. You know, you need help. Yeah.
0: Okay, sure, Mark. Thanks for those comments. And thank you, Nikki.
1: Yes,
0: you're another great topic.
1: And so, you know, people who fantasize, if you're doing it, continue in a healthy way. You have to know how to do it healthily. But it is not wrong. So that is some good news. Okay? It is not wrong. All right? Fantasize healthily. Have a wonderful day.
0: Okay, thank you, Nikki and Shamak. Until next week, Tuesday, same time. All right,
1: yes.
0: Bye-bye.
1: Bye. Yeah.
0: All right, folks, you've been listening to and viewing The Love Zone, heard and seen on Reverb St. Lucia every Tuesday from 9 a.m. to 10 a.m. So join us again next week, Tuesday, same time, same station, 95.9 FM for another Love Zone. 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
2: Stop the violence now. 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

0: let us take action. Let us come together. Let us work together to stop gun violence.
1: Our children deserve to be safe. 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
0: Let us take action against gun violence.
2: Ladies and gentlemen, the late Yul Brynner.
3: I really wanted to make a commercial when I discovered that I was that sick and my time was so limited. I wanted to make that commercial that says simply, now that I'm gone, I tell you, don't smoke. Whatever you do, just don't smoke. If I could take back that smoking, we wouldn't be talking about any cancer. 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
4: 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This is not just a race, because if it was a race, then fine. But it's not a race, because accidents happening somehow. 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You will get injured. You will not survive. 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Some people cannot survive. So please don't drive recklessly on the road. Please, I'm warning y'all.
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0: 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Welcome, welcome, welcome to Hard Drive for today, Tuesday. It's the 11th of August. My name is Andre Paul, the co-host of the show. To my immediate left, we have Natalie. Natalie, a very good morning to you.
1: Good morning.
0: How are you?
1: I'm very well. I have an eyelash in my eye.
0: Uh-oh.
1: And it's not one of those
0: that happens. Oh.
1: It's not extraordinarily irritating, but it's enough where you just get the little watery situation. Mm-hmm. So I'm trying to,
0: Yeah.
1: It's okay.
0: I usually use some water.
2: Yeah, that's what I do.
0: Yeah, I get some water and wash it out. Mm-hmm. Hopefully that works.
1: The most frustrating part of that is you do it 3 or 4 times and then you think you have it. And then
0: true.
1: You feel it again.
0: Oh my.
1: I hope
0: you can hang in there.
1: I'm good. I'm fine. I'm absolutely fine.
0: Hour or so, right?
1: On the spectrum of difficulties, this is nothing.
0: I just thought
1: I'd share it.
0: All right. Okay. Well, thanks for sharing. Thanks for sharing.
2: 5 or 7?
1: It's a 2.
2: Well, that's good.
0: Okay, let's say good morning now to Lady J.
2: Good morning, Andre. Good morning. Good morning, DBS. Good morning, Facebook.
1: Mm-hmm. Good morning,
2: everyone. Good morning, X. And good morning to YouTube. Yes.
1: Yes.
2: Also, good morning to our people on 95.9. Yes. We can never say anything other than thank you, thank you, thank you. Because, Andre, without the other
0: platforms.
2: It's really 95.9,
0: mm-hmm.
2: you know,
0: mm-hmm.
2: so good morning.
0: Yes. Mm-hmm. Okay, I know we have a few things to talk about, but just before we do, we get into those things, you know, we had a topic here this morning on the Love Zone about is it wrong to fantasize about somebody else while you intimate moment with your significant other? And I was beginning to feel like maybe I'm the only kid on the block.
2: Yeah. At least you've been honest.
0: Almost everybody was saying that there's nothing wrong with it, and basically you just have to be careful when you're doing it. Mm-hmm. That, you know, you don't call out people's names and that sort of thing. So am I the only kid on the block that feels that this is wrong?
1: You're not the only kid on the block.
2: Right. No. I mean, we've been there. I mean, you know, we were young too. But I mean, Andre, you still fantasizing?
0: No, I said so on the show, and it looked like I was like some kind of old man or something.
1: Oh, no. Well, you see, that's the thing, too, is I think...
2: Maturity?
1: I think sometimes, not to take anything away from anyone's perspective, but I think sometimes trends or whatever is in the zeitgeist...
0: Is in the what?
1: The zeitgeist.
0: Excuse my ignorance. What is that?
1: Whatever is current in the moment.
2: In the now.
0: And how do you spell that? What's it?
1: Zeitgeist.
0: And that's a real word?
1: That's a real word, yeah.
0: Wow, okay, I got to check that out.
1: Yeah. Zeitgeist. So, you know, whatever is sort of blooming forth in an era, mm-hmm. in a time, and an era could be 10 years, it doesn't have to be 3 months,
0: mm-hmm.
1: can sometimes overtake our brains and make us think that this is the thing to do.
0: Mm-hmm.
1: Mm-hmm. And that can happen very often with pop culture, you know. if it emanates from the West, if it becomes something, a talking point, and everyone is doing it, then it might just be the thing to do. But you make a good point. Is it right or is it wrong? I always feel like if it's something you have to hide from your partner, it probably isn't the best thing.
0: Mm-hmm.
1: If it's something that might hurt them,
2: are you saying you must only think of people that are out of your area, your country? Because, I mean, people fantasize about movie stars and what have you, but I don't think that's where Andre's talking about. Andre's probably talking about seeing a young lady, having a conversation with her, and possibly fantasizing. So that's possibly the question.
0: No, when you're in an intimate moment, you're with your significant other, with your husband, for example.
2: But I'm thinking, the person you're fantasizing with, would that have been someone that you met?
0: I don't know. Could be a movie star, whatever the case may be.
2: So that's what I'm saying.
0: So it varies for each person.
2: Right, so what I'm saying is, if it's a movie star, I don't think... Well, I would hate to know that your partner is getting upset. I mean, this person is so far. This person is not even thinking of us. We're probably the last people they would even think of, right? But if it is someone right here in St. Lucia, say, for example, I'm a man and I'm fantasizing of Natalie, and maybe my woman, my lady knows Natalie. How is she going to feel?
0: But what's the difference, you know, whether you're in St. Lucia or you're overseas?
2: Because if you're in St. Lucia, there's a possibility that when you fantasize, it could happen for real.
0: Yeah, but the thing is, who's to say you're going to keep it within the limits of outside? You could bring it, you could have and fantasize about anybody.
2: Yes, Andre, that's what I'm saying.
0: So to me,
2: what I'm saying.
0: No, that's
2: that's what I'm saying. I'm saying you can fantasize about everybody.
0: You're saying
2: and
0: that if you fantasize about somebody in the outside, you know, that's not a problem.
2: Right. Yes, for me, I'm talking about me.
0: Yeah, that's what I'm saying.
2: Yeah.
0: So who's to say that at some point you won't fantasize about somebody right here? Who's to say that?
2: No, Andre, you still didn't get what I'm saying.
0: I didn't get it.
2: What I'm saying is fantasizing about somebody on the outside, it might not destroy the relationship, but fantasizing about somebody right here in the country, chances are you're fantasizing about them, chances are you might meet them. Chances are I might meet them. And chances are, what I've been fantasizing about could happen, so I could really cheat. That's what I'm saying. That's where I'm coming from. So fantasizing, it depends on how much strength we have when we fantasize. Because sometimes, just like when you think, I want to be rich. If you work hard, you might get rich. Same thing when you fantasize about somebody, chances are, it could really happen.
0: Okay, so that superstar that you're fantasizing about happen. Okay, and maybe he comes to St. Lucia. And he's there.
2: Yeah.
0: So you're not gonna fantasize anymore? Because he's here?
2: When you say hair, what do you mean? Hair to stay?
0: But you said
2: hair to stay.
0: Whether stay for a vacation, it doesn't matter. You're saying if the person is outside of St. Lucia, you can fantasize about that, right?
2: No, I'm
0: saying
2: still
0: I get it well.
2: I'm saying that there's a stronger possibility of a relationship taking place if the person is right here where you
0: are. So now they're here now. They arrived.
2: They come to St. Lucia. How do you know I'm going to meet them? Because they are movie stars.
0: But you fantasize about them. You're going to make it happen?
2: Really, Andre?
0: Yeah.
2: Me?
0: Yeah.
2: No.
0: Why not?
2: Because there are other stars that have come to St. Lucia and I never even bothered.
0: But
2: it's a St. Lucian that you're seeing, especially wearing nice shoes. I mean, Andre, I'm mature now. I'm not going to do this, even if. But when I was younger, 18, 19, 20, in my 20s and 30s, of course I used to fantasize. Of course.
0: While you're in an intimate moment?
2: Anytime. Whether I'm kissing, whether I'm in an intimate moment, it depends. You know, that intimate moment must have been longer than you thought. And all of a sudden your mind came from this moment to, hey, this guy today looked good, you know. I wonder how it would feel if I was making love to this guy.
0: So what's the difference between when you're young and when you're older? What's the difference?
2: I think you're more mature to flip it out of your head.
0: But why do that? Why flip it out of your head?
2: If you're asking me, I flip it.
0: Yeah, you're talking to.
2: I flip it, yeah. No. I wanna think of my hubby right now, so I'll flip it. No, it's not gonna come through.
1: So are you saying that the idea is generating and then you flip it?
2: Yeah. Yeah, you try to just block it.
1: She's not allowing it to happen.
2: To come through.
1: Oh.
2: Yeah, that's what I'm saying. But maturity can do that. I don't know if Andre and you, but maturity can do that. Because it's like, what are you doing? You know, you can flip away.
1: I have never had that problem.
2: You're not married, girlfriend?
1: Hello.
2: Were you married before?
1: Hello.
0: So what do you need to be married to do
1: Thank
0: that?
1: You.
2: Well, I'm going to fight it if I'm married.
1: No.
2: Because I know it's wrong.
1: No.
2: I know it's wrong, Andre.
1: I'm sorry, but...
0: That make me laugh.
2: No, I feel it's wrong. Well, I mean, okay, let me take that back. I feel it's wrong. So I will flip it. I'll try my best to get it out of my head. And let me think of who is in front of me right now.
0: But you know,
2: Natalie, right
0: before you continue, you know the studies actually show, because I did some research on this thing last night. They said that the vast majority of people, roughly 80 to 90% do it.
2: I believe it.
1: I'm not surprised about
2: that.
1: Yeah,
2: of course.
0: That's huge.
1: I'm not
0: That's
1: surprised.
0: Huge.
2: I believe
1: I'm
2: it.
1: Not surprised. Huh?
0: To me, that is a sign of, there are deeper issues there. That means the eye. I mean, there's something going on there in that relationship. Something are not quite right for you to be getting to that point.
2: I don't think it's the relationship. I just think it's human nature make your mind shift somewhere else as you're making love. It's not you forcing this to happen. It happens.
1: May I say something?
0: Mm-hmm. Sure,
1: say something?
0: Sure.
1: I feel like it's the opposite. Like your mind focuses
0: on
1: in.
0: Who you are there in the moment.
2: Right. And then eventually...
1: It doesn't go outside anywhere.
2: No, you're making love.
1: Yes.
2: Love might last. Love could be short. Love could be long. What if at that moment you wanted something else done to you and that something wasn't done? If you can't say it, if you can say it, fine. If you can't say it, wouldn't your mind shift a little bit and fantasize?
1: Maybe I'm strange. I mean,
2: we're all strange because I have a different feeling. You do, Andre.
1: Because if you like pizza, right? Lady J, you like pepperoni pizza. You will always eat pepperoni pizza. You will not go and have pepperoni pizza, and then if the lady at the counter says, we're out of pepperoni today, but maybe we can substitute with Italian sausage. You don't like Italian sausage, but you go and take it anyway. So now you're going to fantasize about pepperoni exactly. when you're eating the Italian sausage. That's why I've never had that problem.
2: Why would I take it if I don't like it?
1: That's the question for...
3: We do it.
1: We do it all the time.
3: Especially in relationships, right? There's something about the person that you like, okay? And you want to hold on to this thing, but then there's the other part there that's missing, right? That's missing, and you can't have it, but you can have that little part of it. Maybe it's the dough. Maybe, you know, on the pizza, you like the dough.
1: Maybe they put a kind of seasoning in the dough. Yeah. So you have it, but you don't like Italian sausage, but you will make your mind forget.
2: Okay, if you're talking for me, the answer is
1: no. No, I'm saying
2: if you're speaking in general, yes.
1: A person.
2: But if you're asking me, I'm going to not take that sausage because I don't like it.
3: Yeah, right. Mm-mm.
2: No, seriously, Andre, I won't take it.
3: We do it all the time.
2: I might probably share it.
3: We do it
2: all
3: the time.
2: Say, I'll take the dough only, you take the sausage. But in this, what you're talking about, yes, generally, you are right, Andre. People do. But I think this is... We fantasize on a lot of things. We not only fantasize because of sex. Some of us fantasize on people's jobs.
3: That's what we're talking
2: Wish
3: about.
2: Wish we had it. I know, yeah. But I know. Anyway, I'm just saying, so anyway. It's true.
3: Let's not get carried away.
1: I cannot relate.
3: Let's not get carried away. Mm-hmm. We have other things to do and other things to cover. So let me take care of the first.
2: The food.
3: The food first. Right,
1: and
3: the food first. Yeah.
2: For now, these two.
3: Mm-hmm. Yeah. Okay, so here we go. The menu for today at the Thomas O'Bread Place is stewed turkey or barbecued baked chicken wings or grilled fish served with ground provisions, vegetable rice, spaghetti in tomato sauce, black-eyed peas, and tossed salad.
1: Oh, that's lovely. I love
3: All right?
1: That.
3: Okay, let me repeat this. It's stewed turkey or barbecued baked chicken wings or grilled fish served with ground provisions, vegetable rice, spaghetti and tomato sauce, black-eyed peas, and tossed salad. And while you're at the Thomas O'Bread Place, remember to check out their wide variety of Seamus beverages, which include blueberry, beet with flax seeds and chia seeds, guava day with sunflower seeds, coconut, ginger, peanut and peanut punch, and regular flaxseed and chia seed Seamus with milk or without milk. Mm. That's what's happening today at the Thomas O'Bread Place. All right? Okay, so now let's say good morning to the folks who have the mals.
2: Yeah,
3: Kote Malaye, whatever that may be. And let me add, you know, if you have, maybe your animal or something, your dog, your cat, they have a mal.
1: We
3: know for a fact that Kina already said that her dog had some issues, and she used that rub, and she said that it was like a miracle worker.
1: Yeah.
3: So please check out Silton. If you have the mal anywhere, you can call her at 716-8018. 716-8018. Again, 716-8018. And Silton will get you either the large size or the small size. The large is $40, small $15. All right? Just a little reminder, folks, that tomorrow the Lowdown kicks off on Rev Up St. Lucia from 10 a.m. until 11. It's going to be hosted by Lady J. And by the way, folks, I really feel honored, you know, that DBS Television is going to be carrying that show.
1: Whoa. Mm.
3: Wow.
1: Fantastic.
3: So, Linda, thank you so much.
1: Yes.
3: Thank you so much, Linda.
1: Wow.
3: So, Lady J is going to be getting her feet wet. Will this be your first, like, real talk show kind of thing, Lady
2: J? Yeah, apart from Bravo, which was totally different.
3: Yes.
2: Yeah, because Bravo was really saying Bravo to people who have done well or what have you.
3: Yes.
2: And so it was you calling to Bravo other people.
3: Yeah.
1: Big them up a little bit.
2: Yeah.
1: Nice.
2: Yeah. So I didn't like that program, by the way.
1: Oh.
2: No, I didn't.
1: Why not?
3: Well, it was too positive or something?
2: No,
3: it didn't have drama?
2: It was too long for the... You know, one day it would have a lot of people calling to Bravo, and there's certain days where,
1: like
2: you had
1: lull,
2: no...
1: Yes.
3: But you know, when you think of human nature being what it is, we don't like to Bravo people. We don't like to say nice things.
2: Give them flowers.
3: You're taking a risk having a show like that.
2: Mm. Yes.
3: It's a risk.
2: Exactly, Andre.
3: Yeah,
2: that was a risk.
3: Yeah.
2: Because you need to speak about other things, and I always felt that 30 minutes for a show like that is great.
3: Yeah.
2: As opposed to an hour.
1: Yes.
2: You know?
1: Mm.
2: Exactly.
1: Yes, you're
2: 30
1: right.
2: minutes would be a full 30 minutes. You've got X amount of people. We talk about Andre and we say some things about Andre. That's 5 minutes already. Another person, maybe 10. Somebody calls, want to say something about Andre, blah, blah, 30 minutes gone.
3: And do you realize the only time, or I shouldn't say the only time, but the time most that most people choose to say the nice things is at a eulogy or during a eulogy. That's when we say the nice
2: things. Or if it's a birthday and you have the party.
3: Yeah, exactly.
2: So they'll come, eat your food, drink your drink, and talk nice about you. With no gift, by the way. Sorry, with no gift, by the way.
1: It's not in our culture at all, but we don't give people gifts on them. We come to the party empty-handed.
2: The majority of us, not all of us, because I would bring something.
1: You would bring something.
2: Because I was brought up that way.
3: It has changed because long ago, if you're the birthday boy or girl, you're the recipient. You get everything. But now people are asking you.
2: It's great. You walk with it. You bring it.
1: The worst, you know, the
2: you help in my party, but you and 100% you have to help the party.
1: Because
2: all I'm bringing is a venue.
1: Guys, the worst for me, and no offense to those who've done it, but when they come and they give you a book that they've written, like, oh, happy birthday, here's my
2: You've had that already?
1: What?
2: For you? I never.
1: Here's my book. Here's my
2: instead of just putting it down.
1: Here's my and like, thank you. I'm so thrilled. I'm going to get right on this right now.
2: You liar! You shouldn't be doing that. Tell them you gave me a book for my birthday.
1: That's a good one. I mean, your birthday, you bring me your book.
2: It's the thought that counts.
1: No, it is not.
2: The thought that counts.
1: Guys, I heard a pastor say this once, and I'll never forget it, and I realize it's true. If it's the thought that counts, it tells you they don't think very much of it.
2: Trust that pastor. Andrew, we have to keep that in mind, okay?
1: Yes.
2: I'm going to keep that in mind.
1: Oh, it's well, what do you think of me? The thought, right?
2: Well, it depends on what the story behind the book, what's the storyline in the book.
1: No.
2: If it is something about drama and so on, I'm sorry, it's the wrong book for the birthday.
1: Yeah, it should be something that they know you love.
2: Yes.
1: Something that, you know.
3: Exactly.
1: It's something that they should go out of the, I mean, it's
3: Exactly. Yeah. Well said.
2: Yeah. That pastor, like, who is that pastor? Is he St. Lucian?
1: He is.
2: I'd like to go to his.
1: Yes.
2: I'd like to go to his service, Andre.
3: Okay, so anything in particular, Lady J, you want to mention?
2: Yes, Andre, tomorrow is St. Lucia Kings. It starts tomorrow the 12th.
1: Yes. That's right. That's tomorrow. Yes, you're right.
2: Andre, where are our tickets?
1: I know
2: we had some giveaways, and we did give away to some people who called the show on Rev Up Center as well as on the afternoon drive Zen gave away. But Andre, it's the 12th, the 14th, the 16th, the 19th, and it ends in St. Lucia on the 21st.
3: Mm-hmm.
2: And Andre, you can get your tickets at the Soul Service Station, any of the Soul Service Stations. You can also get it at any cell outlet. I think they have three outlets, Rodney Bay, Castries, Viewfort. If they have more, they'll correct me.
1: Mm-hmm.
2: And at Steve's Barbershop in Castries, also at S.A. House of Wines. Andre, they wrote that and didn't say house. So we've been saying S.A. Wines.
3: Yes, that's true.
2: Until Judah came in and says house.
3: Okay.
2: Mm. Yes. Because I kept saying it's missing something. Mm-hmm. I didn't know.
1: Right.
2: Yeah. So it's S.A. House of Wines. And also they call it the box office, Andre, which is at the Darren Sammy Stadium, where you buy your tickets at the gate.
3: Mm-hmm.
2: It's... From what I'm seeing, it's $7 more, Andre. So buy your tickets at these outlets and you pay $7 less. Buy it at the box office, it could be $7
1: more. $7 more. Gotcha.
3: Yeah, and you know the promoters of the event have been making it possible to get the tickets a lot cheaper.
2: Yes.
3: So if you didn't take advantage of that, you only have yourself to blame.
2: Yes. So we're looking forward and hoping that they turn it up in St. Lucia, as in not us in the audience, but they win. Andre, so let's check out these. We don't know who is playing what. When we find out, we'll say it. Mm-hmm. But we know the matches are 12, 14, 16, 19, and 21.
3: Okay, we wish them all the best.
2: Yes.
3: Okay, anything
2: else? And they're also saying come out in your blue.
1: Yes,
3: Lady J. So anything else you want to mention? Anything else?
2: The Lowdown tomorrow. Please support. Mm-hmm. You know, please support Lady J in the Lowdown tomorrow. We want you to call.
3: Yes.
2: All right. We appreciate that.
3: Let's talk a little about that.
2: Yes.
1: Mm-hmm. Are you feeling nervous?
2: No.
1: I'm
2: never nervous like this. No. Not for something like that. No. I'm nervous if I'm sitting in a crowd and you call me out. I got to walk through that crowd. I'm going to be nervous.
3: But you know what we would really appreciate?
2: Mm-hmm.
3: We would appreciate you sending in your stories. Yes.
2: Yes.
3: So, Lady J, I guess tomorrow you'll tell him exactly how to do that, right?
2: Yes.
3: To ensure we get them.
2: to send in the story.
3: Yeah.
2: And take your time to write it, please, because, well, I guess we will have to scan it through. Because, you know, it's really hard reading something that is bad English, not written, maybe first
1: legibly,
2: paragraph.
1: Yeah.
2: But first, well, legibly, I guess we can try to handle. But the English, as in a lot of errors.
1: To make sense of what they're saying.
2: To make sense of what they're saying.
3: Yeah. Okay, so I guess Lady G will talk a lot more about that tomorrow on the show.
2: Yeah.
3: The Lowdown, starting on Rev Up St. Lucia tomorrow, Wednesday. Now, folks, I think I can tell you right now that the Labour Party is going to be coming back to Rev Up. It's been confirmed that they're going to be having two programs. The Power Politic is coming back.
2: Nice.
3: As well as...
2: Mary's very good.
3: Yes. Mm-hmm. The Power Politic will be at a new time, which is 10 o'clock in the morning, every Thursday.
2: Okay.
3: And the Labour Party program, they're going to change the name from Meet the Minister to something else.
1: Okay.
3: Yeah. Because
2: meaning that it won't just be the minister.
3: Right. It'll be about other things concerning government and
2: makes
3: so
2: sense.
3: On. Government operations.
2: Makes sense.
3: Yeah. So Mr. Fenelon will be the host of the Friday show. Mm-hmm. I think they'd like to have a couple more shows during the earlier part of the week, but of course that's left up to them to decide to make that decision. Okay,
2: good. Mm-hmm. So Andre, they're coming back. So what's happening to UWP? Because I remember last year I wasn't here, but I remember you had both of them.
3: Yes, yes, yes. Mm-hmm.
2: On separate days, of course.
3: I wouldn't be surprised if they make a return. I think they want to have the convention first,
2: mm-hmm.
3: and then
2: mm-hmm.
3: they're going to decide who's going to be the leader of the
2: agreed.
3: Of the party,
2: mm-hmm.
3: and then now
2: agreed.
3: After that, uh-huh. then they can make some movements.
2: Right.
3: Yeah. But of course,
2: so the convention is this year?
3: Yeah, I think in November, I believe, somewhere around there.
2: All right.
3: Yeah.
2: So. Well, we look forward to welcoming you back, even if I wasn't here last year. I'm here this year. So we look forward to welcoming you back.
3: Yes, mm-hmm. of course. And you know, the folks, we love those shows.
2: Of course.
3: So I'm very, very happy that they've again chosen Rev Up.
2: Yes.
3: Yeah, to come back to Rev Up. I really appreciate that.
2: Yeah.
3: And it shows that they feel comfortable. Because, you know, and that also was a proud moment for Rev Up St. Lucia, because that never happened before. You have the opposition and the other party on the same station. That's huge.
2: Yeah.
3: So I felt good about that because I said to myself, you know, all those people maybe who think I'm on this side or that side or whatever the case may be, these people, they know better. Mm-hmm. Right, they listen to me and they hear where I'm coming from.
2: Mm-hmm.
3: You understand? Because I used to be actually,
2: when it's right, you talk about it. When it's wrong, you talk about
3: exactly.
2: it. It shouldn't be just because I like pink that I'm only going to talk good about pink. No,
3: mm-hmm.
2: if pink
3: yeah.
2: is doing something, you got to talk about it. I'm not saying you have to bring them down. You know,
3: mm-hmm.
1: you just
2: but just
1: be honest.
2: Yeah, just talk about it. You know, I heard this. And, you know, it surprised me and so. And
3: but,
2: what's wrong in that?
3: You know,
2: especially
3: you know,
2: if it's trending.
3: You have I call it the spirited supporters.
2: Yeah.
3: Right? And they feel like they need to
1: That's
3: defend.
1: That's very kind of you.
3: Yeah, they need to defend.
2: I call it the die-hard supporters.
3: Right. And they're the ones who don't quite understand. And the parties now understand. They listen to you. Oh, yes, they listen to me. And they hear where I'm coming from. You understand?
1: Right.
3: And they can, I guess, kind of decipher and say, hey, this guy, you know, okay, he kind of tells it like it is. Kind of. You understand what I'm saying?
2: Yeah.
3: So they felt comfortable being here.
2: 99% of the time.
3: And I was good about that. I felt good about that.
1: That's a proud moment for
3: you.
1: Yeah, like,
3: definitely, forever.
2: And Tony.
1: Excellent.
2: God bless his soul.
1: Yes.
3: Mm-hmm. Alrighty.
1: Mm-hmm.
3: Okay, so can we get into other things?
2: Yes.
1: Absolutely.
3: Yeah, you know there's an old saying, Le bab kama wadu pwidife uze sawu.
2: My mom used to say that.
3: Yes. Now, it's a strange kind of saying, but it's powerful. It's a powerful meaning. In other words, if you see your neighbor going through a rough time of a particular thing, maybe their house is on fire.
2: Fire. Mm-hmm.
3: Right. Don't rejoice.
2: Mm-hmm. Wet yours.
3: Because you don't know what's going to happen to you.
2: Mm-hmm.
3: Okay? Now, I'm saying this now to bring up the situation with Colombia. I don't know if you guys have been following the story. Colombia experienced a 7.4 magnitude earthquake on Monday.
2: Yes. Mm-hmm.
3: And guess what? Colombia is the neighbor of Venezuela.
2: Mm-hmm.
3: Venezuela had the back-to-back, mm-hmm. right, earthquakes, both 7.4 and 7.0, whatever the other one was, magnitude, and over 6,000 people confirmed dead.
2: Mm-hmm.
3: And according to sources, including the United Nations, they're probably looking at another 10,000 people still missing.
2: Yeah.
3: So they've been going through, and they're still going through a rough time. Thank God, you know, people are mobilizing and trying to help them and see if they can get them out of the rut that they're in right now. But look, just across there from Venezuela, you have Colombia. And look now, they got their experience now, mm-hmm. yeah, with a 7.4 magnitude earthquake. Yeah. So far, 132 people confirmed killed as a result, and over 480 injured. Okay, so we must always remember that. Wale bab kamawadu pidi fe uze sau, right? This thing about
2: What's the last words?
3: Pidi fe. Catch a fire. So
2: yeah, because my mom used to say that, wet yours.
3: Yeah,
2: I remember that. She said, wet yours and don't rejoice.
3: Mm-hmm. Mm-hmm. Yeah, mm-hmm. Some people like to rejoice. Some people like to say, oh, God bless us and things like that.
1: Right.
3: In the midst of somebody going through a time like that, you don't say those things.
1: Mm-hmm. Right.
3: You know, God bless us and so on. So what's going to happen when it's your turn now?
2: Yeah.
3: And you know, let me tell you something. There's the, what they call volcanologists. They've been predicting, I'm sorry to say it, folks, they've been predicting for quite a while right now that the Caribbean is due for a major, major, major earthquake, right? They said it's been over 100 years overdue. Yeah. Oh. And that's based on their studies and so on. So we don't know when that's going to happen, but they're saying we're due for a major one. It seems as though it's something that's going to affect most countries. Quite a few are going to get hit when that does happen.
2: Mm-hmm.
3: But it's going to be a major, major one. Let's just hope, like I could say, boy, that it's not in our time. But then if I say that now,
2: we have our grandchildren and great-grandchildren. Yes.
3: So when would you prefer it happening?
2: Never. I don't want to think about
1: never.
2: It. Because whenever I say that and I think of it, I say, but it could be even my kids
3: or
2: my kids' kids
3: that
2: would go through it.
3: And,
2: maybe I probably would know how to maneuver compared to them. I'm always thinking, Andre, especially the tsunami, what happened, you know?
3: Yes.
2: And remember the model who was left on that tree. If it wasn't for her boyfriend putting her up on that tree, she would be one of the statistics as well.
3: I'm a little lost. I'm sorry. What do you...
2: You remember the tsunami that took place a few years ago when almost everybody in the area died? Where was it? In Asia.
3: Oh, that one.
2: Yes.
3: That was a wicked...
2: She was there on
1: a model on a tree?
2: She was a model and staying at the hotel. And she was there, of course, to model, do her shoot and so on. And he put her up on the tree.
1: Wow.
2: That's what saved her.
3: Wow.
1: And what about him? Was he okay?
2: He perished. He perished.
3: And
2: he put it up on the tree.
3: If I'm not mistaken, he could have. Thousands of people died
2: thousands
3: in that
2: of
3: event.
2: People,
3: yeah.
2: Because you know what happened, Andre? People love doing that. They see the waves and they go closer.
3: Yeah.
2: And that's what happened. When it came, it took all of them with it. Because you know how it comes. It comes and brings you back.
1: Mm-hmm.
2: And a lot of people held on to certain things.
1: Mm-hmm, mm-hmm.
2: But how long can you hold on to that for it to bring you back there?
3: Mm-hmm.
2: Because the more you try to get onto shore, is the further out it brings you. So a couple of these people, if not all, may have perished.
3: Yeah.
2: Right? But she survived. She was there for maybe 5 or 7 days. Right? Survived all of that. I'm saying to him, I mean, he's dead, but I'm saying to him and anybody like him, thank you, Andrea.
1: Yeah. Oh, yeah.
2: Who would have thought of that? Let me put her up there. Mm-hmm. You know?
3: And you know, the thing is, it's these earthquakes that trigger the tsunami.
2: Mm-hmm.
1: Yes.
3: Yeah. So you don't get a powerful earthquake followed by a tsunami.
1: Yes.
3: Boy. So, but let me ask you something. If that, well, anyway, I asked a while ago, you say, you're right, I'd rather not think about that, to be honest with you. But here's the interesting thing about the Colombia situation.
2: Mm-hmm.
3: Imagine there's been a newly installed president. Imagine he was recently installed, and now that's just like a major, major challenge for him right now.
2: Good.
1: Oh, goodness.
2: It's good.
1: Yeah.
2: It's good.
3: Imagine that you're just coming on.
2: Yeah.
3: You just
2: because these are things they're supposed to think about when they plan it. Yeah, Andre.
3: They want to serve.
2: Yeah, just like when you plan to open the studio, you had to think of other things, Andre. What if this amount of money I have saved? What if I don't get a loan? How am I going to deal with it? Andre, you have to think of the difficult thing.
1: The most difficult. Mm-hmm.
2: Yeah, the most, you know.
3: That's a good point, Lady J.
1: Yeah.
3: Very, we don't think about that.
2: We
3: just think of good times.
2: I'm just going to open up and, you know.
3: Yes.
2: With what I have. But what if what you have goes into the business in 6 months? What happens to the other 6 months? Because you don't want to open a business and close. At least you want to see that business 5 years,
3: right.
2: 10 years, 20 years, Cox and Company and so on, 100 years. Pass,
1: that's
2: you know.
1: That's the plan, yeah.
3: Mm-hmm.
2: Yeah.
3: All right. Well, anyway,
2: so bravo to you, Andre.
3: Let's spare a thought.
2: Because it's 3 years coming up.
3: Yes, let's spare a thought for the people in Colombia.
2: Mm-hmm.
3: Let's spare a thought for the people in Venezuela who are still going for a rough time.
1: Yeah.
3: All right, let's spare a thought for them.
2: Mm-hmm.
3: Let's also spare a thought for our people here in St. Lucia. There's another homicide that happened early Sunday morning. A guy, a 28-year-old gentleman from Miku. His name is Nick Daniel.
2: Mm-hmm.
3: maybe there was some kind of confrontation or something involving him and another person. And I think they said the mom came on the scene. I think after seeing him, she just fainted after seeing her son. She just fainted.
2: Oh, dead?
3: No. So when first responders arrived on the scene, they found both of them basically unconscious. Yeah,
2: oh,
3: because
2: my.
3: she just fainted.
2: Yeah.
3: Yeah. Imagine seeing something like that, your son in that position. Apparently, he had died
2: probably
3: already.
2: Would.
3: Yes.
2: I probably would.
3: Yeah. Yeah.
2: No, I don't think I can handle that.
1: That's terrible.
2: No way. Mm-hmm. Mm-hmm. And when it comes to my family, if you want me to cry, just tell me anything. I cry very fast. Ask my daughter. I cry very fast when it comes to my family.
3: Yes.
2: It's very easy. Anything else, I'm good. But my family, the tears come fast.
3: Yeah, I'm always saying, you know, somebody, some way, somehow. I mean, we all go through our challenges on a daily basis. Mm-hmm. It's just that some people have it a lot worse.
2: Yeah. Mm-hmm.
3: A lot worse. I read stories about people, mothers who've lost 3-4 children to violence, right? Through gun violence.
1: Whoa.
3: How many got killed, you know, because of a gun, things like that. Really. I mean, some people go through a lot. Mm-hmm.
1: Like you were saying, when the missing children that are never found for years and years.
3: Could you imagine
1: every day wondering where your child is?
2: Mm-hmm. How about when you're walking in town, you see somebody looking like your child and you want to reach over and it's not your child?
1: Mm-hmm.
2: That's the worst part.
3: Mm-hmm. Mm-hmm. So, spare thought for that family. Mm-hmm. No doubt that young man, he's a 28-year-old.
2: Yeah.
3: 28-year-old.
2: In the prime of his life.
3: Definitely. Mm-hmm. So, apparently, there was some incident. Maybe I think he was stabbed or something.
2: Mm.
3: And then he died. So,
2: but Andre, what about the young lady who was pushed, I understand, in the north? She died.
3: When you say pushed?
2: Well, something the camera, happened. Did
1: something
2: you see
1: happened.
2: It? From what I saw, because it was sent to me. I'm sorry, I didn't want to send it to you because I couldn't watch the whole thing.
3: Mm-hmm.
2: Not graphic. It looks like she's running and then she's pushed because you can see her hand. So I wasn't sure if she was in an argument. But forget the video. What I understand is that it was the boyfriend. They were in an argument.
3: Mm.
2: Okay, and he was the one that pushed. But from the video, right here in the north. So you can see the hand pushing her. So happened that when it pushed her, one of the business vehicles, the vans, was coming. Whether it was coming with a lot of speed, but it was driving enough, whatever miles per hour, struck her. Because remember, she's running, struck her, was on top of her, Andre, and the people are telling him to reverse, and he reversed. And he didn't reverse slow, he just reversed.
1: So who's telling him to reverse? Why?
2: People saw it.
1: Why? But why?
2: And by right, you're not supposed to reverse.
1: No,
2: you're supposed to get people to lift off while you try to get out. So the hit alone was one, and then obviously when he passed over was another. Andre, long story short, this woman was brought into the hospital. What I understand is that they didn't check her from head to toe as they should.
3: Mm.
2: So there was a broken neck that they didn't check, Andre. Andre, you know how much that person must have suffered. Because there's a broken neck, Andre.
3: Mm-hmm, mm-hmm.
2: Apart from other broken things, parts of the body. But she succumbed to it and passed away, I think, yesterday or whatever.
3: Okay.
2: But I know I saw her on the ground and I could forget it.
3: Mm-hmm.
2: Yeah.
3: Yeah. Well, I haven't read that story. Officially, officially.
2: You need to. I'll send you the video.
3: Mm-hmm.
2: But towards the end, maybe you should stop.
3: Now, you know, generally in those stabbing incidents, they are witnesses to those things, generally, right? Because before the stabbing actually takes place, generally, there's an argument and so on, and you have neighbors coming out and they see what's going on. So it's quite likely residents who probably know who or saw who did this thing, and most likely there's going to be an arrest. But I didn't read anything about anybody being arrested in that incident as yet.
2: Okay.
3: So hopefully the police will give us an update on that.
2: Mm-hmm. But we need to check on that story, Andre.
3: Yeah.
2: That same story about the young lady over the weekend. We need to check that story.
3: All right. Okay. Mm-hmm. So, you know, again, you have a situation where somebody has lost their temper or whatever, and then you end up committing yourself like that, and your whole life just changes. Once the police catch up with you, that's it.
2: Yeah.
3: You know, you're going to be on remand for a while. As a matter of fact, I read a story about a guy who was on remand there from 2022. It's 2026. Mm-hmm. His case has not even been called as yet.
1: Wow.
3: He's on remand, and they found him dead at the Bodley Correctional Facility. So the authorities
2: this is
3: saying,
2: now.
3: Pardon?
2: This is now.
3: Yes,
2: this is present.
3: Yes, yes.
2: Oh, really?
3: Yeah. The authorities are saying they don't suspect foul play.
2: Mm-hmm.
3: But I guess they're going to maybe do an autopsy and so on and determine the cause of death. But the point I was making is that, while of course we empathize, with, you know, his situation and the family and so on, because I think he was there because of some, grievous harm. I think that's why he was inside there. So maybe he was involved in, again, with a fight with somebody or something.
1: Yep.
3: But nonetheless, he's a 60-year-old. You're on remand from 2022. It is 2026. It's 4 years after, and your case has not been called. That's the sort of thing we don't think about when we take those kinds of, especially in St. Lucia.
1: Yes, yes.
3: These cases take a long time.
1: Yes.
3: People have been on remand for 12, 13 years or more.
1: Yes.
3: Sometimes going back and forth, you know, and your case is constantly adjourned.
1: Yeah.
3: Right? We don't think about those things. It's after the fact. My gosh, boy. You know, one of the most wonderful things that we have in this life is something called freedom.
2: Yeah.
3: My gosh, that's a precious thing.
2: Mm.
3: That's precious.
1: We take it for granted. Yeah, you can free. Do whatever you want.
3: The minute you commit a crime, your freedom is taken away from you.
2: Yeah, only 1 hour you have. 23 hours, you're on the lockup.
1: Can you imagine?
2: Yeah, gee. And it depends on the individual. Because some people take advantage of that little hour and continue to learn something. So that when they come out, they can do something in society.
3: Mm-hmm.
2: Others just sit back and regret. I mean, you can regret, but you've got to move on.
3: Or sometimes they get themselves in trouble right in the prison.
2: That too.
1: Mm-hmm.
3: You know, PDD was involved in a fight.
2: Really?
3: While over in prison there.
2: And they
3: put him.
2: Fight?
3: They put him in solitary.
2: Oh no!
1: Maybe he wanted to be in solitary, so you.
2: Solitary is bad.
3: Yeah,
2: it's bad. I mean, you can barely stretch your feet sometimes.
1: Lady J, hear what? When these types of individuals go into prison, any kind of assault, hurting women or children, there are other prisoners who are like, you are the scum of the earth.
2: Yeah.
1: And I'm just going to wait for you somewhere.
2: Yeah, you're right.
3: Yes.
2: You're right.
1: So he may...
2: It could have been...
1: Oh, yes.
2: Yeah, in that... Yeah.
1: A lot of men don't have any respect for these kinds of people.
2: Yeah, especially when it's rape.
1: Yes.
2: They wait for you in there.
1: Women or children, you're done. You're done.
2: Yeah.
1: So
2: that's true.
1: Mm-hmm.
3: That's really true.
1: Mm-hmm.
3: Really true. Okay. So, something I feel strongly about. You see that noise, especially in a quiet neighborhood, right? Sorry, folks. Sorry. I mean, we just gotta say it as it is. When you have these motorcycles revving early in the morning, early evening, late at night, and so on, you hear those things, it irritates me.
1: Mm-hmm.
3: It irritates me. I don't know how you guys feel about this thing. It irritates me.
1: That's a great question, because I have been meditating on that. St. Lucia is a place that loves noise. The vehicles with the blaring music. Because sometimes you're in your house and you just want a zen moment.
3: Yes.
1: And you can't have it, because there's so much noise.
3: Mm-hmm.
1: Sometimes people are talking very loudly, or they're yelling at each other for some reason.
3: Or somebody comes into the neighborhood with a vehicle and music is blaring.
1: Blaring the music.
3: Early in the morning.
1: It could be anytime.
3: You know, this has happened to me already, where after somebody maybe came to me and I go out to them, I said, hey, this person coming to me, right?
1: Mm-hmm.
3: Partner, this is a quiet neighborhood. Please. Tone it down. You understand?
2: Now, with embarrassment, Andre.
3: Yeah, because I feel bad. They're coming to me. Right?
2: I know what you mean.
3: Yeah.
1: Do you even have to tell that to somebody?
3: Well, exactly.
2: They don't care, because they're doing it for themselves.
3: That's
2: the thing. They don't see other people. They don't feel. I'm enjoying this music and I'm enjoying it. So sometimes, and that's the worst part too, your music is so loud, the ambulance is behind you or the police is behind you, and you can't even hear.
1: Right.
2: That's the worst part.
3: Mm-hmm.
1: Wow.
3: So listen to this. In Britain now, the police have seized, they said, £10 million worth of supercars, right, between last Friday and Sunday in an operation aimed at curbing antisocial driving. So listen to what the antisocial driving is.
1: What's that?
3: It is antisocial driving includes causing unnecessary noise pollution. So it's antisocial. Okay. Street racing. Street racing. So we have all these
2: fast
3: problems.
2: Driving.
3: Unnecessary noise pollution. That's our middle name. The street racing, that's our middle
2: too.
3: Name.
1: Yep.
3: And head at cruising in a convoy. They're driving, may have a whole ton of vehicles, maybe about 10 of them, and they're just cruising away. And you now, maybe it's a narrow street, you can't overtake nothing.
2: Oh, right.
1: Right.
3: When you really think about all these are selfish actions.
2: Yes, selfish actions.
3: So cruising in a convoy, right?
2: I wouldn't even think of that one, Andre.
3: Yeah, well, thank God that doesn't happen hair.
2: Too much.
3: Unless,
2: too much.
3: Of course, maybe there's a political meeting or something.
1: Yeah, like that.
2: Or funeral.
1: Funeral.
2: Yeah,
1: a funeral.
3: Don't you hate it when that happens and you get caught in that?
2: Well, that's why we listen to the advertisements and we say, don't pass there. And you know what? When you're not part of it, right, Andre? And your car is in it. Yes. And they think you're part
3: of it. They think you're red.
2: And somebody calls you.
1: Right.
2: And somebody calls you and tells you.
3: I see you.
1: I saw you, yes.
3: That's true.
2: That's the funniest.
3: That's true. Yeah. So anyway, what are they doing now? They impounding those vehicles.
1: Wow.
3: So if it's a motorcycle you have, the British police just impounding that, right? Once you becoming a nuisance, they impound the thing, right? Now, as to whether we're going to be doing that here in St. Lucia, I rather doubt it.
1: I doubt.
2: It'll take some time. Maybe eventually, but it'll take some time. But they could start with one of them, Andre, which is the loud music.
3: Listen to that. Mm-hmm. It's not uncommon for some drivers to be heard unnecessarily revving their engines.
2: Yeah, yeah.
3: Okay?
2: Yeah.
3: And they say prompting complaints from locals.
2: Mm-hmm. Right.
3: But what I find with the motorcycles, man, oh my gosh.
2: They love it.
3: I don't know. It irritates me.
2: And you know where you are on that stretch of road? That's a perfect place to do it.
3: You mean in my
2: where you are in Leclerc?
3: Man, sometimes all night you had fellas going up and down on the main road there.
2: That's why they do it.
3: It irritates me. I don't know. My spirit can't take this thing.
2: Andre, one call to the police.
3: Now you know you don't want to do that.
1: No,
3: you know, you say
2: they're not going to arrest
3: fellas,
2: them, Andre. They're not going to arrest them.
3: You know,
2: they're just going to tell them stop.
3: You know, the young fellas having their fun and so on. I remember when I used to be busting bamboo, and we used to have fun busting bamboo. And one day, there was a gentleman who was actually a police officer, and his wife was pregnant. I remember that, you know. I was a young fella with that busting bamboo, black as white. And the man came outside, and the man was really upset. He said, you know, my wife is pregnant, and you guys are there, you know, busting this thing there. So it was annoying him. Yeah. Now, at the time there, I felt he wasn't a nice person.
2: Right.
3: But in retrospect now, I'm a lot older and wiser. Yeah. The man was right.
2: Yeah. You know? But that's the thing. We don't realize it until somebody tells us.
3: Yeah.
2: Because maturity, age has a lot to do with it.
3: Mm-hmm.
2: You were thinking that man is a nuisance and he's telling you you're a nuisance.
3: Mm-hmm. Yeah,
2: you know what I mean?
3: Yeah, you feel as though, you know, the man will take away your fun.
2: Yeah.
3: Kind of thing.
2: Yeah. And it is fun.
3: And that's
2: it's the wrong time of the night or day.
3: And that's another thing again. I said to myself, boy, when I was a young fella, I used to bust bamboo. When the fella's busting bamboo, it irritates me. It irritates me. But I say, you know what, you can't go and call the police for the fellas.
1: You know what happens to me now? That's adjacent to what you're saying. When I was in school, in high school, I would hear people say, these children, they're like ants everywhere. Mm-hmm. And they're like, well, what do you want
2: to
1: do?
2: And you feel that way now.
1: And now, like, where all these children come from? So many
2: town.
1: And they're talking, and you know, it's like, and you're like, I remember when... I have to have some grace.
2: Control. Yeah,
1: just have some grace.
2: I know what you mean.
1: Again, when you're 14, you have no idea.
2: Mm.
1: You have zero idea.
2: Mm-hmm.
1: You just don't know.
3: You know, like when I'm at my home, I try my best to keep my home quiet.
1: Yes, me too.
3: I don't want my neighbor to be hearing me arguing, quarreling, raising my voice, that kind of thing. To me, my neighbor doesn't deserve that.
1: Mm.
3: You understand what I'm saying?
2: But do you hear it in your area from other persons?
3: Well, thank God, you know, my area, that it's doesn't quiet. Really happen.
2: That's nice.
3: Yeah.
2: Exactly.
3: Yeah, I think
2: so
3: the last
2: everybody's,
3: time that happened,
2: everybody's feeling the way you feel.
3: Yeah.
2: That's a good thing.
1: My neighbors are
3: generally,
1: very quiet too.
3: Yeah, generally.
1: Very, very quiet.
3: But the one that irritates me, those motorcycles, man.
2: But Andre, years ago, that's when I was in Asia, and I found that, let me leave out the last name, but my people called me and told me, because we all came from Antipo. He was in his bed sleeping. They called him. He had just bought a motorbike. And the friends call him, let's go. And as we call it, dilly-dally, same thing. So they went from Antipo onto the chaussee, coming back and forth. And one time they asked him, okay, your turn. It's his bike, your turn. And he was coming in so fast. You know, when you come in on the chaussee, you've got to take that left to go into Marsha. Well, he didn't take the left. He went straight. Broke his neck.
1: Oh, no.
3: Wow.
2: So, Andre, what that tells you is when you're sleeping and a friend calls you, tell the friend, we'll do it tomorrow. Because the family lost. And that's 30-something years ago, okay? Because my daughter is in her early 30s. I'm just saying. So my parents called me and told me. And I felt so sorry for him.
1: Wow.
3: So, Lady J, how old are you?
2: Andre, so why can't I have a child at 15? And why can't you add, do the ad, do the addition?
3: Because Asian are just like that.
2: Yeah, why he wants to know my age? Age is just a number. I tell Andrea,
3: no, but you just told
2: she's
3: us.
2: She's in her early 30s, no problem.
3: Right,
2: add
3: exactly.
2: It.
3: So it's add no problem. Whatever. So tell us yours.
2: I didn't hit the number. I said early 30s. I didn't hit the number. She could
1: big.
2: Be 30. She could be 31. 32. You know, I could have had her at 16. I could have had her at 15. Okay, I could have had her at 18. You do the maths. I'm doing the maths for you.
3: All right. Okay. Mm-hmm. Very well. So sorry to disturb you. You were saying sorry.
2: No, I was finished, Andre. I was talking.
3: Okay, good. So let's talk about something finally before we get into the shout-outs. This one is important. Dominica, just like St. Lucia, we have a problem there. Maybe Natalie can give us that answer, maybe, as to why young people now are refraining from having children.
2: Hmm.
3: There's a very, very, even the Prime Minister, I wouldn't say, and people may interpret his actions as saying, well, he's trying to encourage people to have children by offering, you know, I think it's $1,000.
2: The incentive.
3: Yes, an incentive. I don't think that's what he's doing. He's just saying, if you do have, you registered a child, we're willing to give you a little.
2: That's exactly what he's saying. Yeah. Why would somebody encourage you? Well, Singapore is encouraging people because the population was going down.
3: Yeah.
2: I don't know where it is right now. Mm-hmm. So Singapore is encouraging people to make children because most families were only giving you one or two. But in St. Lucia, I don't think that is the idea. I think we have enough.
3: Yeah, and remember China? China one China time was one child. One child. Yeah. But now they're paying you to
1: they
3: have
1: pay
3: your
1: you
3: children.
1: To have children. Yeah.
3: So I think one of the major concerns for this administration, any administration, is to carry on that you have, you know, people, for example, making contributions to the NIC and so on, because you have a dying population. You have a lot of old people who are going to be dying. So when these people are gone and you don't have anybody now to keep replenishing the resources there at the NIC, we're going to have a serious problem.
2: Yeah.
3: So just before I continue, because Dominic is coming up with a novel idea as to how to deal with this problem. So I'm just curious to know, what's the problem with young people refraining from having children? What's the problem as a young person? I'd like to know what's going on in their minds.
1: I think there are multiple reasons. I will start by saying that my brother, whom you know, he mentors young boys. He's been he's gone to two meetings where he mentors young boys, and the last one he went to, he came home and he said, you know, one of the boys, he said, I want you to tell me, meaning he's talking to the boys now, if you could ask anything of your parents, what would you say? Because again, not all kids feel close to their parents.
3: Mm-hmm.
1: And one young man said, he was very quiet, and he said, sir, I would ask my mother why she had me if she don't like me.
3: Are you serious?
2: Ouch.
3: Are you serious?
1: Why did you have me
2: he's not feeling
1: if you don't
2: love.
1: Like me?
3: Oh my, wow. Mm-hmm.
1: I mean, think about the ramifications of that statement.
3: Did he explain what, you know, what vibe, if you will, he was getting from his mother that would indicate to him that she didn't really
1: Yes, because my brother went into that and he said, well, why do you think your mother doesn't like you? Mm. And I said, well, she always telling me she didn't really mean to have me.
2: Mm.
1: She's never really, like, she always angry with me. She always saying things about me. So, and I led with that, AP, because, you know, a lot of kids feel like that, even growing up. Like, you may, more than one thing can be true at the same time. You might appreciate what your parents have done for you, but still have felt like a burden to your parents. Like,
3: because of what was said.
1: Because of what was said. Or if you grew up in a struggling family with finances, and your parents are always talking about how difficult it is to buy school books, to buy bags, that can have a resonant effect, even if it's subconscious, that you are a burden.
3: Mm-hmm.
1: You're not loved. You're there, but you are. If you weren't there, life would be easier for your parents.
2: Mm-hmm.
1: So why would you now want to, why would you feel excited to bring a child into the world?
3: Wow.
1: Why would you elect... And when from your great grandparents, grandparents, parents' ages, you kind of didn't have a choice. This is just what you did. You just had children.
2: Yeah. Mm-hmm.
1: Now, in these newer generations, you see, people are thinking: do I want this? Do I? You don't have to work at a certain place. You can choose to work at a certain place. Where do I want to work? So there's a lot more elective choice in life choices now,
3: mm-hmm.
1: and children is a major thing. Marriage is another major thing. Do I mm-hmm. want to spend 80 years with the same person every single day of my life, all the time, with all their flaws and all their stuff, all their trauma and all their brokenness? I mean, why would I do that? Like, these are real things that are happening right now. AP yeah. people mm-hmm. are having these conversations. Like in the US, they have statistics and reviews. University of Pennsylvania just released one. 20-something people are like, we'll see what happens in 10 years.
3: Mm-hmm.
1: But they're not running.
2: In your opinion, how do you see that?
1: Which one?
2: For you.
1: For marriage?
2: Yeah, and having a child or two or three.
1: Yes.
2: How do you see it?
1: Same thing. I've never felt the urge to have a child. And again, you remember what you just said, AP, about... You don't think your neighbors deserve the noise?
3: Mm-hmm. Mm-hmm. Okay.
1: I feel like, and this goes back to when I was a teenager, I've been thinking about children for a long time.
4: Mm-hmm.
1: And I'm like, am I going to be able to make their lives everything that they deserve to have?
4: Mm.
1: It's not me, it's them. So the focus is on the child. What am I going to be able to give this child that's going to make their life amazing? And unless I believe I'm in a space where I can do that, I just will not do it. It is so unfortunate to the child.
3: I understand exactly what you're saying. I understand.
2: In terms of me, which, similar to what you said, I grew up and there were six of us with one bathroom. I always told myself, if I have to have a child, because I may not have thought of having a child at a young age, because, I mean, you know, that's not where my mind was at. But, when I did meet my husband, of course, and we were courting and so on, he wanted kids. He wanted at least four, you know. And eventually, you know, we said, okay, we're going to have one. And I said, it's going to be one. And it's going to stop at one. And I know when my daughter was born and she was of age to speak, she wanted another.
1: Mm-hmm.
2: And I remember her going to him and asking him. And he says, ask your mom.
1: Mm-hmm.
2: And I was like... One, because as you said, I wanted the best for her. I wanted to give her more than what I had.
1: Yeah.
2: Which is not one bathroom for three, but one bathroom for herself.
1: Exactly. Like you think, and just not just that, but like, who's the father going to be? Is this a respectable man?
4: Mm-hmm.
1: I want to respect my husband, mate, partner more than what is requisite.
3: Mm-hmm. Mm-hmm.
1: I want to sit down with myself and really say, wow, look at that man. Wow. Mm. Oh my goodness, look at him. Mm-hmm. Like, he's this and that and the other, and not have to make up stories.
3: Mm-hmm.
1: Oh,
3: mm-hmm.
1: he took the trash out. Woo! Like, you know, like, that's usually where you have to go, like, the most basic things. And I don't want to do that.
3: Mm-hmm.
1: It's just so.
2: Yeah, but I still think, you know, as a woman, if you can make a child and you are ready, you should, because it's the most wonderful thing in the world.
1: Artificial insemination, yes.
2: Well, that can happen. Make sure it's a man that you have found, you know, because nowadays we don't know who the person is. We just have information. He's white, he's brown, he's black, he's green, he's yellow. Is he intelligent? We don't even know that. What's his
1: IQ.
2: Yeah, we don't even know that. That's important. Does he have madness in his family? I mean, you know, the generation moves
1: sickness
2: on.
1: In his family.
2: You know, my dad had a birthmark right here, Andre. I'm just going to pull that in. My dad had a birthmark right here. Well, I don't know. Was it here or there? I don't know. My grandson has the birthmark.
3: Mm. Really?
2: Yes, Andre. And when he was born, I screamed so hard. And then I cried. Why? Because my dad would have been so proud.
3: To see his birthmark.
2: To see his birthmark. Yeah. Not on his children.
3: Yeah, the legacy.
1: But on the grandchildren.
2: Yes.
1: Yeah.
2: So that's what I'm saying, Andre. You know, there's a lot for us to multiply. But we shouldn't overdo it.
1: Yeah.
3: Yeah, yeah. Well, anyway, so Dominica has come up with a novel idea to increase their population size. I think they're aiming for, listen to that, we're 180,000 basically in St. Lucia. Mm-hmm. Dominica is aiming to get to 100,000 by 2040.
2: Okay, yeah. It can happen.
1: Tiny bit smaller 2040. Than us, right? Tiny bit. That's
2: 2040.
1: Wow.
2: 2040. That, I mean,
1: wow.
2: It's only 2026.
3: So there's a problem there. You understand? Wow. So, and they realize.
2: So they're doing the maths.
3: They need to do something about it.
1: Yes.
3: So here's what they're thinking.
1: Mm-hmm.
3: They're trying now to upgrade themselves in every which way possible. Mm-hmm. Okay, the Minister for Finance spoke about, for example, they're transforming the economy. They said, spoke about the international airport. The last time I went to Dominica, which was years ago, right? The airport, I remember
2: that little bush.
3: I said,
2: talk about being afraid.
1: I remember
2: Dominica.
1: That, yeah.
3: I said, that's the airport. You know, I couldn't.
2: Thatch house.
1: Yes,
2: thingy.
3: So now.
2: Well, Andre knows incredible, better than ours. I can tell you that one.
1: You didn't think there was anything.
3: Yes. I remember they had to open a gate to open the airport. I remember that we're outside. Mm-hmm. Vincent Vaval was there with me at that time. Morning, Vincent. Mm-hmm. Yeah. Mm-hmm. So now they have an international airport. Mm-hmm. They spoke about geothermal energy. They spoke about upgrades to the marina, expanded tourism, modern infrastructure, and new investment opportunities. Now, what they're trying to do, in fact, before I say that, again, when I went to Dominica and I got to the city, the capital. In fact, the first thing, I wasn't impressed with the roads and so on. It was just a straight thing, you know, and it's bush.
2: Yeah, that's what it is.
3: And I said, so apparently now they're working on transforming that place. I haven't been in a long time. Maybe I should take a visit.
2: Cut through mountains and so on. They should, because they've got hills and valleys.
3: So encourage people now, Dominicans, to come back to Dominica.
1: Yeah.
3: That's their plan. Okay, they want them to come back home, right? According to the finance minister, we want them to know that this is an ideal time to return home.
2: Very good.
3: Yes, our vision also extends to investors,

0: Yes.
1: So, of course, when that happens, these people can decide to return.
0: But Lady J and Natalie. Yeah, Natalie. Sorry.
2: That's okay.
0: We have come a long way in St. Lucia.
1: Yes.
0: St. Lucia has come a long way in terms of infrastructure development and so on. Yes. An old bunch of stuff, right?
1: Yes.
0: The number of St. Lucians, maybe, hundreds, thousands who are still out there, they have no desire to come back home.
2: Mm-hmm.
0: No desire to
1: come
0: back home.
1: Some of them do.
0: Maybe retired or something.
2: You have a family member here.
0: Maybe.
2: I think you're right. Yeah. I don't see.
1: So just like Dominica, then our government should start thinking of that to get these people to return. I think that's a really good thing Dominica is doing.
0: Mm-hmm.
1: And I quite appreciate what they did for their citizens, giving them the homes, Andre.
0: Oh, yes.
1: That was
0: CIP
1: top
0: money,
1: notch.
0: CIP money.
1: Mm-hmm. Good.
0: Oh. Yes, CIP
1: good,
0: money.
1: Good. Yeah. Give it back.
0: Mm-hmm.
1: How
2: I think
1: that?
2: It's a great plan, whether or not it can actually manifest
1: in 2040.
2: By 2040, which is not far away.
0: Mm-hmm. Mm-hmm.
2: Is maybe 2060, maybe, I think.
1: Well, it has to start somewhere. So if it starts in 2040, that doesn't mean many will come. But at least one or two will decide. And by 2060, maybe they will have the amount that they really needed.
2: Mm.
1: There you go. Mm. You know?
0: Okay. Well, food for thought. Food for thought.
1: That's very good.
2: Very
1: Dominica, bravo to you.
0: Yeah. Mm-hmm. Okay. So let's go now to the shout outs. Today we have an icing on the cake, by the way.
1: Okay. Well, let's do that quickly.
0: Yeah.
1: Well, this is from Bernadine. She says this is on the WhatsApp platform because we always have less there nowadays, I notice.
0: And remember, we also spoke about the YouTube platform.
2: Uh-huh. We're live on YouTube as well.
1: We're live on YouTube.
0: To get comments and so on.
2: Thanks, folks.
1: So you can go over to YouTube as well. But a lot of them are doubling up. They're on YouTube, they're on Facebook.
2: Right.
1: And they're just dropping the same comments, which is good.
2: It's
1: we appreciate
2: fine.
1: That.
2: Fine.
1: Yeah. Uh-huh. So Bernadine says, good morning to beautiful Lady J and Natalie and charming Andre.
0: Hey, that's a new one. Thank you very much, man.
2: Charming
0: Andre.
2: That's a great compliment.
0: Wow, I tell you. Was that Bernadine you said?
2: Mm-hmm.
0: All right, Bernadine, thank you very much.
2: Mm-hmm.
0: I'm sure you're just as charming,
2: mm-hmm.
0: Bernadine.
2: Mm-hmm.
1: She says, I'm tuned into Hard Drive and enjoying the discourse.
0: Yes.
1: Have a wonderful Tuesday. And she sends three hearts. Thank you, Bernadine. A heart for each of us.
0: Yes.
1: But I thought you were going to send more than one for Andre. So
2: I like
1: you.
2: Charming.
1: I like you. You even that up.
0: Yeah, she's fair. She's fair.
1: Mm-hmm. She's fair.
0: Yeah, she's fair. That's a smart lady.
1: Mm-hmm. Mm-hmm. All right, on Facebook, good morning to everybody. Dakota, I've got here as the first person.
0: Morning, Dakota.
1: So I hope she was the first person and I didn't miss out. Because,
2: mm-hmm.
1: you know, once I put it on late, it means I'm going to forget. I'm going to leave out some of you. But anyways, Dakota says good morning to all. And she sends one kiss. Dakota, one kiss
2: that's
1: you send?
2: That's a charming AP.
1: Who that going to? That's going to Andre?
2: It must be.
0: Who else?
2: Yeah.
1: And Pius Nappy says good morning. He sends a prayer. Thank you, Pius.
0: Okay, Pius.
2: Oh, lovely.
1: Sils Rub says it's always a pleasure listening to you all.
0: Thank
1: a
0: you,
1: wonderful
0: Sil.
1: Morning to you, Andre, you. Lady J, and guests.
0: Hope your sales are going well, Sil.
2: Mm-hmm. Sales.
0: Yeah. Sil sales.
2: For the mal.
0: Mm-hmm. That's right.
1: Madeline is watching.
0: Hey, Madeline.
1: And Lucita Japier
0: Lucita
1: says.
0: Lucita as well.
1: Good morning, Andre, lovely Lady J, and Natalie. Terrific Tuesday to all. She sends three prayers and six hearts.
0: Mm-hmm.
1: Thank you for being even. Yeah, for loving us the same. Don't give Andre more than us. And Catherine McVie says, good morning, Andre, Lady J, and Natalie.
2: Oh,
1: she says, blessings.
0: Good morning, Catherine. Good morning. Blessings upon you and your family as well.
1: Yeah, and Mark, good morning. Stefan Hippolyte is laughing. I don't know what we spoke about, but he says, Andre, what did you talk about? One of the first things we talked about,
2: the intimacy.
1: The intimacy must have been that, because that's the early stages. Yes, so whatever you said got him
0: funny.
1: Into a lot of laughter.
0: All right.
1: So Madeline says, good morning, beautiful souls. Have a terrific Tuesday. Three kisses and six hearts. Yes, thank you, Mads. She also says, Lady J, got you. I've been there, done that.
0: Huh.
1: Maybe the
0: fantasizing thing.
2: Why am I the only one who hasn't done that?
1: And Madeline says, that is called self and mind control. So she's talking about me saying to be able to control it and kick it out of your mind. Enjoy

0: Boy, what's in front of you?
1: What do you want to say, Natalie? You want to say something?
2: Why am I the only person that's never had that issue?
3: Because tonight you're going to do it, Natalie.
0: No!
3: Tonight
2: never.
3: You're...
2: Never,
3: Andre,
2: ever,
3: Natalie
2: ever.
3: Is going to do... Natalie, come to me tomorrow. You see, as we spoke about this, you're going to fantasize tonight.
2: I have no... There's not even a flipping situation.
3: Natalie, you're going to fantasize
2: I'm not
3: tonight.
2: Flipping. You understand, AP?
1: Of course, like, it's I definitely
2: just,
1: do.
2: You're focused. You're focused on
1: exactly,
2: one thing.
1: On the moment. Yes. I don't see how somebody can be...
2: That's very strange to me.
1: Mm. Me too.
2: But I
3: but
2: pepperoni.
3: You have,
2: pepperoni.
3: But you have.
2: Pepperoni.
3: You said you have fantasized. You have.
1: I never said that.
3: You didn't say that this morning?
2: No,
3: I thought you said you have.
1: No.
2: Try not to put the man in the situation.
3: I thought he said he had.
2: No, he didn't.
3: I'm saying, why is the mind going there?
1: I find that it's just so, I mean, it's so, let me see, unfair to.
3: But nobody knows unless it happens. Unless
1: that's what I'm saying.
3: The worst thing is to call out somebody's name in the middle of having sex.
1: And there have been situations where that has happened as well.
3: But it's forgiving if you had.
1: What would you do? If your husband called out another lady's name, what would you do?
3: Well, in terms of the men, you know it's going to go boom. I think in terms of the women, there's no boom to go. It's your mouth you're going to use and say, what the?
2: I think all the passion goes to go boom. And be like,
3: yeah, but the men, you know for sure how you know. They're going to, you're going to know.
2: Yeah.
3: But with the woman, she has to use either her mouth to speak or, that's it for me, fella. You go your way, I go my way. Bye bye. Especially if the person they call out, you might have heard about.
2: Exactly.
3: You might have been in the free ring circus already.
1: That's true.
3: Mm-hmm.
1: Wow.
2: But you see, the pepperoni again, it's whether or not you like pepperoni, guys. It's the whole pizza is made up of different ingredients.
1: Yes.
3: Mm. Mm-hmm.
2: So if you have to know what your ingredients are and focus, like you want all
3: enjoy
2: of your
3: that.
2: Ingredients. Yeah. Yes.
1: Right,
3: enjoy that.
1: Right.
3: Yes. And keep your eyes only there and the mind. Yep.
1: Yeah, imagine you with a guy, you're with a lady, and your heart is not there, and you have to be fantasizing.
2: Horrible.
1: My gosh, man.
3: I think
1: to me,
3: it's the heart. I think
1: you
3: as a young girl, to me, it was just a quick second. You know, the thought came, and then you learn to control. Because remember, especially if you're doing it for the first time, your mind is going to, that's how it's done? Oh, that's what it is about. Mm. Andre, you remember the first time you had sex?
1: No.
3: I can remember. I can. Andre, cannot you remember that? Well, I can. Natalie, do you remember the first time you
2: absolutely. Oh,
3: so,
2: yeah.
3: I mean, think about it. So that's how it's, that's what it is
2: well,
3: about.
2: Well, I already had a sense of it. I mean, well, I was very old. I mean, relatively
3: you're past 18,
2: speaking.
3: 19.
2: Yeah.
3: Mm-hmm.
2: So I already had a sense of it, but it wasn't like some new thing that I was just
3: wow about it.
2: It was like going into a new space because it's the first time,
3: mm-hmm.
2: you know, and you're like, okay, I understand now, and it's experiential as opposed to something you understand intellectually.
3: Mm-hmm.
2: Now you just have the experience of it, but you already kind of know what's going to happen, I think.
1: Yeah, and you know, Lady J and Natalie. Mm-hmm. Just like I said to you about my neighbor, I feel my neighbor doesn't deserve to be to know that I'm responsible for their lack of peace, right? Same thing. I don't want to know that I'm with you and my mind is not really there. It's to me, that's unfair. It's unfair to you.
2: That's how I feel.
1: Yeah, it's unfair.
2: It's not wholesome.
1: Yeah, exactly. And to me, it shows that, especially that's something that happened on a regular basis, it shows that there's something going on in the relationship there that would cause you to be doing that.
2: I think so.
1: Because you're supposed to be happy with this person that you're with and that person alone.
3: Yeah.
1: You know what I'm saying?
3: Agreed. But for some people who may have been dating, haven't had sex yet, but decided to have sex with one, it could happen. Did I have sex with the right one that, you know, it could happen.
2: Yes.
3: And that's what I'm saying. And it could also happen to persons who probably got divorced and got a partner soon after. You might still be fantasizing.
1: Now that's right. Now, I think that could be part of the problem.
3: Yeah.
1: You know, when we jump into another relationship before one is over, that could be a problem.
3: Yeah.
1: One of the reasons
3: because,
1: for that.
3: Because you may not have left the relationship because of sex for other reasons.
1: Exactly.
3: And it's this one giving you.
1: You're right.
2: That's a very important point.
3: You know?
2: Yes.
3: There are reasons.
2: But that's why you take time. But a lot of people don't take the time.
1: They
2: don't take the time.
1: Yeah.
3: Jump from one relationship to the next. And some people just don't want to be alone, you know, which is unfortunate.
1: Yeah, we can't stand it.
3: I like some...
2: I love it.
1: Yeah, we can't stand it, yeah.
3: I like peace, huh? Even if I'm married. And it's a good thing. Hubby likes peace too.
1: Mm-hmm. Mm-hmm.
3: So sometimes he's all the way downstairs and I'm all the way upstairs.
2: Good.
3: Yeah.
2: Yeah.
3: You know? I like that.
2: Yeah, yeah, yeah.
3: And if he's cooking in the kitchen, he kind of likes his peace. Mm-hmm. But occasionally I'll pass and I'll slap the buttocks.
2: Oh, yeah.
1: Yeah.
3: I'm going to do that. Yeah.
1: Yes.
3: Yeah. But I like a better response. Sorry, babe, so I had to say that.
2: So, you like a better response. That's fantastic.
3: I like to be honest. Yes. Matt, you know that. Anyways, Andre, let me...
1: Carry on.
2: Yeah, we forgot where we were.
3: Okay, Sil sent something to you. Listen up.
2: Hello.
3: She didn't put your name, but because of what we were talking about in the early stages, It has to be you. Open your hand towards your eyes. Make sure it is also to your mouth. Keep your eyes open and blow up your breath to your eyes.
2: Ah, for the
3: eyelash. If you can do it, it will help.
2: Okay.
3: But that's a technique for when things enter your eyes and it is difficult to come out.
2: Ah, okay.
1: But Natalie, is it better?
2: It left about five minutes after we started talking.
1: Okay, well, thank God.
2: Yeah, thank God.
3: So there was something we spoke about and Madeline is full of laughter. Mm. I don't know what it was at this point, but it's the early stages of the conversation. And Kenton Harry says, come on, people, it's called lust. It's a strong... uncontrolled desire, often of a sexual nature, that originates in the heart and leads a person away from God's design for purity and holiness. Mm-hmm. So that's what he thinks.
1: That's from a biblical perspective now.
3: Mm-hmm. He went deep. So Sil's rub to Andre now. Thanks, Andre, for always airing my rubs. Without you, my customers wouldn't know about my rubs. Bravo to you.
1: Oh. Yeah. Okay. No problem.
3: She sends
1: no
3: her heart and 100%. Madeline says, exactly. I will always call them hypocrites. That was the early stages.
1: Mm.
3: So what? Was that the lovemaking or something else?
1: I'm
3: politics?
1: Sure.
3: Maybe politics.
1: Could be.
3: Because we went straight from that into politics. And Josie Stephen says, I'm not going to watch any politics right now. They already campaigning.
2: Right.
3: All right. So we reach on the politics.
1: That's what you're saying. That's what you're saying now. The show ain't start yet.
2: Mm.
3: Boy. Mm. Joan Shalry says, good morning, Andre, beautiful Lady J, sexy Natalie, and everyone listening. She sends three prayers, three hearts, and three kisses. Thank you, Joan, for balancing it out.
1: Mm-hmm.
3: Appreciate. Okay, Elvin J watching. He's watching, Elvin.
1: Mm-hmm. Okay, Elvin. Yeah. Teamworks.
3: Yeah. Shechub says, hello, my people.
1: Our Shechub.
3: And she also says, Andre, don't say that. God forbid. What was that?
1: I don't know.
3: The tsunami
1: know.
3: Or something?
1: Could be, maybe the tsunami thing, that. Maybe.
2: Yeah. The magnitude earthquake that we're overdue for.
3: Sharon Peter says, happy Tuesday. Sharon.
1: Good morning, Sharon.
3: Been for a while.
1: Yes, hope all is well with you.
3: Are you still in Paui? Bonjour. She calls out Tony and Sai. And, you know, it's funny, we spoke about him today.
2: Mm-hmm.
3: Yeah. And Madeline says, I rebuke all of their predictions. God is mighty.
1: Oh, you mean the volcanologists? Yeah. Yes, and the predictions. Yes. They've already been making that prediction for a while. Maybe they're wrong. Let's hope that they're wrong. Let's hope so.
3: Okay, so there it goes. Chubb says, she was not pushed deliberately, Lady J. He was trying to separate the fight, I understand. And that happened. Well, like I said, we saw a hand.
2: We weren't
3: sure if it was pushed or grab or whatever.
2: Okay.
3: But she did end up in the road and... So, Shechub, did you hear that she passed away? Because that was what I heard only yesterday. I'm not sure, but I heard that. I didn't get a message saying that, but I heard she passed away.
1: Okay, well, Shechub, please let us know.
3: Mm-hmm.
1: All right?
3: Now, Stephanie Pallet says, terrible retelling of the accident. Well, that's what I got from what I received. So, and remember, when I say it, I said, I'm not sure. So, I'm not saying it is true. So, while you are there... Please give your side of the story, okay? Because we don't just come out and give the story. We say that's what we heard, okay? And we want to know if she's still alive, because from what I heard, she passed away. Yeah? A couple of days after getting to hospital.
1: I hope she's alive.
3: Yeah.
2: Yes.
3: Yeah. So, Irene is watching. Good morning, Irene.
1: Hey, Irene.
3: Mm-hmm.
1: Hope all is well with you.
3: Yes.
1: She's still overseas?
3: Yes.
1: Yeah, okay.
3: She'll be back in a few...
1: weeks.
3: Months.
1: Oh, months. Oh, okay. Yes, Irene, well, yes. we wish you all the best, Irene. Have yourself a great time.
3: Mm-hmm. And Nelly Grubb says, Tuesday blessings to you, Andre, and your two radio gems. Morning to the Rev family.
1: Nice to be here. Nelly Grubb.
3: Mm-hmm. Grubbs.
1: Is that a new person? No?
3: Yes.
1: Okay,
3: yes.
1: Well, welcome.
3: Came on this month or last
1: welcome,
3: month.
1: Welcome, Nelly. Mm-hmm. Welcome.
3: Well, from last month, I think.
1: Mm-hmm. Yeah. Miss Grubb.
3: Grubbs.
1: Yeah. Oh, Grubbs.
3: Mm-hmm.
1: Yeah, welcome. Great to have you.
3: Yeah. Morning to the Rev family. Nice to be here. A little bit of rain earlier this morning. We have two ships in port. She's talking about the USVI, eh? Most of our schools open back today for fall semester. That's early.
2: Wow.
3: All that is happening
2: in
3: St. Thomas, U.S. Virgin Islands. Mm-hmm. Yeah, that's early.
2: Yeah, I think in the States they open around August. Yeah, that would make sense.
3: Okay, Pearl Foot Baby Henry says good morning and happy Tuesday to the Rev Up family and all in the chat room.
1: Hey there, Pearl. How are you doing? Hope all is well with you.
3: Yeah. She says, I've been here just listening on YouTube.
2: Mm-hmm.
3: Now, best radio station in St. Lucia. Keep up the good work.
1: Thank you very much, Pearl. Thank you.
3: Irene says, blessed Tuesday to all listeners. Lady J, Andre, and Natalie from Andre's favorite station.
1: New York City.
3: Andre's favorite city.
1: Yeah, New York City.
3: Yeah, and she sends three hearts and three kisses. Thank you, Irene.
2: Thank you.
3: Appreciate. And Anneli, whichever way. Grubbs, she also says, plus our eyes and ears on a tropical wave. Okay, about 900 miles east of the Windward Islands is producing disorganized showers and thunderstorms. Be safe, Anneli.
1: Yes, the folks at the Met Services, they're watching it. Yeah, we'll get some updates maybe by tomorrow. Because I think they said it should start becoming better organized midweek. So let's see what happens.
2: Okay.
1: Yeah.
2: Mm-hmm.
3: Shechab, the gentleman who commented on what I said, not you. Shechab says, Lady J, I know who you're talking about. I remember that incident clearly.
2: What's that? Oh, the lady with the bus?
3: I don't know what she's talking about. Yeah, I don't know what you meant, this one. Are you talking about the one on the show, say? Because remember we spoke about on the show, say.
2: Yes.
3: Okay. I'm not sure. If it's that one or if it's the gentleman who corrected the lady, I'm not sure. Yeah. And Irene Shalmine says, my neighbors are quiet too, but it's terrible as I live near the main road and bikes and loud music from cars pass by in the wee hours of the morning.
2: Yes.
1: That is a problem. Yes. It's a problem. That's what you call it, noise pollution.
2: Mm-hmm.
1: My gosh, man. What?
3: She says the house sometimes shakes from the music of
1: music. It irritates me.
2: The glass in the windows, that's true.
1: She.
3: And there's some conversation between Madeline and thing, I think. She says, but in St. Lucia, they're offering you a one-time 1,000 to go make children. No, they're not offering you that to go make children.
1: No.
3: They're offering you that if you have. Let's correct it. If you are pregnant, if you have a child. But they're not offering you to make. I didn't hear that. I never heard that one. I didn't hear it that way. So Shechab is shaking her head for that. No, Shechab. Listen, Andre, we need to get that clip and play it again.
1: What's that?
3: The clip
1: with the Prime Minister?
3: Yeah. Mm. We need to probably get that clip.
1: Yeah, but I mean, it's clear. It's not about you encouraging to have children.
3: No, it says nobody would do that.
1: If you have a child, the government is willing to give you a little assistance.
3: And the Barbados did the same thing. Okay. They didn't encourage.
1: It's not to encourage you to have children.
3: Mm-hmm. And Flora McDonald, Joseph, I'm not sure for that. Flora, we've had.
1: Oh, that's an interesting one. I've heard that
3: Flora. Good morning to you all. Good morning to you. All good information. She sends three hearts. Three kisses. Thank you.
1: So her name is Flora?
3: Yeah.
1: Okay, Flora.
3: Flora or Flora. F-L-O-R-A.
2: Flora.
3: McDonald, Joseph.
1: All right.
3: And Ted Prosper.
1: So this is somebody new?
3: It seems so.
1: Well, Flora,
3: came
1: if you
3: came across
1: knew,
3: Flora before.
1: Welcome. Good to have you.
3: Yeah, maybe she sometimes comment, but I did come across that name before, not often. So Ted Prosper says, good morning, Rev Up family. I will not fantasize whilst with my partner, Andre. I'm old school too.
1: There we go.
3: Well,
1: there we go.
3: Good
1: Brother
3: for you.
1: Ted. Mm-hmm. Brother Ted. Yes, I.
3: And yes, Andre, it's unfair. That is called cheating. It sure is. Mm-hmm. It's called cheating. I agree.
1: Nothing wrong with that.
3: And D. Francis Obias. Hello,
1: hey, D. Francis.
3: Long time.
1: Yes, yes, yes. Hope all is well with you. Mm-hmm. Yes.
3: He says, good morning, Rev-Up family.
1: Morning to you.
3: And Madeline confirmed that she passed, and that is just sad.
2: Oh, okay, lady. The lady did pass. Okay.
3: And Shechab also confirmed she passed away, unfortunately. So sad. And Josiah confirmed, yes, she passed away. Tim said on News Spin yesterday.
2: Okay.
3: Yeah, because it's yesterday I heard she passed. Mm-hmm. And Robert Cauldron says, you guys sound wonderfully.
1: Hey, Robert Cauldron. Thanks a lot, partner. Thank you very much. Thank you.
3: Almost there. Get ready, Nat.
2: Yeah.
3: Robert Cauldron says, you guys... Okay. Sharon Peter says, back in South Jersey. Okay, she's not in Paris anymore. She's in... South Jersey,
1: okay,
3: all right.
1: So
3: hello.
1: Yeah.
3: And D. Francis says, Andrew and Lady J, you all miss me. Oh, you mean? Of course we miss you.
1: Yes, we did.
3: We miss you. Yeah. Come on.
1: We miss all. Mm. Won't you see we don't hear from our regular chimers?
2: Yes.
1: Yeah, we wonder what's happening. We really, really do.
3: We miss you.
1: How come we haven't heard from that person in a while? Mm-hmm.
3: Yeah, we miss you. He says, I was in St. Lucia but was so busy. Ah! He was in D. Francis. She was in St. Lucia.
1: She had, remember, some family members of her.
3: It was her they passed.
1: Yeah, yeah.
3: Oh, I didn't know that. I know they passed, but I didn't know it was in St. Lucia. Oh, okay. All right. Yeah, well, for that reason, I could understand you not stopping by. But D. Francis, yes, we do miss you. Every now and then, I think it's a male, eh? But D. Francis is female.
2: Yeah, it sounds male when you say D. Francis.
3: So,
2: yeah.
3: So
2: it's a
3: sometimes I have to apologize. Mm-hmm. Mm. All right.
2: So, Andre, you have a long-time fan saying hello. Hi, this is Christelle. Hi, I am here listening every day. Been listening to Andre from the time I was 18 years old.
1: Very good.
3: And how old is she now?
2: I'm 39.
3: Ah!
1: And what's the name?
2: And Christelle.
1: Christelle.
2: Yes.
1: Okay, Christelle.
2: My morning go-to whilst at work. Wow.
3: Nice.
2: Wow.
1: So the person is in St. Lucia?
2: This I don't know.
1: Oh, okay.
3: You wouldn't see the number. That's true. You're doing YouTube.
2: Mm-hmm.
1: All right, Christelle. Nice
3: so we push YouTube and comments are coming. So very good.
2: Yeah, thank you to our YouTube live listeners. Another one says, good morning, Team RevUp. Enjoying the program as usual. And Natalie is a wonderful addition to the program.
1: I think so too.
2: Thank you very much.
1: Mm-hmm.
3: So this person in St. Lucia on the platform says, Andre, I have your back. Feeling the same way.
1: Exactly. Mm-hmm.
3: Would do it only with the present person after getting it so good.
1: Is that a female?
3: Let me see. I don't know.
1: Okay. All right. No problem.
3: And somebody is asking who died. They're confirming she has died. Mm-hmm. Okay. Yeah. And
2: but she was not pushed. She fell. Is that what they said?
3: She was not. No, they didn't say that. They didn't confirm that.
2: Okay.
3: They were just saying that he was trying to grab her.
1: Okay, Lady J. It's already 11:33.
3: Good morning to you, Lady J, my friend Andrea and Natalie, and all RevUp Radio fans. There's a picture, so I don't know if that is the girl. Young lady who was pushed. Look at there. Mm. There's a picture. Beautiful.
1: Oh, okay. Yeah, look like somebody I know.
3: Mm. Yeah.
1: Wow, sad.
3: Yeah.
2: Very.
1: I guess we'll probably get some more details on that incident.
3: Beautiful girl.
1: In tomorrow's news.
3: Yeah, thank you for sending that photo. I don't know who sent the photo, but let's see who sent it to say thank you to them. Oops. Yeah. It went up. Mm-hmm. You probably held it. Yeah. All right. Yeah. Beautiful girl. May she rest in peace.
1: Alrighty. We, our thoughts are with the family and so on.
3: Yeah,
1: yeah, because no doubt they must be going through a rough time. We spoke about that earlier.
2: And she looks young.
3: Mm-hmm. Mm-hmm. Very. Wow. Yeah. And Francis says next time I'm sure surely make time to come to RevUp.
1: Okay. Yeah, looking forward to having you here.
3: We are.
1: Yeah. I don't know which is more devastating, when a young person dies or when an older person dies. To me, they're all the same, eh?
2: Yeah.
1: And no matter how you cut it,
2: When it's unnecessarily like that.
1: You know, some families, you have somebody who's in the 80s, 90s, and they will do almost anything
3: to keep them
1: alive.
3: Yeah.
1: It's amazing, boy. Mm-hmm. Wow. I think it's the loss we can't deal with.
3: Yeah.
1: Right? The grief and being apart from the person. We don't haven't learned how to to handle that sort of thing, to maneuver that, you know, mm-hmm. to manage it. In fact, I don't think we'll ever learn anyway.
2: I don't think we'll ever be okay with that.
1: Anyway.
3: Okay, the person that said I have your back, it's a female, because you ask if it's a female. They didn't put their name, but they say yes, it's a female.
1: All right, female. Mm. Thank you very much.
2: So somebody has says, Natalie, please let Lady J and Andre know that I have been here on YouTube. I just crossed the floor because Facebook has more Roro.
3: Who is this? I know. Please, I agree.
2: Amelie says, Amelie Gums.
3: Oh, Gums. Amelie. Oh, the same person. Yeah. Okay.
1: Well, Amelie boy, you really chime in today.
3: Annelie.
1: That's good.
2: Well, I see. Oh, yes, you're right. Annelie. Yes,
1: Okay, Annelie.
3: Okay. All right. Well, hey. Well, we're still saying welcome to Reva. Yeah. Because we weren't really reading the messages.
1: Yeah. So, Lady J, what's coming up on the Rev Up Center today?
3: What's today, Andre? Tuesday.
1: Today's Tuesday.
3: Yeah, boy. Andre, I need sleep, you know. I tell you, boy. Sometimes I forget what day it is. I need so much sleep.
1: Yes.
3: Yeah, well, the usual, Andre. You know, I don't have an interview this afternoon. I wish I did.
1: All right.
3: And so we're going to push the cricket today. And let me just remind, tell our listeners that we do have, and it's starting tomorrow, the back to school. So we'll be giving away some prizes for the next few weeks back to school. So they need to listen. On the program tomorrow. Mm-hmm. It's starting tomorrow. But today, the usual, we also have the, at 2 o'clock, we have Health Corner. And I never know what I'm going to talk about.
1: Mm-hmm. Okay, as a surprise?
3: Yeah, we keep it as a surprise.
1: Yeah.
3: And Andre, let's remind everybody and Natalie that we have the lowdown tomorrow. So
1: right.
3: We want you all to be part of it, participate, call us, okay? Because we want to make the first day a big day, mm-hmm. a huge day.
1: I agree. Yeah,
3: a great day.
1: Yes, mm-hmm. So we're depending on you, the listeners, mm-hmm. to listen, to tune in. Mm-hmm. And of course, we'd love for you to call. Okay?
3: Yes,
1: the whole idea.
3: Yes,
1: alrighty, yes. So don't forget the lowdown with Lady J. Tomorrow we have What's On Your Mind at 9 o'clock. So immediately after What's On Your Mind, we have Lady J coming on with the lowdown.
3: Mm-hmm.
1: Yes,
3: and that should be quick because it's not guests in the house.
1: Right, exactly.
3: Because whenever you have guests, the transition is a little...
1: Yes. And don't forget the show is going to be on DBS television.
3: Mm-hmm.
1: Yeah. So again,
3: as well as on
1: you.
3: Facebook and Twitter.
1: Yeah.
3: Well, not Twitter. X and
1: X,
3: YouTube.
1: Yeah. So big
2: can
1: thank you,
2: can
1: to...
2: Can you get into the X of it all? To me, Twitter is so much... more vibrant, you know.
1: Well, boy, some people have their favorite platform.
3: They don't really, we're not getting the comments, like you say.
2: No, I mean, as they've shifted Twitter to X, are you more comfortable saying X than Twitter?
3: We have
2: X
3: a
2: sounds
3: choice,
2: like something.
3: Yeah. But we don't have a choice because that's the name now.
2: I say Twitter.
3: I still say
1: really?
3: Twitter.
1: Yeah.
3: I still say it, you heard me say it, but the name is...
1: it's X.
3: You know, it is X now.
2: Some people say X, formerly Twitter.
3: Yeah, that's a lot. That's a mouthful.
1: Yeah.
3: Just say Twitter. And finish.
1: Mm. Yeah. Oh, and after, of course, the Rev Up Center, there's Afternoon Overdrive with Zen the DJ.
3: That's right.
1: Mm-hmm. Yeah, until 3 o'clock. From 3 until 6 this evening. Mm-hmm. Then let me just say good morning to Zen. Zen left here yesterday, probably around after midday, somewhere around there.
3: Okay.
1: He was on the flight back to Barbados, so he arrived safely. Everything is good, right? Mm-hmm. All righty.
3: Andre, today is Tuesday, so you have Doctor in the House.
1: Yes. So mm-hmm. Doctor in the House is going to be on from 6 until 7 this evening. All right? Now, it's now time for the icing on the cake.
3: Mm-hmm.
1: Now, I was trying to figure out, what was this guy talking about? So, I have no idea what he's talking about, to be honest with you. I have no idea. But he's answering a question. So, maybe when he's finished talking, you all can figure out what he was answering. I don't know. But what he has,
3: playing
1: to, say,
3: it, Andrew?
1: What he has to say is interesting. Okay? Interesting. So, let's hear whatever it is he's answering. You decide what he was asked.
0: Mm-hmm. If Tiger have a friend in Kuletong, he would say that was James. You know? So he reached to the point and taconized the guy until the guy just left the game and went and cooled out himself. He called him a jump on his back. He say he sell his cow's credit. You know? He say all these things about the guy. The only things the guy said that his brother gave house to him and he can't even buy two souls. And he say he gonna do suicide. And he never did suicide. He went and took a knife and he killed the guy. He didn't do that intentionally. He did that deliberately. And he had intentions to kill the man.
3: Andre, I don't even know if to laugh or to...
4: Or cry.
3: Yeah. Seriously. I don't know which one to do.
1: I don't know. What
3: I'm in shock.
1: What do you think they asked him? I have no idea.
3: About the man?
2: I couldn't help you. I'm so sorry.
3: Yeah.
2: So,
1: Let's see if you can figure it out.
3: What?
1: Round two. Listen to that.
0: If Tiger have a friend in Kuletong, he would say that was James. You know? So he reached to the point and taconized the guy until the guy just left the game and went and cool out himself. He called him a jump on his back. He say he sell his cow's credit. You know? He say all these things about the guy. The only thing the guy said that his brother gave house to him and he can't even buy two souls. And he say he gonna do suicide. And he never did suicide. He went and took a knife and he killed the guy. He didn't do that intentionally. He did that deliberately.
3: Mm.
0: And he had intentions to kill the man.
3: Wait, so he didn't do it intentionally. He did it deliberately, but he had intentions to kill the man. Whoa. Andre, I'm confused because one minute he's saying it's the brother. One minute he's saying...
2: Well, you know more than me, Lady J.
3: No, I was listening.
2: If you gathered that much, I tried
3: the second time around. I tried very hard to listen.
1: It's a brilliant.
3: Yeah. Intentions to kill the man, and he didn't do it deliberately, but he did it deliberately. I cannot laugh at that, Andre. That's sad.
2: No, we can't laugh, guys.
3: I'm sorry, I can't laugh. I feel sorry.
1: Intentions to kill the man.
2: Andre thinks it's fantastic
3: because Andre laughing at a different thing. Yeah. I'm thinking of I feel it.
1: You know, every time they have these things, you know, these guys that they make comments and they meet them on the streets and so on. Mm. There's some interesting characters, you know. Some interesting. Yesterday, I was on Brazil Street. I was heading to the boulevard area there.
3: Mm-hmm.
1: And I saw a guy. You could tell the guy is an unsound man. You could tell. The man almost naked on the road.
3: Oh.
1: The man tell me, I'm a fan of yours, you know.
3: Oh, really?
1: I watched you on TV for how long?
3: Oh.
1: I said, how me say remember that? Yeah, but as far as I can tell, he's not of sound mind. And the man recognized me.
2: Yes.
1: The guy recognized me. I say, what? I had to just laugh.
3: I hope you looked at his hands. The first thing you have to look at when they like that is if they have any weapons, anything in their hands.
1: I just laughed.
3: That's how the
1: fact that he recognized me, I said, miss, yeah.
3: Andre, you've been on TV for a very long time.
2: I lived
3: in Antigua, and I would see you on the news.
2: Mm-hmm.
3: As soon as the ABS news was finished, or whether it was before, I can't remember right now. But you would come on
2: and I remember
3: HTS News. Yeah. Mm-hmm. And I mean, I would feel good because I'm like, hey, we have a piece of St. Lucia here.
1: Yeah.
2: But what was interesting for me was because we saw you every week at church and then we'd see you on the television. I remember saying he looks darker on camera than in real life because he's a shaman.
3: But with all the light, he would look darker on telly?
2: He always looks darker. You're not... Because saw him all the time. We saw him every weekend.
1: And people said, I look older on the TV. When you see me in person, I look a lot younger.
3: It depends on Andre. Sometimes, I'm going to be honest, I don't know if you woke up too close to coming to the station. So maybe that's what would happen.
1: Mm.
3: You know, if you wake up too close, you're going to look a little tired. But if you know, and that's with everybody. If I oversleep and I come to work, you're going to see a difference in me, you know, than if I woke up earlier, if I'm well rested, you know. That doesn't mean the age has changed. It's just what happened overnight and what have you.
1: But you know, you know, when you really think about it, right? Back in the day when I was reading news on television and so on for HTS, think of that. HTS was probably the only real station around. So and back in the day, of course, you know, we didn't have social media as it is today. It was just more television. So can you imagine, right, a number of households that had me in their home, in their living room, in their bedroom.
3: Exactly, that's why he remembers,
1: right?
2: Yeah,
1: it's amazing. It's amazing.
2: So my
1: face was probably just as familiar, maybe, as the Prime Minister's face.
2: I think so.
1: You understand?
3: CNN, Larry King.
1: Yeah. People just then
3: all these people.
2: You've been
1: so kind of like, people didn't have a choice.
3: They didn't call it personality in those days.
2: Yeah. Yes,
3: but that's really what he was.
2: Yeah.
3: You know?
2: Yeah.
3: That's really what he was. Because before they just called it radio announcers.
2: Mm-hmm.
1: And as you mentioned, that opportunity one time when I think there was this link up with some of the other islands in the OECS.
3: Yes.
1: That was another huge thing.
3: You were not even in Antigua. You probably also in St. Vincent?
1: Yes.
3: Because it was an OECS
1: thing.
3: Work.
2: Wow.
3: Okay.
1: So there's like a simulcast, and you know, we had reports from all the different
3: islands,
1: territories.
3: Part of the report.
1: Wow. So all that, I mean, that was a real, real cool thing for me at the time. Now, of course, you have now those who came after, like, for example, DBS came after. I even read news there for Maybe Linda doesn't remember that.
3: You read news at DBS?
1: Yes. Yeah, really? Probably. That's where I started, actually. Probably I stayed there maybe about a month.
3: What you mean? That's where you started?
1: Yeah.
3: But you already at radio, at which radio station at the time? You
1: well,
3: were at
1: well, I came back to St. Lucia in 87.
3: Mm-hmm.
1: I was at RS. No, no. Yeah, I was at RSL.
3: Mm-hmm.
1: And Linda's brother, right? Who I haven't seen him in a while. I hope he's all right. Mm-hmm. He asked me to come and audition for DBS.
3: Oh.
1: And that's how I got my first break. And then it didn't last too long. I didn't stay too long because somebody at HTS saw me. And they asked me to come on the audition.
3: You.
1: Yeah, wow. And that was it.
3: Oh, that's
1: and
3: that okay. I don't remember DBS. Yeah. Well, I mean,
1: but
3: not
1: DBS was
3: been
1: kind of in the wings, in the sense mm-hmm. that hey, they were up and coming. They were up and coming, mm-hmm. and you know, HTS was the leading TV station until, of course, DBS now, you know, basically.
3: They were consistent. They remain consistent.
1: Yeah, you're right.
3: And
1: you're
3: that's
1: right.
3: important.
1: You're right.
3: To
1: you're
3: remain
1: right.
3: consistent. Consistency
1: right.
3: is
1: and you know, another
3: really
1: important,
3: important
1: thing. Another important thing that, you know, just like the politicians, we have to listen to the people.
3: Mm.
1: Let me just give you one little example. Hey, folks, I know I have to go, you know. I already expire my time.
3: We have
1: already.
3: Just finished the one hit one the time. Yes.
1: Yeah. I remember something that happened when Radio 100 was like top of top, number one. Mm-hmm. Okay, and I was doing What Makes Me Mad and so on. That was the most popular talk show back in the day.
3: Yeah.
1: And the people were complaining about one thing. I said to the politicians to listen to what the people are saying, right? The people are saying that they are trying to get the line and they can't get through. Mm-hmm. There's only one line. There was just one line. And people are saying they had to be waiting. Their fingers are hurting them because they're dialing, you know what I mean? And they have to wait and wait until. And I remember when we spoke about that at a meeting with the folks at HTS, they were saying, well, you can only take one call at a time.
3: True.
1: So what's the point in having all these people holding on and so on?
3: Mm-hmm.
1: But that's what the people are asking for. They're saying, you'll only have one line. And we didn't really, really listen to the people until how many years later? But guess what? Hot FM came with about six lines.
3: Wow. Okay, but they have six lines, and how do
2: but
3: they
2: you
3: do
2: see,
3: that?
2: Yes, that's what you
3: How
2: saying.
3: Do they do that now? If you have six lines, one mouth,
1: yeah.
3: how do you
1: so,
3: take
1: so
3: this?
1: So you have people on hold. So the person are continually dialing.
2: Exactly,
1: dialing.
2: Yes,
1: so
2: yes,
1: a person
2: yes.
1: came with six lines.
2: Yes.
1: You understand? What do you think people are going to do? So always listen. Mm-hmm. You see people were calling about our console, that they can't hear the conversation and things like that. We have to listen to that because that's what they're complaining about. Mm-hmm. And then you need to work on it.
3: Yeah.
1: So the politicians need to take a page from that.
3: Mm-hmm.
1: Listen to what the people are saying. Don't take them for granted.
3: Mm-hmm.
1: You understand? All right.
3: And especially if they keep repeating the same thing.
2: Yes.
3: It needs to be looked into.
1: Exactly. Mm-hmm. Exactly. People are saying to you, the roads, the this, that, the other, whatever. They're telling you.
2: The water situation.
1: That's another big one again.
3: But Andrew, you know, from the time I know myself, I know we've had terrible roads.
1: Well, we've come a long way.
3: We've come a long way. It's wider.
1: Yeah.
3: Okay.
1: We've come a long way, to
3: we've
1: be honest with you.
3: Way.
1: But we still have a lot of work to do. But always listen to the people. Listen to what they're saying to you. Okay. Natalie, thank you very much, Natalie.
2: Thank you.
1: Thank you, Lady J.
3: People enjoyed it, Andre.
1: Which one?
3: The ice cream.
1: The ice cream.
3: They enjoyed it. Look at how much laughter.
1: Lady J called the thing the ice cream.
3: Ice cream, yeah, because it's you icing on the cake.
1: Technically, you're not wrong. Technically,
3: he talked about the icing on the cake. Ice cream. So I just tell him ice cream.
1: I'm sure people enjoy that for true. It's funny.
3: It's funny.
1: Alrighty. So Lily J is going to be with you until 3 o'clock this afternoon. Don't forget 3 until 6. Zen the DJ. Then I come back, God willing, from 6 until 7 tonight with Doctor in the House with Doctor Leonard Suraj and possibly his guests.
3: So
1: keep it locked to Rev Up St. Lucia and enjoy the rest of your day. This has been Hard Drive. A big thank you to the folks at DBS for carrying our show. We really love you and appreciate you, Linda especially. All right, so what's on your mind, emoji? Hard drive.
3: We understand, Andre.
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10: Good morning, yes. Good morning, good morning, good morning, St. Lucia. It is Tuesday. How everybody doing? We had a great time at Hard Drive this morning. Lots of laughter, as always. And thank you to all those of you who tuned in to DBS on Facebook, as well as X, and of course YouTube, and yeah, our YouTube viewers going up. Yeah, it's getting higher. Most of you would only view, and now you comment in, so thank you very much. Continue to do that. So what's coming up today? Right, well, we have to get some music going, and then at 15 minutes before 1 o'clock, we'll get into the One Hit Wonder, as well as the news coming up at 1 o'clock today. I am about to give you that inspiration or motivation, whichever way you want to look at it. Let's go. People do not decide their futures. They decide their habits, and their habits decide their futures. Food for thought. People do not decide their futures. They decide their habits, and their habits decide their futures. All right, so that's your thought for today. Take it as motivation. Take it as inspiration. Remember what you want for yourself and keep that in mind. Right, so apart from that, today we're going to talk a little bit about how to get your tickets for the St. Lucia Kings. The game's kicking off August 12th, 14th, 16th, 19th, 21, but kicking off tomorrow, Wednesday. All matches begin at 7 p.m. Remember that? And where you can get your tickets, we'll get into that very shortly. And, of course, the opportunity to meet some of the players. Yes. All right. We'll be right back after this.

0: Rev Up Saint Lucia, let's get into the music right now. We're going to start with Arthur Ale and Picture Perfect. Do you feel that you are picture perfect? Hey, it's all in the mind. If you feel it, then get out there with your chin up and walk it. Mm-hmm.
1: Yeah, yeah, yeah. You're ranking.
0: I love that song. Good morning, Sylvester. How you doing? Good morning, Weatherman. 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Jean, good morning.

love it. 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You're as beautiful as you are. Yes. Thank you, Arthur Ale. King Arthur. All right. We're going to make you listen to this one. Those of you preparing to get to the cricket game tomorrow, kicking off. And it's going to be busy on the road, okay? So get to work. Get from work on time. Go home. Take a cool shower. Yeah, take that shower and get to the Darren Sammy Cricket Ground tomorrow, kicking off at 7 p.m. St. Louis.

0: Be part of the action at the Darren Sammy Cricket Ground. That's right. It kicks off tomorrow. Let's see now. August 12th, 14th, 16th, 19th, 21. And I know some of you are going to go all 5 days. So you can save $7 a day if you purchase your tickets before. If you don't purchase your tickets, you will most probably have to pay $7 more. That's if you purchase it at the box office. And that would mean if you're purchasing it at the Darren Sammy Cricket Ground, because that's where the box office is. Also, it's not just about the $7. It's about being on the line. So get your tickets early. Now, where can you get those tickets? You can get it at any Soul Service station. You can get it at any of the Cell outlets. You can also get it at Steve Barbershop, which is pretty easy. That's in the city. And you can also get it at the SA House of Wines. Now, I don't know where this is, so maybe someone can message me and tell me so I would be able to say this one. Everybody know where to find Steve's Barbershop, for sure. Everybody. If you don't know, well, I can't help you there, because everybody know where to find it. All right. And then, of course, your last minute, or if you're thinking about going and you're not sure, so you don't want to purchase your tickets first or early, then you can get it at the box office. Yes, do that. Now, I'm not sure if the Sol, because it says while stocks, while supplies last, I'm not sure, but if it is still happening, you could receive a $5 Sol fuel voucher with every St. Lucia Kings ticket purchase at participating Sol service stations. So there you can save another $5, all right? And like I said, it's while supplies last. Now, this has been going on for a while. It kicks off tomorrow, so I'm not too sure. So if you go in, you can question and get that $5 Sol fuel voucher. $5, you never know, could go a long way. So take that opportunity. If you're right there, why not? Ask for it, yeah? Now take a listen to this one. It's very important. Drive safe. It's very, very, very important. And of course, tomorrow, lots of vehicles going to be on the road in the afternoon. That's after work until, especially around 6:30, because a lot of people want to get to the stadium. So you need to take a listen to this.
1: I was accompanying family members down the road to drop off another family member. And it was an evening time around 6 p.m. It was dark. We heard some noise. We did not know in which direction the motorcycle, as a matter of fact, was coming from. The bike had no headlights or brakes, and it was coming down a hill. My aunt quickly told me to cross the road to go on the safer side, and in crossing the road, the motorcycle was coming from the top of the hill and picked me up from the bottom and threw me into the nearby drain. As a result of the accident, which affected my spinal cord, it prevented me from walking, running. It also restricts me from sitting for a long period. I have never experienced or even thought of how it feels to walk. When I dream, I dream that I am a paraplegic. I am on a wheelchair. I don't dream that I can walk or I am walking in the dream. Both of us play our part. Be mindful of vehicles on the road. Check your vehicle before venturing onto the road. Bear in mind that you are the one that go on the hospital bed, not the vehicle. And be aware of each other.

0: Well, that's Humble Official right there. All right. I'm going to take in some music now. Let's see. Shemmy J. Check him out. Tally Boy.
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2: The Alpha of Radio. All right, let's take in this one. Yeah. But I love this one for sure.
3: This love different.
2: Masika featuring Shen. See ya.
3: Yeah, yeah.
2: Now you know that's not really them, okay?

0: Yeah, my ride or die. I like that one. Okay, now let's see what's happening. All right, in terms of what's happening with Flo. 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
0: All right. Also, let's see what's happening in terms of St. Lucia Kings. Let's see what's happening. Like I said, the matches begin at 7 and it kicks off tomorrow. So you've got choices or you can go to all five, August 12th, 14th, 16th, 19th and 21. All matches kick off at 7. 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

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So let's take in this music. This one, Keisha K, done. Let's take in this one before we get into the hit of the day. Oh,

0: You hear that? We done. Coming in about 2 minutes, yeah, let's take in a couple of messages and then in 2 minutes we present the hit of the day. Don't forget, we've got the news coming your way at 1 o'clock today.
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All right. Let's get into it. It's the hit of the day coming up right now. And today's hit of the day is taking us back to 1992, when four young men from Philadelphia were taking R&B into another. They were taking it to another level. Yes, our hit of the day is End of the Road. Guess, have you guessed right? By who? Boyz II Men. Yeah. Now, that song was released in 1992 as part of the Boomerang soundtrack. This emotional ballad became one of the biggest songs of the decade. It spent 13 weeks at number one on the Billboard Hot 100, an incredible achievement at the time. And listen to those harmonies. That smooth blend of voices became the signature sound of Boyz II Men and helped define 1990s R&B. The song is about a relationship that has ended, but the feelings haven't disappeared, proving that sometimes the heart doesn't get the memo. So if you remember slow jams, big harmonies, and singing along with your whole heart, here is our 1992 hit of the day, End of the Road by Boyz II Men. Check it out, people. Our hit of the day, End of the Road, Boyz II Men. There we go.

0: All right, End of the Road. Yeah, that was our hit of the day. And that was by Boyz II Men back in 1992. Of course, we'll have another hit of the day tomorrow, so make sure you tune in. Now, coming up at 1 o'clock, we've got Rev Up St. Lucia News at 1 with Andre Paul. And that will be followed by the latest weather report with yours truly. That's coming up. Don't forget, we also have the Health Corner coming your way and entertainment news as well before I say goodbye at 3 today.
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5: 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All right, let's get into some music before the news. 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
3: From the Cablewoods Mall in Castries, St. Lucia, this is the Rev Up St. Lucia News. A 28-year-old man is dead following a suspected homicide in Anshemiku late Saturday. 11 people were murdered in Jamaica last week, pushing the country's murder toll to 333 since the start of this year. And at least 132 people were killed and over 480 injured after a powerful earthquake struck Western Colombia on Monday. Hello, I'm Andre Paul. We start with news from St. Lucia. A 28-year-old Miku man is dead following a suspected homicide in Anshemiku late Saturday night. The deceased has been identified as Nick Daniel of Lacouville. Officers of the St. Lucia Fire Service responded to a reported stabbing incident in Anje de Riso at approximately 12.07 a.m. on Sunday, August 9th. Upon arrival, they encountered an adult male and female, reportedly mother and son, both requiring assistance. The male was found lying on the ground, unconscious and unresponsive.
11: Officers of the St. Lucia Fire Service responded at approximately 12.07 a.m. to a reported stabbing incident at Anje Mikoud. Upon arrival at the scene, officers encountered two individuals requiring assistance, an adult male and a female, reported to be mother and son. The adult male was found lying on the ground, unconscious and unresponsive. It was reported that the female had collapsed following the incident involving her son. An assessment of the adult male revealed a puncture wound to the neck. He exhibited no vital signs with obvious signs of death. The adult female was assessed, treated, then transported to a medical facility for advanced medical care. The scene was subsequently handed over to officers of the Royal St. Lucia Police Force.
3: That was St. Lucia Fire Service Press Officer Cherise John. Meanwhile, authorities at the Bordelais Correctional Facility have launched an investigation into the death of a 60-year-old remanded inmate who was found unresponsive inside his cell on Saturday, August 8th. The deceased has been identified as Edward Felix Pierre of Lacquamingo. According to prison records, Pierre had been held at the facility on remand since 2022 while awaiting trial on a charge of grievous harm. Stanius Charles, the acting assistant director of the Bordelais Correctional Facility Operations Department, said preliminary findings have not indicated foul play, but the investigative process will continue to establish the circumstances surrounding Pierre's death. Charles said that authorities are awaiting the results of the investigation before drawing any definitive conclusions about exactly what happened.
12: Preliminary investigation deemed that there was no foul play. We, of course, will respect due process and allow for the investigative processes to happen, and we await the autopsy results that will say definitively what transpired in regards to his cause of death.
3: Charles adds that the facility expressed his condolences to Pierre's loved ones and sought to engage them directly. The death has prompted renewed attention to the procedures followed when an inmate dies while in state custody, particularly where an individual has been held on remand for an extended period.
12: As soon as we became aware of the incident, yes, we reached out to the family members. We shared our deepest condolences with his loved ones and we invited them to the facility. So we could have a conversation in regards to the way forward.
3: That was Stanius Charles, acting assistant director of the Bordelais Correctional Facility Operations Department. St. Lucia's Prime Minister Philip Jaipierre has hit back at calls from the opposition United Workers' Party for full financial audit of the St. Lucia Social Development Fund, accusing the previous UWP administration of failing to produce audited financial statements for several years. Pierre made the comments during the August 10th sitting of Parliament, where he responded to questions from the media concerning the St. Lucia Social Development Fund's financial records and the government's commitment to completing outstanding audits. The Prime Minister said the audit record of the St. Lucia Social Development Fund under the former United Workers' Party administration needed to be placed in context. According to the Prime Minister, the most recent completed audits at the time covered the 2016 to 2017 and 2017 to 2018 financial years, with those audits completed in March 2023.
13: You may recall that Alan Chastney was Prime Minister from the year 20s, and I want you to take these dates correctly, take them down, from the year 2016 to 2021. And I want you to correct me if I'm wrong. The last audit, listen carefully, please. 2016 to 2021, the then leader of the opposition was Minister of Finance. The last audit for the St. Lucia Social Development Fund was done for the years 2017 and 2018.
3: Pierre says that while the St. Lucia Development Fund encountered difficulties obtaining supporting documentation for subsequent years, he stressed that no audits were carried out for those subsequent periods.
13: The process initially focused on clearing the outstanding audits for the financial year, for the financial period 2016 to 2021 under the United Workers' Party government. The audit for the financial years 2016 to 2017 and 2017 to 2018 has since been completed under the administration of the current board of directors. As part of its efforts to address the outstanding financial statements, the board encountered challenges in obtaining the necessary supporting documents for the subsequent financial years, 2017 to 2018, 2018 to 2019, 2019 to 2020, and 2020 to 2021, all under the governance of the United Workers' Party.
3: Pierre adds that following discussions with auditors, the St. Lucia Social Development Fund agreed to prepare the outstanding financial statements as qualified statements, allowing the process to move forward despite the documentation difficulties. The Prime Minister adds that the approach was intended to address the outstanding years and advance the audit process.
13: And the leader of the opposition will be advised what a qualified statement means. I will try to give it to you in layman terms after. This approach allows the SSDF to address the outstanding

0: 2024, 2025, and 2025. The board is working closely with the auditors who have been appointed with the objective of having the statements finalized by the end of 2026.
1: The Prime Minister argued that scrutiny of the St. Lucia Social Development Fund should not undermine confidence in the institution itself. Pierre warns that damage to the reputation of the fund could have wider consequences for vulnerable communities that depend on social assistance.
0: Because the SSDF is too important, Ran. The SSDF is not a ministry. It's a governmental institution that deals with social benefits. When you damage that, you damage the social fabric that serves the underserved, and that's what you damage. It's hurtful. If a minister has transgressed, we'll deal with it. Let's deal with it. But don't bring the whole organization into disrepute. The entire organization to a point of lying on paper. It's not right.
1: That's St. Lucia's Prime Minister, Philip Chepierre. A new leadership team is now in place at the St. Lucia Mission of Seventh-day Adventists following an installation service held at the Zion SDA Church in Labbaye on Sunday. Church members from across St. Lucia gathered for the service, which also marked the official Caribbean Union event involving its newly elected leadership. The installation comes as the Seventh-day Adventist mission reflects on its recent challenges while looking ahead to the work required to strengthen the church and address the changing needs of its membership. Pastor Johnson Frederick used the occasion to call for a more creative approach to strengthening members' faith and responding to challenges affecting the church. He also raised concerns about the state of marriages within the church and questioned whether existing approaches to premarital counseling should be reconsidered.
2: What do we do to address the doubts of members who are constantly bombarded by opinions that go against our beliefs? The call for Bible class at 3 p.m. with five people present will not cut it. We have to be more creative than that. If I had the time, I would tell you. At a time when marriages are failing, Pastor Otley, at an alarming rate among us, do we need to review our premarital counseling methods? Do we need to address psychological trauma, dysfunctions, and inherited fallacies that influence behavior? Sick people, when they get married, they are going to have sick marriages.
1: That was Pastor Johnson Frederick. Meanwhile, Pastor Roger Stephen reflected on the work of the mission over the past 5 years and expressed gratitude for what he describes as God's guidance through periods of difficulty. Pastor Stephen recalled the challenges faced by the mission, including difficult decisions and periods that required perseverance and prayer.
3: The psalmist declares, "The Lord has done great things for us, whereof we are glad." As I reflect on the past 5 years, the challenges we encountered, the mountains we climbed, the difficult decisions we made, the prayers we prayed, and the victories God granted us, I can testify today on behalf of my administrators that God has been tremendously good to the St. Lucia Mission.
1: That was Pastor Roger Stephen of the Seventh-day Adventist Mission. Now to news from the region. 11 people were murdered in Jamaica last week between August 2nd and August 8th, pushing Jamaica's murder toll to 333 since the start of this year. The latest figures published by the Jamaica Police Force on Sunday mark a return to double-digit weekly murders after 7 people were killed during the previous week. Despite the increase, murders remain down by about 20% compared with the corresponding period last year, with 415 killings had been recorded. Overall, major crimes have also declined by 17%, with robberies, rapes, shootings, and cases of persons being injured all recording decreases. Jamaica police have vowed to maintain the downward trend in murders and further reduce the number of killings as Jamaica enters the final 5 months of 2026. Over in Grenada, police are investigating a boating accident which resulted in the deaths of 2 people this past weekend. In a brief statement, the Royal Grenada Police Force said that the incident occurred at Grand Anse Beach on Grenada's southwest coast on Saturday. Grenada police statement did not provide any further information.

0: nor did it identify those killed in the boating incident. However, according to alleged eyewitnesses, two women had jumped together from a boat and came into contact with the vessel's propeller. One of the women reportedly died at the scene, while the other succumbed at a Grenada hospital. Purported videos and images of the aftermath of the incident circulating on social media show swimmers assisting a badly injured beachgoer with lacerations along her body. Grenada police are investigating. At least 132 people were killed and over 480 injured after a powerful earthquake struck Western Colombia on Monday, toppling buildings across several cities, damaging hospitals and infrastructure, and trapping people beneath the rubble in what Colombian authorities called the country's strongest earthquake in the century. The death toll is likely to rise with more feared trapped under collapsed buildings. The 7.4 quake struck just days after Alvarado de la Estrella was sworn in as Colombia's president, thrusting the new administration into its first major crisis, with memories still fresh of devastating twin earthquakes in neighboring Venezuela in June this year. The national government has all its capabilities deployed to protect lives, assist affected communities, and deliver aid wherever it is needed, De La Estrella said in a national address around 1 p.m. on Monday, Colombia time, upon declaring a national state of emergency. He added, quote, "The first priority is rescuing its people trapped under the rubble," end of quote. Reuters news agency footage shows rescue workers, police and volunteers shoveling debris by hand and loading rubble into trucks as they search for survivors trapped beneath collapsed buildings. Other footage shows damage to residential towers and emergency service facilities, with debris crashing onto ambulances parked below. Colombia's Geological Service said that the 7.4 magnitude quake was the strongest earthquake recorded in Colombia in the 21st century. Colombia sits along the seismically active Pacific Ring of Fire and records thousands of mostly minor earthquakes each month. Finally, police in Britain on Monday said that they had seized a record £10 million sterling worth of supercars between last Friday and Sunday in an operation aimed at curbing antisocial driving. Authorities in England consider antisocial driving to include causing unnecessary noise pollution, street racing, and cruising in a convoy, among other types of public nuisance. Officers from London's Metropolitan Police seized a total of 90 vehicles across popular affluent London neighbourhoods such as Hyde Park, Kensington and Chelsea, marking the highest value and number of cars impounded since they launched an operation to crack down on antisocial driving 5 years ago. In the summer months, it is common for owners of expensive and exotic cars, domestic or otherwise, to descend on some of central London's affluent and popular neighbourhoods, often meeting up in groups. It is not uncommon for some drivers to be heard unnecessarily revving up their engines, prompting complaints from locals. This year, British police have been given the power to seize vehicles involved in antisocial behaviour rather than just giving motorists a warning. Up next, the latest weather report.
1: Thank you, Andre. All right, let's get into the latest weather report. Present weather at Yuanoro Airport is partly cloudy and hazy. The present weather at JFL Charles Airport is partly cloudy and hazy. The present temperature at Yuanoro Airport is 31 degrees Celsius or 88 degrees Fahrenheit. Last night's minimum temperature at Yuanoro Airport was 27 degrees Celsius or 81 degrees Fahrenheit. The wind at Yuanoro Airport is blowing from the east at 14 miles per hour or 22 kilometers per hour. Relative humidity at Yuanoro Airport is 75%. Rainfall in the 24-hour period that ended at 8 a.m. today. And last night at Yuanoro Airport, 0.2 millimeters. At JFL Charles Airport, 2.4 millimeters. The total rainfall for the month of August thus far at Yuanoro Airport is 13.9 millimeters and at JFL Charles Airport, 32.4 millimeters. The sun will set today, Tuesday at 6:28 p.m., and the sun will rise tomorrow, Wednesday at 5:50 a.m.

0: Now here's the forecast for St. Lucia, and that's valid for the next 24 hours. Winds will be blowing from the east near 14 miles per hour, 22 kilometers per hour. The weather, fair and hazy, becoming cloudy at times with a few showers. Once again, the weather, fair and hazy, becoming cloudy at times with a few showers. Now remember, this one, persons with respiratory ailments and dust allergies, you are advised to take the necessary precautions due to reduced air quality. Once again, persons with respiratory ailments and dust allergies, you are advised to take the necessary precautions due to reduced air quality. Marine forecast for season at 25 mile or 40 kilometer radius from St. Lucia. Tides for Castries Harbour, high at 3:27 p.m., low at 8 p.m. Tides for Beaufort Bay, high at 4:34 p.m., low at 9:27 p.m. The sea slight with waves 2 to 4 feet or 0.6 to 1.8 meters. Now, small craft operators, you should exercise caution due to reduced visibility. Once again, small craft operators, you should exercise caution due to reduced visibility. And the forecast for the Lesser Antilles, partly cloudy to occasionally cloudy and hazy with some light to moderate showers. And to the tropical weather outlook. The Atlantic High Pressure System will maintain light to moderate easterly winds across the Lesser Antilles during the forecast period. A plume of Saharan dust haze is expected to reduce visibility and air quality over the Lesser Antilles during the next 24 hours. A weak tropical wave in the vicinity of the Lesser Antilles is expected to cause occasional cloudiness with some scattered showers over portions of the region during the forecast period. Another tropical wave located over the central tropical Atlantic is moving westward near 12 miles per hour or 19 kilometers per hour. This wave is likely to encounter a large area of environmental dry air and development is not expected. The wave is expected to affect the region tomorrow. A third tropical wave located over the eastern tropical Atlantic is expected to interact with an area of low pressure. Environmental conditions are forecast to be more conducive for development by mid-week, and a tropical depression will likely form during the latter half of this week. While the system moves westward to west-northwestward, across the central tropical Atlantic. Well, let me repeat this again. The tropical weather outlook. The Atlantic High Pressure System will maintain light to moderate easterly winds across the Lesser Antilles during the forecast period. A plume of Saharan dust haze is expected to reduce visibility and air quality over the Lesser Antilles during the next 24 hours. A weak tropical wave in the vicinity of the Lesser Antilles is expected to cause occasional cloudiness and some scattered showers over portions of the region during the forecast period. Another tropical wave located over the central tropical Atlantic is moving westward near 12 miles per hour or 19 kilometers per hour. This wave is likely to encounter a large area of environmental dry air and development is not expected. The wave is expected to affect the region tomorrow. A third tropical wave located over the eastern tropical Atlantic is expected to interact with an area of low pressure. Environmental conditions are forecast to be more conducive for development by mid-week, and a tropical depression will likely form during the latter half of this week while the system moves westward to west-northwestward across the central tropical Atlantic. Ouch, that was a lot. All right, let's take a look once again at the weather for St. Lucia only. Just the weather for St. Lucia, I'm going to repeat. Yes, so we know what's happening right here. But don't forget, the sun will set today at 6:28 p.m. And the sun will rise tomorrow, Wednesday at 5:50. The sun will rise tomorrow, Wednesday at 5:50. Now the weather fair and hazy, becoming cloudy at times with a few showers. The weather, fair and hazy, becoming cloudy at times with a few showers. And that's the latest weather report. Of course, you can join us again tomorrow right here during Rev Up Center for the latest weather report. Another weather report will be given this evening about 6 o'clock, hopefully with Zen this evening. And don't forget, of course, listen up from 6 to 7 for Doctor in the House. Andre will be back. Time is now 27 minutes after 1 o'clock. At 1:30, we have the Energy Booster. Stick around.
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4: I was accompanying family members down the road to drop off another family member. And it was an evening time around 6 p.m. It was dark. We heard some noise. We did not know in which direction the motorcycle, as a matter of fact, was coming from. The bike had no headlights or brakes, and it was coming down a hill. My aunt quickly told me to cross the road to go on the safer side. And in crossing the road, the motorcycle was coming from the top of the hill and picked me up from the bottom and threw me into the nearby drain. As a result of the accident, which affected my spinal cord, it prevented me from walking, running. It also restricts me from sitting for a long period. I have never experienced or even thought of how it feels to walk. When I dream, I dream that I am a paraplegic. I am on a wheelchair. I don't dream that I can walk or I am walking in the dream. Both of us play our part. Be mindful of vehicles on the road. 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

0: All right. Let's see. It's 1:31 in the afternoon. It is your energy boosted time. Let's see. All right. You might be having lunch, or you probably just had lunch and you're tired and you probably want to go home, but you have to continue working. All right. So remember this, your energy booster. Success isn't always about speed. It's about consistency. One step, one task, one victory at a time. Keep pushing. St. Lucia, your breakthrough could be today. That's right. Well, not only St. Lucians, but wherever you are listening to me, whoever you are, this one was simply for you. Mm-hmm.
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0: Tammy J Notes. All right, let me say a very good afternoon to Cheryl John. Welcome back to St. Lucia. I've been meaning to shout you out and kept forgetting. I remember today, it's never too late. Cheryl, enjoy your stay. And I will remember to shout you on hard drive tomorrow. I must remember that. I must remember. Yeah. Coming up very shortly, that's at 2 o'clock, we've got Health Corner. And Health Corner today, we're going to be talking about high blood pressure, the silent killer. That's happening at 2 o'clock today. Why am I going back into time? 2 o'clock today. Yeah, coming up shortly. A couple of commercials coming up next and some music. And then we get into our Health Corner at 2 o'clock today.
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Can we talk for a minute? Yeah. I want to know your name. I love this. All right. It's time for us to get into the health corner. Let's take in a word first. Hey, not this.

Good afternoon, everybody. It is Tuesday, August 11th. You're celebrating a birthday today. Well, happy birthday to you. An anniversary. Happy anniversary as well. It's your first day at work. Congratulations to you. So today on our Health Corner, we're going to be talking high blood pressure, known as the silent killer. And today we're talking about a condition that affects millions of people around the world, including thousands right here at home. High blood pressure, also known as hypertension. Now, high blood pressure is often called the silent killer. Why? Because many people have it and feel perfectly fine. There are often no warning signs, yet quietly damages the heart, the brain, the kidneys, the blood vessels for years before a person realizes something is wrong. According to the World Health Organization, about 1.4 billion adults worldwide live with hypertension, but nearly 44% don't even know they have it. Only about 23% have their blood pressure under control, making it one of the leading causes of heart disease, stroke, kidney failure, and premature death. Now, right here in St. Lucia, the numbers are especially concerning. The World Health Organization estimates that almost 40% of adults between the ages of 30 and 79 are living with hypertension. Local health officials also estimate that around 2 out of every 5 adults age 18 to 69 have high blood pressure. Hypertension and its complications continue to contribute to heart disease, strokes, and kidney disease across the island. So, what causes high blood pressure? There isn't always one single cause, but several factors can increase your risk. Eating too much salt and processed foods, being overweight or obese, lack of regular exercise, smoking cigarettes or vaping. Imagine vaping is on this as well, and a lot of people are getting into vaping right now. Drinking too much alcohol, constant stress and poor sleep. Ouch, I gotta look at this one, eh? Diabetes or kidney disease. A family history of hypertension. A simple, and of course, simply getting old. Now, here is what makes hypertension dangerous. Most people have no symptoms. However, when blood pressure becomes dangerously high, you may experience severe headaches, dizziness, blurred vision, chest pain, shortness of breath, nosebleeds, irregular heartbeat, confusion or weakness. If these symptoms occur, especially with a very high blood pressure reading, seek medical attention immediately. It could be a medical emergency. The good news is that hypertension can often be prevented and controlled. Now, here are some simple but powerful remedies. Reduce the amount of salt in your meals. Eat more fruits, vegetables, whole grains, and lean proteins. Exercise for at least 30 minutes most days of the week. Maintain a healthy weight. Quit smoking. You heard that? Not to slow it down, but quit. Stop smoking. Limit alcohol consumption. And of course, manage stress through prayer, meditation, walking, or hobbies you enjoy. More importantly, check your blood pressure regularly. You cannot feel high blood pressure. You have to measure it.
And if your doctor prescribes medication, take it exactly as directed. Never stop because you feel fine. Remember, controlling your blood pressure today can prevent a heart attack, stroke, blindness, kidney failure, and even save your life tomorrow. And here's your challenge for today. If you haven't checked your blood pressure in the last 6 months, make it a priority this week. Encourage a parent, grandparent, friend, or neighbor to do the same. High blood pressure doesn't have to be a death sentence, but ignoring it can be. And that's it for today. This has been your RevUp Health Corner, reminding you that your greatest wealth is your health. Stay informed, stay active, and let's build a healthier St. Lucia, one heartbeat at a time.

So you can join us again on Thursday for another Health Corner. This time, of course, we're going to be talking fitness.

And of course, we do miss our reps interview on a Thursday, but he'll be back. Mm-hmm. Roger Constantine, good afternoon to you. We do miss you on a Thursday. Roger Constantine, of course, is the creator of Lemonade for Life, the formula. Mm-hmm. And he would be here on a Thursday. So this coming Thursday, we're still going to be talking fitness of a shorter time, of course, because Roger would be here for at least 30 minutes, 35 minutes or so. But lots to be done for Roger. So he's taking a break, but he'll be back again sometime later down in the year. So we say good afternoon to Reps and all of your clients at Reps. Well, let's take a quick commercial break and we'll be back after these messages. Very important.

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All right, let's check out Thames with this one. Mm-hmm. What you need?

0: Thames, I know what you need. All right, Thames. Okay. Yeah, well, we're going to change the genre of music. We're going to get into a little bit of country music for you country lovers right after this.
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0: The Get It song. Yeah.

Yeah, you got to lean back and do it and everything else that comes with it. Taking this one, love is complicated. Now, remember, we're getting closer to home stretch. At 25 minutes before 3, we've got entertainment news. That's Rev Up Entertainment News.

All right, let's take in this one from Ella Langley, or Langley, bottom of your boots. 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
4: 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Let's get into Rev Up entertainment news. But we'll do this right after this.
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1: That's right. Be part of the action tomorrow at the Darren Sammy Cricket Ground. 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

0: Good afternoon. We're on the home stretch, people. In terms of my shift, of course. Rev Up Center ends at 3. And before we say goodbye, we get into entertainment news. Today is World Steel Pan Day. And Trinidad and Tobago is marking the occasion with celebrations in Tobago. The steel pan, born in Trinidad and Tobago, continues to be one of the Caribbean's greatest musical contributions to the world. And the entertainment calendar isn't slowing down. Tobago Carnival 2026. Activities are already underway. With today's program featuring an ancestral walk and official World Steel Pan Day celebrations. So while soca gets plenty of attention, today is about giving the pan its flowers. Yes, for sure. Because without Trinidad and Tobago's steel pan, the sound of Caribbean music would be very, very, very different. I give you your flowers for steel pan, Trinidad and Tobago. Enjoy the carnival in Tobago. Now over in Grenada, Fancy Mass takes over. Grenada is bringing Spice Mass 2026 to a spectacular close today. Today, Tuesday. After Juve and Monday Night Mass, it's Fantasy Mass Tuesday. The day when Grenada turns the streets into a massive moving fashion show. Now that fashion show, think feathers, beads, jewels, elaborate costumes, traditional characters, music trucks, and thousands of revelers. The official Spice Mass Corporation describes Fancy Mass as a celebration of creativity, artistry, and Grenada's cultural heritage. So, if you're looking for Caribbean entertainment today, Grenada is definitely the place to watch. And in Jamaica, over in Jamaica, dancehall star Ritikal is leading an all-star group of DJs on a brand new dancehall rhythm that's already getting attention. The collaboration is part of a wave of new Jamaican music being released for the summer season, with several artists jumping on shed rhythms to create that classic dancehall energy. And with Jamaica's entertainment industry continuing to produce new music at a rapid pace, the battle for the next big dancehall anthem is officially on. I like that. So DJs, keep your ears open. This one could be heading to a sound system near you. Zen, check this one out. Yeah, check it out in Jamaica. Wagwan, Jamaica. Now, right here in St. Lucia, we're talking about a big one for St. Lucia. Big one in St. Lucia. History in St. Lucia. Yes, the 2026 Caribbean Music Awards has introduced a dedicated Denry segment category. Believe it, it's true. Given the St. Lucian-born genre official recognition on one of the Caribbean's major music award platforms. Hooray! 7 St. Lucian artists, and I read that yesterday as well, so I'm doing it today, and hey, I'll probably do it every day, so you remember to vote, especially if you're hearing it for the first time. Mm-hmm. So these 7 St. Lucian artists, you want to know who they are? Some of you know, I mentioned it yesterday. Black Boy, DJ ASAP, ASAP, Desrel, Jardel, Mighty Nerdy, and Umpar. They're among the nominees for Denry Segment Artists of the Year. And this is bigger than just an award nomination. Why? Because Denry Segment has gone from a St. Lucian street sound to a genre attracting international. And let me say, they say international, yes. It's international. It's all the way in Asia. It's international, I tell you. Attention. Now, here's another major development, yeah? The Caribbean Music Awards are moving from Brooklyn, New York, to Trinidad and Tobago for the 2026 edition. So feel free to fly over. You don't need a visa to go to Trinidad and Tobago. And who knows, that could have been the reason why they moved it. If it is, well, thank you very much. The awards weekend is scheduled for September 18 to 20 in Port of Spain, with the main ceremony set for September 19 at the National Academy for the Performing Arts. And some big Caribbean names are being honored this year, including Calypso Rose, Patra, Alan Cavey, and Shine. Now, Lady Lava is also leading the nominations with 9 nods. Well, let's hope she gets one, if not all 9. And St. Lucia's Denry segment is right there in the mix. St. Lucia, we representing with the white, the black, the yellow, and the blue. Let's go, St. Lucia. Denry segment is on the rise. Well, let's say it continues to be on the rise. Now, here's some important updates, because yesterday the news said that would have been the deadline for voting, and that was yesterday, August 10th. Well, I've got an update for you. The voting deadline has been extended to August 28th. Yes, 2026, giving supporters more time to vote for their favorite artists and categories. So, if you believe St. Lucia's Denry segment deserves that recognition, this is the time to make your vote count. Make your vote count. It's happening in September. The deadline now is the 28th. So you've got time. You've got time. You've got time. Don't you waste that time. Vote, vote, vote, vote, vote. Get your votes in, people. Let's get your votes in. And that's what's trending today. Thank you for listening, people. Thank you for listening. Join me again tomorrow, same time, 25 minutes before 3 o'clock, for Rev Up Entertainment News.
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the Alpha of Radio every time. It's almost time for me to say goodbye. Let's take in this song, and don't forget the lowdown starts tomorrow right here on Rev Up St. Lucia. So we're going to drop this in a short while, but let's take in this song quickly. Yes. We don't want no black on black, Joseph Dasherville. We don't

0: Crying. Yes, I gotta drop this before I say goodbye. Yes, definitely, because it's important. Yeah, we're gonna definitely be starting off the lowdown tomorrow. So we gotta drop that before I say goodbye. Yeah, this is not the right one. 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

0: 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All right. Hey, something that's starting off tomorrow as well. 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
0: All right, St. Lucia, this is where I say goodbye. Been a pleasure. I'll see you tomorrow. Stay good. And of course, love you. Love yourself. Zen is next. Bye for now.
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locked on to the Alpha of Radio Indeed, and this is the Afternoon Overdrive. 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
0: I got just what you need. Brand new Chris Brown, T-Pain. You heard it here first.
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Joe Rogan. I believe he's from New Jersey. He's a podcast host. And at 58 years old, he has achieved a lot. He was first known for being a comedian. Now he's known for hosting the podcast, The Joe Rogan Experience. He launched it in 2009. And man, that's been going good. He also hosted the TV series Fear Factor. Yeah, Fear Factor was huge, man. I actually want to go and watch a few of those episodes. Some of them were honestly uncalled for. It was crazy, man. Did you know that Joe Rogan also competed in martial arts growing up? Yeah, fun fact. And he also became an announcer for the UFC in 1997, the year I was born. Yeah, but his podcast is pretty serious, man. He explores loads of topics, lots of conspiracy theories and all that. I kind of like Joe Rogan.

She is 60 years old today. She's an actress of stage, TV, and film who won Tony Awards for her performances in King Hedley II and Fences. In 2014, she began starring as Annalise Keating on the TV series How to Get Away with Murder, and she won an Academy Award for her supporting role

also think she was in Hunger Games, you know. But I know for sure she was in the movie The Woman King back in 2022. That got mixed reviews, but to me, that was an awesome movie, man. Yeah, she is a stellar actress, in my opinion. Now, an actor is also born on this day. His name is Chris Hemsworth. He's 42 today.

and he's best known for playing Thor in the Marvel film series. He's also in the movies Rush, Red Dawn, Cabin in the Woods, Vacation, and In the Heart of the Sea. Was also in the 2016 comedy Ghostbusters.

No, not the Joe Jackson you're probably thinking of. He is a punk rock and new wave vocalist who in 1982 had a single called Stepping Out. It became a top 10 hit, a song that gained more than 70 million streams on Spotify. He also earned 5 Grammy Award nominations in his career, Joe Jackson. And today would have been the birthday of the legend Hulk Hogan, who passed away in 2025 at the age of 71.

all time. Yeah, Hulk Hogan was huge. A lot of us remember him for that bandana on his head. Some of his key moves as well. You know what? Let's get to the afternoon affirmation one time since we only got like 3 minutes left. Yeah. Today, I keep my head up. Trust myself and believe that better days are coming. I may not have all the answers right now, but I know I can get through whatever comes my way. I keep moving forward because I know there is still so much good ahead of me. I look inside my soul. Powerful word right there. Let's see if we can ease in one more. Incoming is Reagan.

0: thank you so much for tuning in to the Afternoon Overdrive. Always remember to love and take care of yourself first. You matter, you're loved, you're appreciated and needed in this world. And you know what you gotta do for yourself today? 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Try it, test it, and see if it works for you. It works for me and a lot of other people. So yes, gratitude is a must. 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
3: Good evening, Andre, and good evening, listeners, to the program. Welcome back again. Today I'll be talking about something maybe in keeping with what I have been discussing for the past few weeks, and that is how to keep healthy, how to live longer, how to live a higher quality of life, how to live with much less discomfort and pain. It's not a matter of how many years you can clock. It's the quality of that life that you're living. As it would turn out, that the tips I will give you are nothing that's expensive and beyond anybody's reach. So basically today, I'll be talking about the blue zone, something that I promise I would do, but I have not actually addressed it as a topic. What is the blue zone? Now, you might find it uninteresting until you begin to hear it. What happened is that some demographic people, now demographic means a certain, if you suspect a certain condition that exists, maybe a disease or something, you actually find out who are more likely to have it. And the people that this disease is particular to, is they live in a distribution called the demographics. Sorry. So some researchers carried the research and discovered that there is one particular area that they found men tend to live longer. Many of them reach past 100. They live a healthier lifestyle. They tend not to have much disease, like not much of heart disease, not much of cancers, not much of diabetes, not even dementia, not much of dementia. They found these people are living in a way that they enjoy a high quality of life, less pain, less discomfort. So the researchers said, could there be other parts of the world that have the same kind of people? So what they looked at is, what make these people live longer and with less problem? So they teamed up with National Geographic, which is a very well-known organization that looks into different interesting things, medical or non-medical, in all parts of the world. So they got together and begin to map out the areas that have people who live longer. And so when they begin mapping it out, they use a pen and mark out the area, circle the area of interest, and marked it blue. So they would look at the blue zones and develop their criteria for the blue zones. So they discover that it was not only, there's a town called Sardinia, and this is not the only town that had people who live several years old, 100 plus. And so the research pointed out that when they discover Sardinia, they had more research fund, and therefore they went further and discovered also Sardinia is in Italy. And subsequently, they identify people in the village who lived longer. After their research, they expanded and found there are other places. There are four other parts of the world where people tend to live longer, live a higher quality life, etc. Another one was...
2: sorry to disturb you. Mm. So these other countries, are they part of the blue zone as well?
3: these the zone itself is a small area in the country. For example, if you find that ancillary has a particular thing whereby the people eat more fish and there's more fish bone stuck in their throat.
2: Mm-hmm.
3: They would wonder, why is that people from that area have more fish bone stuck in their throat? And then they would map out and say, the average for 185,000 people is maybe one fish bone to every 100 people. But when they get to that area, they say, but they're about 500, they're about five times higher. Why are they higher?
2: Mm-hmm.
3: So the demographic is to plot out the more likely things to happen in a geographic area. But it's not a country. It is that location.
2: The reason why you said that there's several other countries mm-hmm. apparently have people living up to a certain age. So that's why I asked you that question.
3: Yeah. So Sardinia, which is in Italy, is mm-hmm. one of them.
2: Right.
3: The second one is, and that was after research showed that in Japan, there's a place, a town called Okinawa. And they found that in Okinawa, the world's longest living women were there. And they will go back and tell you what lifestyle they live to do it. And similarly, there's another country that has it as well, and that is Nicoya Peninsula. That is located in Costa Rica. So, and of course, the other areas, maybe for a different reason, but we have Icaria, which is in Greece, and they also have that thing. And in the United States, in California, a small town in California called Loma Linda.
2: Mm-hmm.
3: So what they found is that the community is basically, now this is basically a 7 days Adventist religion. So they don't drink much alcohol and so forth. And they rest a lot. They take a whole, they have their Sabbath and most of the time they're resting. So what they're looking at is they look at all the features that may be possible to make somebody live longer. And they came up with this power of nine. They find there were nine issues that is common to all of them. And so, and one of them is natural movement. They are people that are not just sitting there, waiting there and just waiting to die. They get old, they keep on going, they keep on climbing the hill, they keep on doing the gardening, they keep on going and going and going. They never really stop. Of course, if you are ill and you cannot go on, that's a different matter. But those who can, the natural ability of doing things, they do it. And they also remain clear in what they are doing. They are not people who are lost and don't know what to do. They have their day planned out. They go and achieve what they have to achieve. And they put rest with it. But they are active, they are moving, and they are purposeful. They have a reason to be living. So when they wake up in the morning, they're looking forward to doing something because they have something planned.
2: Mm.
3: And although you might wonder how this can influence longevity, it is the peace of mind it gives you, the sense of purpose. And with the sense of purpose is the sense of achievement. If nothing happened in your life, you're depressed or you're not seeing any movement in your life, you're living day after day after day, it affects your immune system, it affects other parts of your well-being and cause problems. So they found out these two. Thirdly, they found that that eating. With eating, they say that most of them would not eat until they're over full. They would eat. They say, well, after you've eaten 80%, you feel 80% full, stop there. So they don't go overfill and get niggeritis and go on sleep.
2: But Dr. Suraj, how do you calculate 80% when it comes to your stomach?
3: Well, not in percentage may be difficult, but you can know when you're not really...
2: Yeah, there's a natural alarm system in each human being, I imagine. It sort of tells you you've had enough, your belly's full.
3: But
2: so
3: thing,
2: how do you...
3: one thing, well, you cannot calculate the 80% as such. But one thing you can calculate is that we know for a fact that when you're eating, by the time you feel full, it takes a lot, quite a few minutes before your body registers that you're full. So there's a lag period. And that is maybe the wisdom in don't eat full, don't eat until your belly is full.
2: Mm.
3: Because your belly is full long before you think it's full. Because a signal from your stomach to your brain that tells you you are full.
2: But you know, that brings up another problem. Because you have people, for example, who go on diets and they eat a little or maybe just vegetables and that digests very quickly. And then now they're really hungry after that. They're really, really hungry.
3: Mm-hmm.
2: So I find that a little confusing in the sense that you eat and you're saying don't eat all the way until you're full.
3: Yeah.

0: sense. If you eat more, you'll put on weight. If you eat less, you'll lose weight.
1: Mm-hmm. Right.
0: So maybe they're trying to lose weight, but that's a separate thing from somebody who's trying to remain fat, thin, and they decide, well, they're not going to listen to their stomach as to when they are full. They would know when they have had enough. And even though they're not totally filled, they would stop there. You're still having a difficult... The way you look at me, blank. but the other way to see it is how I mentioned that if you're eating, by the time you feel full, which is called satiety, when you feel full, you over full because it takes a while for the body to tell you to stop eating because you're full. And so what they're saying is that before you get that signal, say, stop eating, you're full, your belly can't take anymore, they tell you stop before that.
1: Mm-hmm.
0: So you may argue, was it 80%, 75%, whatever. But the point is, don't eat until you're overfilled. That's what they're saying.
1: Yeah, I understand. I understand.
0: The principles.
1: What I find a little difficult to comprehend is how do you know when you're full or you're overfull?
0: Mm-hmm.
1: You understand what I'm saying?
0: Yeah.
1: Yeah. How do you know?
0: You have your plate of food. You know yourself. You know how much you can eat, and you'd probably know also when you are almost full, and it's not like only like a bottle that you fill it when you get to the top, it can't take anymore, so it spills.
1: Mm.
0: You can have a sense of fullness yourself. So
1: okay.
0: So yeah. So the sense of not, in other words, not overeating, and not eat till your belly full, and that's one of the things. But I think all that is pointing towards remaining lean. Don't overeat. Don't get obese. That's the story I'm getting there.
1: Mm-hmm.
0: And also plant-based food. And I think that is one of the issues that maybe we are guilty of by eating a lot of refined carbohydrates, by eating a lot of the highly processed food. And at the maybe expense of eating local things and things that are not being cured, processed, and make it very expensive. So I think the plant-based thing, they say beans, whether it is black beans or soy or lentils, whatever, but get some of your proteins. Not all your protein must come from meat. Get some coming from plant-based. And most of the beans, the legumes, would have a lot of proteins in it. So that's one of the things they have found. They've also find that eating meat, preferably if you drift towards less red meat and more lean meat and white meat like turkey chicken, that kind of thing. They also mention maybe a glass of wine is not so bad after all. And the reason for the wine is not the high it gives you, but many of the wines have high antioxidants. And that helps with the immune system. It helps with preventing disease, etc.
1: So the people in the blue zones, they don't consume any alcohol?
0: They would say, well, they have found that among them, the amount of alcohol they consume is far less than the average population.
1: Because for sure, the Seventh-day Adventists, they don't consume any alcohol.
0: Yeah.
1: Yeah.
0: Yeah. But I have seen nothing that say absolutely no alcohol. What I saw they are saying is reduce the amount. Maybe they even mentioned 1 to 2 glass a day.
1: Mm.
0: And that was the wine they were referring to. But unlike smoking, well, they never mentioned whether it is marijuana or cigarette. We assume that when this is done, cigarette was what they're looking at. So smoking is a no-no. There's nothing that

0: Encourages it. So they're very emphatic about don't smoke. Drink alcohol very moderately, socially, but don't go and drink on your own because sooner or later you'll become alcoholic. I think it's a social event, drinking. And generally they talk about socializing. You cannot live a lonely life. You must interact with people. You must have friends. You must share your pain and share your misfortunes. Because as a result, you will get some kind of benefit derived from by sharing your issues, etc. So, sorry. Mm-hmm. So that is the essential point of it. I find also there is the movement. In fact, they said exercise and doing stuff, you should at least try and do about half an hour, 45 minutes of walking, brisk walking at the rate of, say, 3 miles an hour. When you walk brisk, it's like 3 miles an hour. And cover about a mile a day, 2 miles if you can. There is a saying that said, to every hour of exercise you do, you lengthen your life by 1 hour. And and they also said that the exercise may not necessarily be training in a gym. Training in a gym for muscle power, etc., is good, but you don't have to, it doesn't have to be that. Sorry. It could be basically you're at home, you're doing things around, just keeping busy, doing the things you normally do, but keep active. And the activity is a very high index. I mean, all of them say that. Now, the blue zone people, is circumstance. They didn't do that because they want to live long. It is situation that forced them to be in that situation. For example, there's one particular group. They were living in the mountains. There's no, you can't take a cab to go up and down. You have to walk up, walk down. And the walking and the strenuous activity actually made them live longer. But it is not because they deliberately decided they're going to walk instead. So what they have found is that these people are able to live longer because of the cultural thing there,
1: mm-hmm, mm.
0: that promotes that.
1: They don't have the luxuries.
0: Yeah, and so sometimes we might think that a luxury is an the absence of luxury is an impediment, but it may very well be
1: a blessing in disguise.
0: A blessing for you, yeah, because you I have known people. One particular friend of mine, his car got damaged, and for 2 months he was without a vehicle. He was a teacher, actually. He drives to work and back. The man lost so many pounds because he was walking up and down. And so the exercise do help you to regulate your weight and so forth.
1: Mm-hmm.
0: The weight issue is another big one, and there's something that I have not mentioned, and that's sleep. These people, they, because of the nature of where they live, they tend to go to sleep early, wake up early, so they sleep, they get their good rest, their good seven, they say it's about 7 to 7.5 hours of sleep a night. And you must sleep in such a way that your sleep is not disturbed. So you must really have a rhythm when you go to sleep, when you're waking up, on a regular basis, so your whole body can get used to the proper sleeping. So all what I've mentioned so far doesn't require money, doesn't require any kind of expenses. It's just lifestyle. And they've said that even those people whose lifestyle is, even those who may have a genetic predisposition to develop a cancer or something, if they adopt a more lenient lifestyle, like we've been talking about, they can reduce the chance of diseases and cancers. And last time we talked about the genetics and that kind of thing. And so these are one of the many things that can assist these people in the blue zone. So we call it blue zone because of the way it was marked out when they were doing the research. It's nothing to do with blue or green or anything. And so they also say that you have to have, you cannot carry hate. Now, everybody may not agree with that, but they're saying that be at peace with yourself, be at peace with your neighbor, resolve your issue as you can. But carrying hate, carrying this this high level of anger does not do well for you. So you better forgive everybody.
1: As you said, that's a tough one.
0: Yeah, that's a tough one.
1: Because I've often wondered how people are able to manage not speaking with a number of individuals. I mean, they literally phase them out. Like, you know, they make a deliberate attempt not to speak to those people, a number of them, over many years. Maybe the person hurt them in some way, and they never speak with that person anymore. And not just one, a few. So imagine, to follow up on what you said, carrying all that animosity.
0: Yeah, it actually is bad for your health.
1: Mm-hmm.
0: And so when you see people develop high blood pressure and diseases like diabetes, and when you see they have anger built in them that causes other things, that's all because of their personality, the non-forgiving personality. And that is where they will tell you that a bit of Christianity is good for you. However you take it, but the forgiveness, when you forgive somebody, you benefit more than the person, because it is one load that's off your chest. That's one stress you don't have to deal with. So that kind of thing is, we tend to overlook it. But the science and the studies showing that this helps these people to get better.
1: And as I was saying, I'm Dr. Siraj, imagine if you feel that way toward one person, right? That's, I mean, one is a heavy load to carry. Imagine you have six, seven people that you feel this hate toward. Yeah.
0: Yes. And actually, it is not too, that hate is not too remote from stress. And we know for a fact that stress, mental stress, do have an effect on your longevity. We see it over and over. You see people getting very stressed in their life for whatever reason. Things they cannot control. Things they have... Maybe they can control because you can forgive if you want. But those people who have issues where they cannot immediately find answers, it actually wears them down.
1: Mm-hmm. Okay, Dr. Siraj, we'll take a little break and come back, maybe take some calls.
0: Okay, thank you.
1: Okay, so this is Doctor in the House live on Rev Up St. Lucia 95.9 FM with Dr. Lena Siraj. 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
0: Thank you once again, Andre, and thank you listeners for staying on. You, at this part of the program, I'm welcoming you all to give us a shout at the station for 572-9710. That is the landline, or a WhatsApp 287-0971. Once again, 572-9710 and WhatsApp 287-0971 to make a contribution or to add some spice to what I'm saying there. Yeah, a while ago we were talking about sleep. The importance of sleep in your longevity is that it is said that there are some amyloids, which are like proteinaceous material, protein material, that can lodge in your brain between the cells and remain there. And if you sleep badly, then they accumulate. However, with proper deep sleep, you can cleanse some of these proteins by eradicating it from the brain cells. They're not inside the brain cell, they're around it, and prevent the electrical signals from traveling, because a lot of the signals are electrical in the brain. That's why when we do brain studies, you see the electrical event. And so these amyloid collection can interfere and give you dementia, can give you different kind of mental conditions, etc. And proper sleep with, because remember, sleep has stage 1, stage 2, stage 3, and rapid eye movement sleep. Now, the combination of all the four in the right proportion is described as your architecture of your sleep, or the makeup of your sleep. Now, if this ratio is lopsided, where you get a lot more of one and very little of the other, then that can throw you off and can affect your immune system, can cause accumulation of these waste material in your brain and can cause problem.
1: You have a call.
0: Hello.
8: Good evening.
0: Good evening.
8: Dr. Suraj.
0: Hello,
1: good evening,
0: sir. Andre.
1: Good evening. Good evening.
8: Bonsoir tout le monde.
0: Okay. C'est
8: bon? Tout va bien, doc?
0: Tout va all right. Tout va all right. Une autre mort, non?
8: Une autre?
0: Eh.
8: Moi, c'est pas l'autre.
0: Vous savez. Pour ça, SPT, on va aller à nous là.
8: Oui. Quand vous parlez de ligne sommeil, dormir, sommeil, toi, est important pour santé, ouais. C'est ça, on va dire là, ouais.
0: Oui.
8: So, You saying that, I'll give it to you in English and the Creole also, as I love the Creole.
0: I know. All right. And you're good at it too, huh?
8: Thank you. Appreciate that. What happened, Doc, as you mentioned, the sleep, it's happening to me where I'm not, I suspect it's because when I used to be in the hotel industry, when I used to work there, I always loved the night shift. Love the night shift. So what you find right now, even if I go home now, I will still go to bed 1 o'clock in the morning, 2 a.m. in the morning, and I'm not going anywhere, just staying home. And the sleep has to beat me. Many okadi apatwa. So many people bat me. Bon po ba ikume kutet avant moi le carbon moi idomi.
0: Okay.
8: And I find right now that my pressure is low. Is because the sleeping. Because before I used to feel my head spinning, where when I look up and I look down, my head would spin. So what happened is, my pressure was very low because I don't like salt. I don't like sweet things. And then the physician told me that the body needs these things.
0: Okay.
8: So right now I'm not feeling that way. I'm feeling much better. It's okay. Because I do the things that I ought to do, which is have like my breakfast, and I like oatmeal. I like oats. But she told me that, The physician told me if I'm having oatmeal, I'm supposed to have some glucose in the morning, which is some fruits, some sugar.
0: Okay.
8: Because in the morning I need to have, because oatmeal, you know, it's almost like it doesn't promote, like, for instance, anything to put on weight or to sustain. It's just that it's something wheaty. Now I'm weighing 100. I'm saying to you that she said to me 148.8. And she said, listen, this is when I put somebody on a diet, this is what they actually will weigh. But for somebody like you, you need to put on some meat.
0: Okay.
8: You know, and what I don't like, Doc, is I seen everybody going obese. And I'm 54, so I want to safeguard that. But she said, but you could be hurting yourself in the longer run. Because you need to eat and drink moderately. And you need to eat small meals regular. Because with me, I just don't like eating all the time.
0: Okay.
8: I just like, if it's one meal for the day, I finish with that. Nighttime, I would have some tea or whatever. But I just don't like, for instance, I'm going out with Andre, and even when I go out, I don't want to eat in the night. It's because I don't want to put it, because it's like in the night to consume this kind of, you know, meats and stuff. You know, but what the physician said, that once I'm up, you know, I could. If I'm hungry, I could eat.
0: Yeah.
8: You know.
0: Right.
8: Because the body, the brain needs energy. And with somebody like me, I always standing up on my 2 feet every day, you know, to work. So how I'm gonna feed the brain? And it makes sense, though. It makes sense. And right now, the things I'm doing, I see getting better. But right now, what I find, even right now, when I finish speak to you, I have to run home and try to clock in 7 hours straight.
0: Of sleep.
8: Straight.
0: Okay.
8: Because what happened is Sunday, for instance, Sunday I was doing something home, a tabletop. I did a structure for a bed frame. I finished after 11, and Doc, I still stayed up after 2. I didn't go to bed. I stayed up after 2. So it's like, you know, I'm milking myself on the other side. So if once I'm aware, because I'm disciplining whatever I'm doing, and I know that I need to detour, I will. And my friend next to you will tell you that anything that's not right for the body, from the time you get to know that at least alcohol is a drug, stay away from it.
0: You call it a drug.
8: From the time you know that high cholesterol, with that ice cream, you put it away, the cake, the things that you love, so you make that change and you actually see the difference. So I self know what I have to do. I'm actually working on it, but I seen the sleep. The sleep. And nothing prevents me from sleeping, you know. It's just that in my DNA, I just want to be up. I ain't going nowhere. Like Saturday, we didn't go anywhere, and I just stayed home all after 1, 2 o'clock, you know. And the wifey, my lady, doesn't encourage me to come to bed. So I have to tell her, tell me, Anthony, put off the TV and come to bed, you know. She getting up and pee, and I'm still there watching TV. You know, so I think it's something I need to work on seriously. 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
0: Very good. But to the sleep, one thing, I think sleep has a pattern. After a while, you develop a pattern. Now, if you are working nights sometimes and sometimes not, it may put it off a little bit. But deep sleep is extremely important. People don't underestimate the importance of sleep because if you sleep badly, it reflects on, it actually make you get things like dementia much faster because the brain itself needs support. Imagine you have an engine that is started when you were born and it ticks until you, if you are 60 years, it's been ticking for 60 years nonstop. Your heart and your brain. But you might think that the brain takes a break, but it doesn't. When you are asleep, the brain is even more active. And there is the central processing of the brain that when you are asleep, that's the time the brain repair. So all the repairmen comes out in the brain to fix it up, to take care of issues, etc. So that in the morning when you wake up, ready to fire again.
1: But Dr. Suraj, do you think there could be a link between his low blood pressure and the lack of sleep? Do you think there could be a connection?
0: Lack of sleep affects your pressure. Some people get it high because it the stress of not sleeping properly. But you need to...
1: No, I mean the other way around.
0: Yeah.
1: That the low blood pressure could be the cause of the... sleeplessness, no?
0: I don't think so.
1: Okay.
0: No. And low blood pressure, what it does to you, it makes you feel tired. It makes you, when you're standing from a sitting position, you feel your head a little oozy. In other words, the pressure does not get to your brain fast enough. So these are the little things. But most of the problem relates to high blood pressure, not low.
1: Okay. All right.
0: The blood pressure.
1: Okay, Anthony?
8: Thank you.
0: Okay.
1: Have a good night.
0: Okay.
1: All right.
0: Okay, thanks for calling.
1: Yes, just a reminder, this is Doctor in the House, live on Rev of St. Lucia. The numbers to call, the fixed line, is 572-9710, 572-9710, or you can try the WhatsApp platform at 287-0971. WhatsApp is 287-0971. Again, the fixed line, 572-9710, or WhatsApp 287-0971. And that's where we have our next caller, Dr. Suraj.
0: Hello. Hello, good evening.
9: Good evening, Doc.
0: Good evening, sir.
1: Good evening.
9: Yeah, thanks for accepting my call.
0: Yes.
1: You're welcome. How are you?
9: Okay. I'm okay, fine, thank you.
1: All right. Thank you for asking. All right.
0: Right.
9: Yeah, Dr. Suraj, at one time, I'd consider Chozelle to be the blue point of St. Lucia where people live longer, you know.
0: You know, it's interesting you mentioned that. Because when I was setting that program, I said, Chozelle must have something that is peculiar in terms of longevity. I never understood why, and I think maybe you can explain to me a little bit why you think so.
9: Yeah, I don't know if it's the culture, the lifestyle, because it was a community where you didn't have any industrial, factory, any big supermarket and so forth.
0: Mm-hmm.
9: I don't know. And the people in Chosel, I believe they used to walk a lot. Eh?
0: Yeah, yeah.
9: And that's part of it. And the things they were eating and how they were cooking it too. Because I believe they were not using things like stove, mostly coal pot.
0: Yeah, yeah.
9: And I don't know if this have to a lot to do with the longevity of the life,
0: mm-hmm.
9: you see. Because mostly sweet potato.
0: Mm-hmm.
9: Yeah, that's what, this community was mostly producing. And the people live long, but the walking had a lot to do with it,
0: because,
9: I believe.
0: Because Chosel is fairly mountainous, right? Hilly.
9: Yeah.
0: Yeah.
9: And they were not really cultivating or planting the garden close to the house. They had to good distance.
0: Mm-hmm.
9: You see, they didn't have any transportation, whatever. But
0: and eating fish. Active. Yeah, a lot of them are
9: fish. Yeah.
0: Fishermen.
9: The fish.
0: So these are the things they tell you that's good.
9: Mm-hmm. Yeah, because they didn't have any freezer or refrigeration to store the fish. Like, whatever they catch, they had to eat it, and then because they know the next day they'll catch again.
0: Mm-hmm.
9: To me, all these things play a part. And they were active people, always in a cultural dancing and so forth. I don't know if this has to do with it. Because Chosel people were very, very active.
0: Yeah. That's a good observation.
9: I believe the food... The food and how they were preparing the food, how the food was being cooked, not on stove and things, but on coal pot. And I even figure they didn't really have this aluminum pan and so forth.
0: The metal pots, yeah.
9: I believe this play a long, long. This goes a long way in how the people in Chosel were living. But now I see it getting, because right now everything now has been commercialized, everything now is lifestyle is changing and so forth.
0: The low development of Chosel has caused people to walk a lot, climb a lot. A lot of physical activity to get from point A to point B. And that has helped them in the longevity.
9: That's correct.
0: Mm-hmm.
9: So that's my take on it. I believe Chosel...
0: There's one thing I want to run by you also. I have found, and I have not put any research on it, that a lot of people who live in Castries came from Chosel.
9: That's correct.
0: So when you ask them where you came from, say, I live in Castries now, but I'm working in Castries now, but I came from Chosel. So the migration from Chosel to the city perhaps is... The numbers are larger, proportionally speaking, than others, simply because job opportunity were less. And less job opportunity means that the people work harder. And that has... If we find that they tend to live longer, then that might be part of the reason, the demographics.
9: And even the money they had... during that time, Dr. Suraj, like, it was circulating among themselves there, you know.
0: Mm-hmm.
9: Yeah. Like, I sell fish.
0: Mm-hmm.
9: I sell fish. I sell breadfruit. That one almost like a trading going among
0: that's
9: them.
0: That's right. Butter, they call it butter. So I produce plantain, and you sell fish. I just exchange plantain and fish for you.
9: Yeah.
0: Mm-hmm.
9: So that's my take.
0: Yeah, but that's a very good observation, and I thought about it, and I said it could, because I know that a lot of people who live in Castries now really came from that area. And when you compare the other villages, there are more people from Chosel than most of the other villages.
9: Okay, good night.
1: Good night. Take care of yourself. All right, we have another call, Dr. Suraj.
0: Okay, hello. Good evening.
10: Yes, good evening.
0: Yes, good evening.
1: Good evening.
0: Thanks for calling.
10: Good evening, Doc. Good evening, Andre.
1: Good evening, sir.
10: Okay. I just, boy, just wanted to get my mind at ease about a few things. Actually, how do I put it? Well, so unfortunately, I'm kind of more or less like diabetic now.
0: Uh-huh.
10: I had a high level of, it was about 286 when I checked.
0: Mm-hmm.
10: Sugar. Mm-hmm. My pressure is okay. Cholesterol is okay.
0: Mm-hmm.
10: Blood pressure is okay.
0: Mm-hmm.
10: Right? Now, the question I want to ask is, I'm a little confused. I want to make sure I try to discipline myself to do what I have to do.
0: Sure.
10: And not to do what I don't have to do.
0: Okay.
10: Okay? So mm-hmm. I want a little enlightenment on, how should I say? I know there's a lot of, there's a lot of herbs around. I mean, little different teas and stuff like that, right?
0: Mm-hmm.
10: And I don't know if I want to compare it with the medication, the tablets they give. I mean, I know there's a lot of side effects. Almost everything has side effects.
0: Mm-hmm.
10: Anyway. But, let me see. I want to make sure, when it comes to dieting,
0: mm-hmm.
10: I was told I'm not supposed to eat rice. Well, of course, starchy food, dashing and stuff mm-hmm. like that. I mean, all these things, sometimes you should get more often, which I like. I understand I'm not supposed to eat them. Well, sour stuff.
0: Yeah.
10: Watermelon, ripe banana, mango. give me a take on these things. Or should I eat them in moderation or stay away from it completely or what?
0: Okay. There are some things you eat that will bring your sugar higher faster than others.
10: Right.
0: Okay. When you eat things like ground provision, etc., dashing, etc., it builds the glucose slower compared to if you ate refined carbohydrates like bread and stuff like that. People get to dislike bread and say, I'm eating bread. But I'll tell you, you must live comfortably, but you must have boundaries. You must exercise moderation in everything that you do.
10: Right. Okay. Fine.
0: Nothing is beyond you that you will never eat. But there are some that will raise your starch faster and higher, and therefore mm-hmm. you curb on them, try to control them, try to be disciplined because you have to live.
10: Exactly.
0: And so what you're thinking about is quite right, because earlier on a caller called and talked about
1: oats.
10: Oats, yes.
0: Now,
10: oats
0: is the seed of a plant.
10: Right.
0: It has protein, it has a lot mm-hmm. of roughage of it, a lot of fiber.
10: Yeah.
0: When you eat oats, it releases the energy little by little by little for a long time.
10: Okay.
0: Unlike rice, you eat rice now, within half an hour, the sugars are going up.
10: It's not going up?
0: Yeah. And bread is even worse. But it does not mean you'll not eat it.
10: Mm.
0: But exercise moderation in the things that you do and enjoy the things you like.
10: Let me come in. As you mentioned, exercise, what I eat, I just realized, well, to be honest with you, since in 23, I was told I was pre-diabetic.
0: Yeah.
10: Now, what happened is my wife died.
0: Mm-hmm.
10: After COVID, in 2023.
0: Oh, yes, sorry to hear that. Yeah.
10: And what happened is, I stopped. Because I normally go to the gym and stuff, exercise and stuff, and I stopped all this. I just stopped going to the gym.
0: Mm-hmm.
10: And then you find I was drinking more, teddy bears, you pee that out.
0: Yeah.
10: So it's kind of good, So I wasn't mm-hmm. drinking strong alcohol, but in the bears, I get to know now, it's, it still makes the sugar.
0: Yeah, it raises It raises the sugar.
10: Yeah. So by not exercising
0: mm-hmm.
10: and eating pork and eating everything, eventually when I decided to go and check up,
0: mm-hmm.
10: I decided to go and do a general checkup. Then I realized, I was full-blown diabetic,
0: mm-hmm.
10: Yeah.
0: Okay. Now, you might be lucky enough to see to what extent you can reverse that by trying to get on a strict diet pick up the things you like and begin, but add a lot of fruits and vegetables to it. Do you like mangoes? Because the mango season can wreak havoc on diabetics, huh?
10: Yes, I know.
0: Yeah, because it is almost like sugar.
10: It's very, especially I like the Julie mangoes, and then when that thing is right, that's sadu, man.
0: That's why I mentioned it. I know mango does that. Yes. And people eat one mango, they eat a bowl of mango.
10: I know I can't do that now. I know I'm not supposed to do that now, for sure. But I'll eat one. Mm-hmm. It's just that, unfortunately, like, the time it spiked a bit. Mm-hmm. That day, I had Julie mango. I think I had sour top, which was not sour, the sweet top, and ripe banana and stuff. But when I did go and check up. But the thing is, it moved from 286 to 180-something.
0: Oh.
10: And then I remember lady saying, you know something, you can beat that. Mm-hmm. So I'll just say something if you've heard about it or whatever it is, but then imagine, the lady told me, you know something, just take 3 mango leaves, 3 guava leaves, 3 soursop leaves, and do not boil it, but just hot, very hot water, and then close it and drink it. Mm-hmm. And then when I drank that, in less than a week, when I went back, it moved from 286 to 181.
0: Mm-hmm.
10: Right? I continued the week again, and imagine, doc, when I went and checked, it was 137.
0: Well, I think that I'm not sure what works there, but whatever it is, something good is happening.
10: Yes,
0: something good is happening.
10: You tell me you can beat it.
0: Yeah.
10: You know, but then the thing about it is, I didn't continue, and then. It's like I go about buying food anywhere. I mean, not anywhere, buy good food. I like my little bouillon and stuff, like dumplings and stuff. And then you're talking about flour there. So,
0: you'll hear all kind of stories. Bread is not good. I'm not eating bread anymore. And then I'll say, well, I'm not eating rice anymore. Rice can bring my... Everything that's carbohydrate-based will bring your sugar.
10: Yes.
0: So you have to be smart about it. And
10: and
0: the day you indulge a little more, some people would probably take half of a metformin tablet just to smooth that down.
10: Right.
0: So, you know, you have to use your judgment. Use the science to help you.
10: Okay. Yes, I really wanted that thing on that, yeah. But then, just one more last thing. I remember giving an elderly lady a ride up to Rodney B. What day was that? And then we were talking about that same sugar thing, you know.
0: Mm-hmm.
10: And the lady, 88 years old, and she tell me, well, my son, let me tell you something. Right now, well, every time I go to the doctor, they ask me what I'm doing. But then I'm just normal. It's okay. I'm 88 going to 90. Mm-hmm. And guess what the lady tell me? Mm-hmm. All I'll tell you is, well, the same thing you just said. You can eat anything or drink anything in moderation.
0: Mm-hmm.
10: But she says if she drinks anything that has sugar, she makes sure she drinks a glass of water after. She drinks water after it. Mm-hmm. Water and stuff. If she eats cake, she drinks a little piece of cake.
0: Yeah,
10: but she drinks water. Mm-hmm. And so I guess all these things have the little, means and ways of kind of cope them
0: One thing I want to ask you, how do you measure your sugar? Because you said it was like 280 and then 180 and then 130.
10: It was 286. The 286, I got that from when I went for the general test. It was a
0: blood test.
10: Blood test.
0: Because I think the blood test is more accurate than even the finger prick. So if you're going to set up standards, I'm happy that you use the blood sugar, the blood test.
10: I use the blood sugar.
0: Mm.
10: The second one was a blood test also, 186.
0: But
10: the finger one, which I'm not sure if that was the finger one, was 137.
0: Mm. Okay, now... since you're opening up to me that way, I must tell you that you whatever you do, you must include some exercise, some walking, some physical activity, exercise. So try to get some exercise into it, and that will help the sugar to go down. In your meal, the usual thing we say is that you eat breakfast like a king, you eat lunch like a princess, and you eat dinner like a pauper.
10: Wow, okay.
0: Because what you don't want is the high sugar floating in your system all the hours of the night.
10: That's right.
0: Because the sugar can cause end organ problem, visual, kidney, heart, brain.
10: Wow. Okay, good.
0: Exercise moderation, a bit of exercise, mm-hmm. try to reconfigure your meal so you don't eat heavy in the night and so forth. Mm-hmm. And the days you had an excess, you can take a little bit of medication to smooth that down.
10: Okay. Thanks for the advice. Well, let me know. Pull up the letter, somebody has called.
0: All right,
10: I appreciate it. I joined in late, but then it's very interesting. I mean, I like listening to you all the time anyway. When I get a chance.
0: Thank you very much.
10: Thank
11: you for calling.
1: Have a good night.
10: Yes, Andrew, you're welcome.
1: Yes, bye-bye. Mm-hmm. Okay, Dr. Suraj, I think we have to start wrapping up.
0: Okay, well, listeners, I must say that the calls were very interesting and very inspiring. For the past few weeks, we've been talking about living properly, longer, living a higher quality life. And also we talk about how that can be achieved without any major expense. All it requires is will and discipline. And no matter what you do with your life, you must exercise some discipline for you to get through in this life. And so on this note, I would like to say thank you for listening. And next time, we'll see you again.
1: Thank you, Dr. Suraj, as always, for your service.
0: Thank you.
1: So God willing, we shall see you next week, Tuesday, same time, 6 p.m. to 7 p.m. for another Doctor in the House live on Rev. 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
1: Come

0: Maybach music.
1: It was a Friday night and I was going to collect some people. The early Saturday morning. And one girl alone in the bus stop, so I decided, well, I'm going to stop her. Give her a ride. Two guys I was racing. And it was an overtaking that was taking place. One overtook the other and one lost control of the vehicle. Within a twinkle of an eye, I took off my eyes off the main road and went into the mirror to watch the car that was spinning. And by in seconds, I just had a large impact.
2: This is the end result of what could have been a fatal accident.
1: People say I would never walk again. But praise God, I'm still alive. It broke both of my legs. I stayed down for about 2 years. I used to be a drinker. I stopped drinking. With just a little distraction, cause a vehicle to hit me head on. Be careful. Never be in a hurry. Drive for yourself and drive for others. For your safety, you must keep your eyes on that road. Because there's a lot of crazy things going on that road.

If you step on my lawn, that I'm fearsome and I'm wretched.